gonna buy one. Now we're 42 for a coffee.

0: 31 route and Omed, Cypress Estates Drive and in Transit Oaks, reporting incident service reference to a male laying near the street beside the curb, unsure if he was hit or under the influence. Reporting checked out the male, advising he's possibly just intoxicated. Latest notes are advising reporting's
1: 10:43 alarm.
2: 113, go ahead.
0: Waiting in a white Tesla. Subject is a black male wearing gray shirt, black pants. Advising that the male was walking towards her. No other information at this time. 561-1904. Charles 17.
2: Charles 17, send reference 580.
1: 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They advised it was an audible threat motion alarm.
2: Answer 27.
0: That's clear, so you went route to runaway. 8902 Cypress Wood Drive, 1040-15-year-old black male juvenile.
2: Good.
0: Unless he's wearing white shirt, gray shorts, run away from the facility.
2: 15, that's clear. Also, you can take 1043 off the CAD. He's with C shift. Take him today off.
0: That's 10:15 minutes ago. I rescue is diagnosed bipolar. 580-1904. Central Greenwood information call.
3: Case 1-1 route you.
0: Clear.
1: 1088
4: minor. Good. Drop to the Boston Greenwood.
1: The report is going to be in the lobby of 5451. The accident occurred in Kroger's parking lot on July 2nd. She just needs to make a report for a minor center vendor.
0: 254, you're clear. 1905.
2: Excellent. 5427.
5: Go ahead.
6: Can you show one custody in Arthur's office with Joe?
0: Artacita, loud noise.
5: That's 1905.
0: Westside Mills Road, holding an alarm.
5: 535.
0: Go ahead.
5: 535, can you notify SO that there's a two-vehicle accident on 11800 North Freeway on 45? Northbound direction of travel on the main lanes.
0: That's fair. Do you have any vehicle descriptions?
7: 539, we don't need any more hits on scene. We're good.
0: That's clear. Error 35, do you have vehicle descriptions?
5: Error 35 would be a blue Volkswagen and a blue Honda.
0: That's clear.
2: Error 600, same reference 675.
0: Error 04, you're back in. 765, you were clear.
2: Correct. Error 64.
0: That's clear. 675, 1906.
8: 45, error 20, checking.
0: Hour 12, checking.
8: That's clear.
0: That's clear.

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1: Hold on 15, you can hold me out, please.
0: William 70 on patrol.
2: Okay.
1: Thank you.
3: North 17, sir.
0: That's okay.
4: 4-3-2-2.
2: Good.
0: R 63 checking.
4: Yeah, we must move up.
2: That's clear.
5: Mm-hmm. 1365 is back in warning.

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0: Okay. 45, Edward 12 checking.
1: Hour 29, I was on hour 54, she's good.
0: Okay. Nor 09, nor 07 checking.
2: Out of control.
0: Okay.
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0: Okay.
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0: Love team back in force, no sounds to be secure. Okay, secure.
1: 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Central Cut and Green holding an alarm.
2: What, Mary Teacher? Can you go over 40 back? I'm opening the door. I'm not getting an answer at the front.
3: That's clear.

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0: That's clear.
2: Central, disregard North 45, checking, Cross 21, checking.
3: 1365.
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0: to Adam 705. You can disregard the alert. 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
2: Hangar 21, have our step out, please.
1: Hangar 21, have our step out, please.

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0: It's clear.
2: Charles 27 under control.
0: That's clear.
3: Nora 54.
0: Nora 54.
3: Nora 54, could you change the location of this call to Mahaffey Road and Bennett Brookway?
4: B for BMV 7202 Barker Cypress.
0: Okay.
2: Hill Supervisor.
0: Nora 54 checking.
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5: Hey,
6: thank you. Houston, Central, 10-04. Porto 729, Permo, they have a pursuit going on traveling southbound on North Freeway, going into our jurisdiction. They're passing 2920 now.
4: Henry 412, Ed.
2: That's it, I'll
5: clear. You
4: need to check reference 44. That's clear. We're clear, we're getting the information.
3: 2022, it's 10 year BNV.
5: And we're 14.
3: Nora 54, Control, can you warning?
0: Clear.
4: Right, 22, that's clear.
5: Can I get an update on my coffee and an apartment number from my reporting?
7: Channel open.
0: That's clear, go ahead.
8: Montgomery County,
7: Montgomery County 6080 to Harris County C4, Delaware. We are in pursuit of a white Chevy Malibu.
0: Negative, where's your location?
7: Southbound 45 main lanes coming up to 1960.
0: That's clear. Does y'all need backers?
7: They just took the 1960 exit. If you have a pit unit or a canine, that would help.
0: That's clear. Not showing any canines on duty at this time.
5: Number 54.
0: Number 54.
5: Performer route to JPC, starting mileage 137, one male on board.
0: That's correct, 1917.
9: Number 42, be advised. I'm with Moco units on a white sedan.
0: That's clear.
3: Charles 17.
6: Substation units, be advised, the North Freeway 1960 advising to the southbound exit onto 1960 regarding the pursuit. It's going to be a white four-door sedan, no license plate given.
2: 729,
0: go ahead.
3: Charles 17, I've located the juvenile transporting back to the original location, starting mileage 950.
8: Montgomery County to Harris County. We're going to be northbound from 1960, 45.
6: That's clear, traveling northbound from 1960 now.
8: Coming up to Cypress Woods.
6: Okay,

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1: Yes, sir. Which end are you working off of?
2: 35. We're going to advise they need our assistance on that, or just letting us know.
3: 35, that's negative. Just advise they needed PIT or K-9.
4: Afternoon, I notify HPD also.
5: Westbound main lane, the southbound main lane.
6: John 54.
1: 1365, copy name and date.
3: John 54.
7: 1365, go ahead.
1: Traveling northbound main lane, due to the U-turn on North Freeway, traveling northbound now.
6: John 54, cancel my call, admit the citizen.
3: That's clear.
1: Last name's Rivera, first is Johnny. 0324 84, Hispanic male.
2: Yeah, 35. We definitely can't fit. We don't have a K-9 on duty. If that's all they're needing from us, are you in this regard?
3: Okay. That's clear. Over 42, you could be back around here on Nomad.
1: Montgomery County, what channel are you working off of so I can monitor?
0: That's clear. We're going to be in our channel, Channel 2, Dispatch 2-1, Montgomery County.
8: There's what be advised.
1: That's clear.
8: The state troopers just passed me coming southbound, approaching Cypress Wood.
9: Texas tag, William Boy Frank, 1639.
3: That's clear. Hour 42, I'm showing you back around here on Nomad, 1919.
1: That's clear, William Boy Frank, 1639.
7: 1365, could you spell out the first and last name?
0: Here, still northbound, coming up to the point I see.
8: That's clear.
1: That's clear, I'm on the turning out channel.
10: The last name is Robert Adam Victor, Edward Robert Adam.
6: Drop it for.
3: 1254.
10: The first name will be John Henry Ocean Nora Nora Young.
6: 1254, you send me the alarm.
1: Yes, sir, they're advising SO units to drop off the call.
3: Clear, 1920.
1: They're advising lost sight of visual eastbound on Cypress Wood.
3: Central, my 399, welfare check.
9: 81, King confirm, clear.
3: Charles 90, checking, William 21, checking.
1: They're advising on fog the vehicle when eastbound Cypress Woods. Come back to the 2022 Toyota Camry.
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7: 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Very clear, that's clear. 319 or A for welfare check, 31418, Farm Country Lane.
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3: That's clear.
7: 45 Edward, 21.
11: Charles, 27.
2: Okay, one more.
7: The reporting says that she's by the gate, but she's not seeing you.
3: Go ahead.
2: That's clear. Can you confirm the address on it then?
7: That's clear. Stand by.
11: Charles, 27. You can go in 7399. Be advised, that's mail that's 171.
3: That's clear,
0: 1921. Charles 17.
3: Go ahead.
0: Charles 17, show me the original location, ending mileage 951-951.
3: It's clear, 1921.
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7: 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Edward 12, go ahead.
3: That's clear, show you one route. 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She's got a bad hip. 1922.
0: Yes, ma'am. I generated a call and I touched the 28. Can you confirm on that with HPD?
2: Edward 12, myself and Edward 17 are going to be en route to 13101 Jones Road. Possible suspect location.
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7: 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What's the condition?
8: Montgomery County, 83010.
3: Montgomery County, go ahead.
8: My tires, busted ignition, no license plates.
13: Yeah, we just lost a pursuit vehicle eastbound on Cypresswood, white Chevy Malibu. Are y'all aware of it?
1: People for criminal mischief 1010 Sun Prairie Drive.
3: 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I'm Gasco, y'all plate.
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3: 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What was your closest cross street on Cypresswood?
13: A flock eastbound on Cypresswood from the freeway.
3: That's okay.
13: There for two.
3: Go ahead.
13: What is that vehicle wanted for? Reckless driving and evading motor vehicle.
14: 10-8 last four.
13: That's clear.
7: 45 Edward 21.
2: Number 21, please.
7: 288-011-0139, repeating 0139. Yes, ma'am. She said she's off of Smithstone Drive, but she's not able to confirm her address.
2: That's clear. I believe I just located her.
7: That's correct. She sees you.
3: Edward 14, you can come in the camera disturbance.

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1: Channel clear. Just to confirm that we're Charles 14.
0: Charles 72. Can you run the spin all the way, please?
1: Clear. Edward 14. That's clear.
2: Edward 22.
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0: Edward 29, be advised, I possibly have Montgomery County's pursuit vehicle at Bell Chase and Ogden Westfield. 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I'm going to stop check my.
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1: Subject, Andres Garcia, same date of birth, possibly a national security threat, using caution. He's on the threat screening center. There's multiple AKAs. Andres Garcia Hernandez, Andres Garcia Hernandez. I'm not if it's the same subject you're out with.
7: Charles 72, under control.
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12: 150, put me on it. Thank you.
2: That's clear. William 70, checking.
4: William 70, on patrol.
2: That's clear. Last year, advising no more records. Your numbers can get out. 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
2: Okay.
9: Hey, sir, can you call it?
13: We were able to catch up, get visual on the item.
9: That's clear. MoCo's advising they're going to have units traverse an area of Cypresswood and Hardy. See if they spot the vehicle again.
13: He's gonna be headed that way.
4: Charles 72. Traffic case number, please.
9: No need to air. That's clear.
4: Clear. 136, did you want to be primary?
13: 41 Lincoln 20, can we get available air support?
4: Go ahead and make Edward 85 primary.
9: Lincoln 20, that's clear. MoCo had DPS 102 on the air. I'll see if they can switch over to ours.
4: Clear.
9: MoCo's advising they're continuing east side on Cypresswood. Porter Lincoln 20, can we restrict north with us?
13: Porter Lincoln 20, say again.
9: Yes, sir, just want to confirm, can we restrict north with us and see if MoCo can switch to north?
13: That's clear.
9: That's clear, thank you.

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0: 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William 59 checking.
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1: Clear.
2: 45725, we're under control.
1: 10-25, that's clear. Toll Road, holding traffic hazard, Hardy Toll Road.
3: Charles,
4: 130. Give it to Tom 23, he's assigned to the Hardy today.
1: Clear, Tom 23, showing you en route, traffic hazard. Gonna be Hardy Toll Road. In service, trash van and southbound right lane vehicle had to drive around 925 at 1934.
0: Oh, sir. Happy Friday, one.
1: Clear.
5: Houston 2, Adam 705, we received confirmation.
6: 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If he's in a car, God bless us.
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3: 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Unsure how female got injuries.
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3: Additional call states 55-year-old mother, drunk and hurt herself.
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3: That's other 10010 Cypresswood Drive. 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
0: No, you're talking about the four-wheeler. 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
8: That's clear.
4: 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I'm clear on it.
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5: All 2-3, I'm good.
3: Okay. Edward 71, checking.
5: Ready to check.
6: Loud and clear.
4: Edward 19. Can you roll me another unit?
3: That's clear, under control.
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3: showing in route.
4: I'm going to control.

0: Edward 7-1 checking.
1: Yeah. Edward 7-1, under control.
0: Clear. Edward 21, priority 1. Supervisor clear. Edward 19.
2: Edward 19, what?
0: Can you advise why you need Edward 21, priority 1?
2: I got a possible one suspect here.
0: Clear. Do you need us to hold the channel?
2: Negative. I'll wait till he gets here.
3: Assist the officer, 42 Charles 32 has one resisting, Aldi Mel and Lou.
0: Clear. Supervisor clear on Edward 19's traffic.
3: Those supervisor clear on that?
4: 136, I'm clear. Party 2, Edward 12 is not too far. So it should be there in like a couple minutes.
1: That's an officer.
5: Assist the officer, District 2, Aldi Mail and Luth Road.
0: Clear.
1: Edward 17, center.
0: Edward 21, were you clear?
5: Edward 17, that's clear.
3: Charleston, that's clear, straight out. 10-39, that's clear, now.
1: Put me on it.
2: 10-25, put me on it.
3: 4-36, that's clear, straight out.
5: 10-25, that's clear.
6: 41, Edward 33, show me around. 42, Sam 2-3, I was clear on that. Any injuries to you, Charles 3-2?
3: That's clear.
0: Stand by. Edward 21, were you clear?
7: Charles 32 advised he was bit by the suspect.
1: Hey, Edward 21,
2: clear.
6: That's clear. Show me around.
0: Clear. Nora 45, go ahead.
3: Please be advised, 42 Charles 32 was bit by the suspect.
7: Clear, Charles 32, confirm you have a detained, you're under control.
8: Charles 32, on the train, he's falling through in the shop.
2: Yeah,
1: we did get old till we get there.
0: Trust.
2: Last name Haynes.
0: Clear.
7: Clear, you just continue to hold for Charles 32 until you can get out there with him.
0: Charles 54, Kenyon Public Service, North 54.
2: Alpha
7: 4, clear. 29, FOB, Nora 4-5.
0: That's clear. Charles 5-4, Public Service, Nora 4-5.
8: Charles 5-2, she's in the shop, under control. They can reach the channel.
7: That's clear, units are resuming normal traffic.
3: Units be advised, he has the female detained, but he is trying to get her in the shop now. So he needs units in route.
8: He's going down.
3: Disregard, they're advising he's good now, no longer needing units out there.
5: Units en route to the assist for District 2 are good to disregard.
1: 25, I'm clear.
5: That's clear.
2: Or EMS can move up. I got a female, she's got blood on her face from busting her lip. She's heavily intoxicated.
7: Units en route to Charles 32, come slow down. Charles 32, we have EMS en route to you.
0: That's clear, you're under control.
1: Chloe's rolling, so.
3: Units are advising any unit not on scene already can disregard for the assist.
2: Channel clear.
7: Go ahead.
0: Edward 12, I'm showing you on scene with Edward 19. Would you like to hold the channel?
9: As well, you can disregard. Check any box.
0: Here.
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0: Clear.
8: Edward 22, Mills Cliff, I don't think.
0: Edward 12, revise. That's clear. 10 general units, 10 general units, channel held for Edward 12, channel held for Edward 12, emergency traffic only.
5: Henry 412.
3: Airliner C Charles for disturbance, other 8686 Airline Drive.
11: 8412, we're under control, we're still 230.
12: 42 Sam 22. You can disregard the other units coming from another district.
7: That's clear. We disregarded them.
5: That's clear. Your mail is now at the intersection at 7979 North Eldridge Parkway.
13: You can disregard anyone on the team.
7: Yes, please.
13: Where's supervisor?
14: Charles, same time.
3: That's clear.
7: That's clear. Any units not on team for the assist, disregard.
9: Yes, sir. You can show one detained.
0: Clear. One detained at 1946. Any injuries?
15: Houston, today was 707 for Dana Lowe. Has an active 44, no 29.
0: 10th General Units, 10th General Units, channel is now released in 1946. Channel is now released in 1946. All units can resume normal traffic.
3: 45, Sam 25.
5: 25, go ahead.
3: Send me that on home medical on Trader's Village.
0: Edward 12, Edward 19, Mike secure.
5: Sam 25, that's clear. It looks like Hart Unit is out there trying to find him now, but I'll create you a call slip.
12: North 17, Bristol.
0: That's clear. Showing your route, public service only 49, 1947. Edward 12.
13: Edward 13, traffic.
3: Go ahead.
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13: 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I will be at Veterans of Fallbrook.
0: Mike secure.
16: Yes, stand by.
3: That's fine.
0: Haynes Dominic.
13: Alright, 66 EMS on scene.
17: 41 Sam 29. Do we have any people operating a Tahoe today?
0: Clear.
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12: Show me at the 9500 block of Jones Road, Texas license plate, Victor King Charles 3119. Henry 62.
5: That's clear.
0: Henry 62.
18: Yeah, I believe Edward 22 was operating total before he fleeted.
14: Can you change the address on my call to the one in the notes, please? 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
17: Any other units besides Edward 22?
0: Here.
14: Charles 32, you can miss on scene.
0: No, sir. Charles 72, North 66, checking.
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0: Clear.
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4: That's clear.
0: Both behind the church parking lot over the weekend, so advise that after every weekend they find clear enough. Reference 39953.

0: William 215 advised, I'll be walking on foot looking for the juvenile in the apartment complex.
1: 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West Side Lakewood Forest, will we need to citizen? 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And last unit?
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5: Okay.
0: Good.
1: And she lives in the back and forth apartment of the main home.
0: Charleston, go ahead.
1: Pretty advice, male's parents are in the main home helping her husband move out and wants to live, them to leave location. 61, it's 1955.
4: Were you able to get in contact with the reporting?
1: Edward 19, units on scene checking. Clear.
7: 149, disregard William 54 and put either William 46 or William 45 as our contract.
0: That's a negative. A watchman advised the person's pinging at Santo Domingo 8712 Airline Drive.
1: Clear. William 46.
6: William 46, we're clear.
1: Clear. Showing you en route. William 54, showing you back in.
4: That's clear. It's a big flea market, so I'm not really too sure. I'll go with her. So.
0: That's cool. See if we can get back on the line.
1: 251.
8: 251. Where is that? Disturbance at? An airline drive?
9: Marcus under control. We got on the thing.
0: That's clear. It's 8712 airline.
6: Edward 24.
1: 251, revise?
6: Go ahead.
8: That's clear. 41 extra 14. Put me on it. I'm here on the next job. The advice worthy of the service taking place at? I'm in the back east side of the pond. I'm not seeing anything out here.
6: You can just my cultural walk check.
1: That's clear.
0: There's open disturbance. It was people arguing with kids. We attempted to call back twice. There was no answer. Watchman pinged them at 8712.
8: Sir, exit 14. I'll be in service in the area. I'm on the back east side right now. I'll be checking the front as well.
0: Exit 14, that's clear.
6: Edward 14.
0: Good.
6: Send 751 link 768 to Michael.
4: Edward 19.
1: Edward 19.
0: That's fair.
4: Edward 19, can we confirm on those warrants? He has a couple of classes too. Can we confirm on those?
1: That's clear. Stand by.
0: Still being back for number 14, 17401 Red Oak Drive. Air 14 reports advising the disturbance with her mother. Going to be a black female, last wearing a gray shirt, blue jeans. There are two children inside the apartment, and report is correcting the subjects, not letting them out.
1: North Central, 130, holy information call, public service only.
6: That's true. Can I get an update from both parties, please? Thank you.
0: That's clear.
6: 229, you can send it.
1: Clear, turning in around.
0: People for disturbance other 3339 Atherton Canyon Lane.
10: 4555.
1: Public service only, 161-1958.
6: The same 25, go ahead.
10: Car can disregard, he's being transported.
6: That's clear.
1: Enter 412, that's clear.
6: Yeah, we're going through this.

0: 1365.
1: 1365. Put us on foot at HV, please.
0: Okay. See, for a suspicious person, 9521 Jones Road.
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3: Henry 15.
4: Henry 22.
0: Henry 15, Shawnee Union Route, family disturbance 9023, Serena Lane. Tier 40 in reference to brother, 21 years old at location, wants him to leave. 40 advised verbally arguing, 5 minutes, 162,
2: 20, 100.
0: Henry
3: 22,
0: go ahead.
2: Boy
3: 32. You come in my primary reference 162. You come in my primary.
5: Boy 32, go ahead.
0: Clear.
2: Well, let's do something.
0: Sure.
2: And have a check by unit under control.
0: Clear. Unit clear to be in route, Charles 27.
6: Can you put me on a suspicious person at 9801 Jones Road? It's going to be a female, blue shirt, tan pants, and can you stack that suspicious person?
2: Put me on route, Charles 21.
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0: 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Charles 90 checking.

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0: 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No need to air it. The detainment is going to be an EDO.
1: 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Confirming NOR 84 primary.
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1: Clear. 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
4: Airway 36, do we have a gecko?
2: D for a minor task, see the road at 60. Airway 36, I'm looking for one now.
3: Yes, ma'am. Do you know if you can send a wrecker to Bellway 8 and the JFK IH exit? It's going to be going eastbound on a white Mazda that's disabled with a flat tire. One wrecker.
1: That's clear.
2: Eastbound Inner C, FSGI, Miramax Street at East Tech Freeway.
1: Attention wreckers, center wreckers, need a wrecker. Beltway 8 at JFK IAH exit eastbound for a white Mazda disabled.
5: John Starting 2, showing in custody.
2: That's clear. One in custody, 2004.
1: Flat tire, need a wrecker, Bellway 8, JFK, IAH exit, eastbound for a white Mazda, disabled.
6: 132, GB4 tow and go, that's going to be the area as well.
7: 21, under control.
1: That's clear.
2: 21, that's clear.
3: 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HPD, are you able to dispatch to the Tongo? If you're able to send a wrecker. Thank you.
1: Clear. Tent wreckers need a tow and go wrecker to Bellway 8 JFK IH exit. Eastbound for a white Mazda. Tent wreckers need a tow and go wrecker to Bellway 8 JFK IH exit. Eastbound for a white Mazda.
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6: 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Charles 14, you can stack 227 on me.
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0: It's going to be at Tomball Parkway and Heidi. Tomball Parkway and Heidi. The 40 is walking northbound on the northbound side, and the grass are on the sidewalk. He advised that he got a new phone and he needs to speak to an officer. He's called 911 twice now, and just said he needs to speak to an officer. I believe he's walking northbound. He might be closer to Zion at this point.
1: Copy. Four one nine zero four. You go to clear me seat view up for the surface. Nothing going on here.
2: That's
1: good.
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2: 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Mary X-ray David, 5565. It's going to be at Black Buick.
5: 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Be checking on the front of the show.
0: Clear. 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Edward 54 checking.
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0: That's clear. It's going to be 7807 up to 1965 House Road West, Texaco Food Mart, 229-2011.
2: Polly, can you just type the logo?
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0: West Side Harvest Fund holding aggressive animal. East Side Spring West holding disturbance other.
1: 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Talk by time, speed under control.
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3: Building in back Charles 33, I'll email at Reefston.
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0: Okay.
1: 247.
0: Go ahead.
4: 42, Edward 11, I'll be out on traffic.
3: Edward 11, that's clear, go over there.
2: It's going to be Allison, 249 North Pound Theater, Texas OP, Robert X-ray Mary, 6551, repeat, Robert X-ray Mary, 6551, Black Toyota Camry.
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4: The corner of FM2100 and Wolf Road on a Harley Davidson. White male, blue shirt, black jeans. He's my suspect on my family disturbance.
0: That's clear.
3: That's clear, zero plate.
4: It's plate 4 Charles Zebra, 966. I have probable cause. No expired registration, no insurance.
3: That's clear.
8: 11-15, Harley Johnson, New York.
9: 136, if you have to pull from North Central, go ahead.
0: That's clear.
1: Go ahead.
0: Edward 29.
1: Edward 29, go with it.
8: It's going to be at 626 Texas Street, 626 Texas Street. There are 40 advised that there is a white male with a beard, long hair, wearing a black shirt and a towel wrapped around his waist, asking his wife for money in the front yard.
0: Clear, turning your route, disturbance other.
1: That's clear, I'm on it.
0: 29.

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0: 42, Sam 23.
1: Sam 23. Can you try and call RP back and get a better location? We checked the area and have not seen him.
0: All units with beats and 7030 contracts can be disregarded for the remainder of shift to help pick up these calls.
2: West side, Harvey Spence, still holding animal aggressive, been holding for 8 minutes.
3: That's clear.
2: William 11 checking.
1: Yeah, crew units, be advised, beats and contracts are disregarded for the remainder of the shift.
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2: it. 240 for our neighbor's dog, big brown dog, bit her. Dog, white Jack Russell Terrier. That's fine, 2 hours.
1: Air 14 report is requesting insert. Only advise her 10 gunshots. Unknown if anyone was injured.
2: 40 advise her dog is injured. 40 advise neighbors live on Rippling Meadows.
1: Hotel B unit back at Air 14.
2: 40 advise the neighbor's dog ran out of their yard and attacked her dog. 251, 2015.
3: 14, I'll advise.
1: That's clear.
4: Sending back at warning.
8: There were 17 on the family disturbance.
3: Okay.
7: There were 17, that's clear.
1: Charles 33, checking your traffic.
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1: Clear.
7: Can we get the next available unit to check Bravo 45 Edward 17?
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1: There 18, that's clear, turn around. It's going to be two vehicle, black Nissan Murano versus a Kia Sportage, silver in color. It's going to be in the elementary school parking lot near the playground.
3: Edward 24, you can send the FSG on E6 freeway.
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0: Chris,

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Just wait for him, go ahead. You can send me the telephone harassment, Beaver Hill. Just wait for me, that's clear.

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2: That's clear.
0: Go ahead.
2: 4835, reporting is advising she was on the phone.
3: Edward 21, send the suspicious person on 1960.
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2: Correction, they're advising the boyfriend was shot in the head.
0: Clear, 772 at
2: 2021. Portal number 10, I see you down the street. Am I able to reroute you to this?
0: Clear, at 2021.
6: That's clear, I'll start over.
2: That's clear.
6: 37, look at the car, I'll say, shot from the head. Where's the...
7: 247.
0: Okay,
7: box 42 is going to be on safe.
2: Air 10 from the Congress, the report is advising that her boyfriend, the neighbor's boyfriend from across the street, shot himself in the head.
0: Charles 60 tracking.
1: Charles 60 under control.
0: Clear.
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1: 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We're going to be right across from Papa Do's.
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1: I'm hearing you now. What's going on?
3: In service in reference to a brown pit bull with a collar running around the parking lot, growling and snapping at people walking by. For you guys, the dog looks like she possibly just had puppies. 455 at 2028.
1: Third time, you're knocking them out.
3: Henry 22 checking.
4: Edward 10, am I getting out?
1: Yes, sir, now you are. Go ahead.
2: All right, go ahead. Under control.
3: Here.
4: AMS pull on.
3: Edward 29 checking.
1: No, no, we're good. Thanks,
4: long response at the time. Go ahead, AMS.
3: Clear.
1: Sergeant, you're coming in unreadable. Are you advising for AMS to move up?
5: You can move up.
1: That's clear.
0: We have two. One of the juvenile will be in custody of her mother going to her residence.
3: Clear.
6: Ebro from PNP, Sydney 855 North Sam Houston Parkway East.
4: Edward 37.
1: Go ahead.
6: 4-5-22,
4: that's clear, shooting route. Edward 37, I'm going to have one Asian male, GSW today, it's going to be a good shoot.
1: Edward 37, that's clear, good shooting, 2029.
3: Eastside Memorial Hills, holding 911 King up.
1: Rail supervisor to be in route, so it's a good shooting.
3: Edward 21.
7: 41 Lincoln 20, I'm heading that way. Put me on it. Edward 21. Always easy.
1: Lincoln 20, that's clear.
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7: 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That's suspicious person information.
3: I'm be at the Animal Hospital Countryside, 2211 of 960 Road.
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1: 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We have Lincoln 20 route.
3: 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Open line only. Static heard. Callback times 2. Phone line disconnected. 505-2029.
7: I should be there about 8.5 minutes.
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0: Clear. Edward 12, Edward 42.
4: 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Apologies. Edward 12. I'm clear on it. You can show me a route.
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6: Okay.
4: Good morning, Faithway. You can get a disturbance all time space. I'm calling a note.
7: That's clear.
0: Central, UD 14, holding disturbance other.
5: That's clear, Shane Route. Real unit in the back.
4: That's right, Joel.
0: Clear, showing you in route. Disturbance other, 10966 Bamel, North Houston Road. Open line disturbance can hear Mel saying, I don't want you in my car anymore, please get out. Mel arguing with another male. Mel keeps saying he's in an abusive relationship. 512-2031.
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8: Edward 59, clear information. Put me around to somebody to call.
0: Edward 59, stand by. Oh, Edward 59, disregard. I saw I accidentally put it on our screen.
8: Edward 59, that's clear.
0: William 59, Charles 72 checking, North 17 checking.
1: North 17 secure, thank you.
0: You're clear.

0: 146, I'm good.
1: 146, you're clear? John 72 checking on you, William 59 checking on you.
2: Charles 72, you can show me back in service.
1: Clear.
2: Control.
1: William 59, you clear. Charles 72, how you want to clear?
2: Information.
1: Clear. Norma 63 checking on you.
0: Edward 371.
1: Nora 63, you're clear.
0: One confirmed. That's clear, one confirmed, 233.

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3: 41 over 38, log ESD 11, supervisor 981.
0: Yes.
3: 981.
2: Keep Edward 12 en route. You can free up Edward 42 and leave him available for the district. 235 is going to be sitting in our central unit en route with Edward 12.
0: That's clear. Edward 42, you're back in service.
1: Edward 3, that's clear. Yes, you 11, supervisor 981 on scene.
0: West Side at 358, holding a FSGI. Next unit, go ahead.
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0: That's clear. Nora 17, clear.
5: Nora 17, that's clear.
0: That's clear. Nora 17, you're clear. Now, Taylor 12. Charles 21.
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7: 0-2-4.
0: Go ahead.
7: I'm going to the ER breaker.
0: That's clear, you're now reference 531 and 2035 FSGI at 14327 Alleman Drive. Pretty advised that a black 2017 GMC Yukon versus a blue SUV license plate, Nora Charles Victor 1284. 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
8: Yes, sir. 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
0: Maybe none is clear. 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
1: Before for certain southern 4120 from 1960 Road West.
0: Maybe none reference 545 at 2036. 28630 Northwest Freeway at the Whataburger. In reference to an FSGI in the parking lot. Reporting has camera footage. See, reporting is going to be in the. Reporting is an employee for the Whataburger. Vehicle is unoccupied. Suspect vehicle is a 2001 silver Mercedes-Benz.
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0: Correction, the Mercedes-Benz is reportee's vehicle. Possible suspect vehicle, red Toyota Tacoma. North Central Creekside, hold up alarm.
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0: 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Reference 55, correction 566 at 2037. It's going to be on Austin Village Trail.
3: 41 over 38, drop a case number, any day.
1: 30, that's clear, case number 4.
0: Task you see them at 450, meet the citizen.
9: Henry 47.
0: That was Henry 47.
9: Yeah, Henry 47, you can send me your reference 51.
10: 22, send your family service.
8: 22, that's clear. Can I get you to check out 45, 22?
0: That's clear. 510 at 2037. Meet the citizen 13323 at Bomocene Lake. So reporting in reference to neighbor's kids. Blowing her 40's son with a leaf blower while riding his bike. Attempted to confront the male and speak with the parents, and he began yelling at her 40 to get off his property. No active disturbance at this time. Reporting is going to be back at their residence.
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1: 260, have Charles 35 take Charles 21's call, please.
14: Okay. Clear, Charles 35?
16: Yes, sir. 21, Charles.
14: Charles 35, I'm trying to get around 214-327 Alleman Drive. Are you clear?
16: Okay. I've seen it.
14: That's clear, Charles 21, show you again.
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15: Charles 60.
14: Charles 60.
15: Charles 60, reference 600, I'm clear on it.
14: Charles 60, that's clear, reference 600, and it's 2041. Paul 40.
16: Paul 40, I'm on control. Clear warning, please.
10: 1998, correction, 1994.
14: Paul 40, that's clear, your current traffic stop or your previous traffic stop?
16: The current.
14: That's clear. How do you want to clear your previous off of Schroeder?
16: It's a warning, please.
14: That's clear.
1: 45, boy 43, traffic.
15: Boy 43, go ahead. Charles 60.
14: Charles 60.
1: Greenhouse amount on Paul, X-ray King, 6674.
15: Charles 60, initial, Charles 86.
14: That's clear. That's clear, Charles 86, show you back in.

0: Hey.
1: Oh, I'm not hearing it.
2: Right.
1: Okay. You guys, it was two last names, Carmona Hernandez. Do you have a first name?
2: Charles, can you show myself on record? My score is going to be Edward, David, Ida, Lincoln, Boy, Edward, Robert, Tom, Ocean.
3: Charles 13, yes, sir.
1: No, sir. Is it number 041294? Are you cut out?
2: Yes, sir.
4: All four.
1: Receive.
2: 42, Frank 22.
3: Go ahead. Paul 40.
2: 2022. Can you remember the cost of for a B&B at the same location? What number is on it?
4: Well, would it be advised, I need to reboot my MDT. It froze up on me.
3: That's clear. That's clear.
5: Edward 38 to Edward 10, go north.
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2: That's clear.
3: That's clear. 630 at 2044 is suspicious person at the dock stop. 6941 Spring Stubner Road.
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0: Clear.
2: There was a D to the

0: Montana Sewer B for a traffic hazard 15350 Foulmouth Ave.
1: Number 21, you coming up, please?
0: Number 21, that's clear.

0: William 45, William 46, checking on you.
1: 46, show you something control, stand by.
0: William 46, clear. Tower 21, checking on you.
2: Tower 36.
1: 45, William 43, checking.
3: Yes.
4: 45443 and SL. They're clear. Okay,
3: send me
4: the
3: disturbance other one, 9360. Reference
1: 535. 36 is clear.
4: They'll be in back,
1: over 36. 13, I'm back. C for a terrorist threat, 17330 Turquoise Stream Drive.
4: That's clear. There's going to be a white female in a black bikini going into her room. It's not her room, and refusing to leave.

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0: Nora, if it is clear, showing out of reference 8681 and 2048, stolen vehicle, on 6545 North Grand Parkway West at the Ross, 4085 for a stolen vehicle, blue Ford Escape, license plate starts with Frank Tom Henry, waiting near the front entrance, no other information at this time. Tuscaceta Mud 106, holding a welfare check.
4: Tower 14, swimming suspicious vehicle, phone booth.
0: Tuscaceta.
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0: 150, that's clear.

Lesnar, 676 at 2050, welfare check, 18226 Enchanted Rock Trail. 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Reportee's mother, Linda Mossbacher, and stepfather, 74-year-old white male, Marvin Mossbacher, advising that he hasn't heard from them in over a week. He's been calling their phones, and no one's picked up, or someone would pick up and immediately hang up the line. Is requesting a call back with findings.

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2: Hi, 31, that's clear. Disturbance other 206, discretion 22602, Pebworth Place, 732 and 2052. Please open line disturbance. Male and female heard arguing in the background. Female heard asking female why he hit her in the mouth, telling the male to leave her alone. Male and female arguing with an open line disturbance. No one providing the address. Location is going to be a ping with longitude and latitude provided. Female and male heard speaking to another female. No response to call taker questions. Last unit, go ahead.
3: Number 29, clear me advise and put me around with number 31.
0: 29,700249 Northbound Feeder, Texas OPN Henry Paul Robert 9051, Henry Paul Robert 9051, Toyota Camry.
2: You're clear
0: and
2: wrong.
1: Clear.
0: Number 5.
2: Nora 54.
4: Nora 54. I'm clear notes. I'll try to make contact with the 40 to kind of verify.
2: Clear. Charles 54, Charles 74 checking on you. Edward 19 checking on you. Nora 84 checking on you.
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2: Okay.
7: Can you open a suspicious person call behind 1404 West Main, please?
8: Okay, 577, reference 720, I'm clear.
6: That's clear.
3: Channel clear.
2: Henry 57, showing you in route, reference 720, at 24, suspicious call 17700, concrete claim. Next unit, go ahead.
8: Okay, 114.
3: Tom 23.
2: Tom 23.
9: 45, Edward 14, checking.
8: Edward 14, clear, 751, report, please.
9: Edward 14, I'm under control.
2: That's clear.
3: That's clear.
10: 45, boy, 23, traffic.
3: I'm sorry, if you're away from my shop, can you put me at 21400 Hardyfield Road? I'll be on the traffic stop on Victor John X-ray 1977. Victor John X-ray 1977. 1 to 10 as well.
2: 1 you're clear, 1 to 10 and 2055.
10: Marine House on Mound. Unreadable state, it's going to be King Paul Charles 2538.
9: That's clear.
11: Nora 63, I'm under control.
2: Nora 63, you're clear. Number 21, checking on you.
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1: 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Loretta and Kirkendall.

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2: Tom 40.
4: Number 25, you can see name progress.
5: A for a family disturbance, 26827 Mallow Bluff Road.
0: That's clear.
1: Tom 40.
6: That's clear. The report is advising that there's two juveniles that are standing alone in the roadway, approximately 11 years old. Level supervisor, clear on this in progress.
2: Tom 40. Toll road has been routed to unknown debris in the roadway. It's going to be West Ham northbound at Philippine, number 3 and 4 lane at coming out.
5: A for firebox disturbance, 22859 Mahogany Hills Lane.
0: Sam, what's the officer? Sam, come on, you can go ahead and clear out that fireworks disturbance. 1365, copy deal.
5: Sam, 2 on this, clear.
7: After 7-1, I'll be mailing my next number.
1: Try. He rides the number 3 lane.
0: 37, that's clear. 2059.
2: That's what's being reported. Number 3 and 4 lane, unknown debris, traffic hazard.
1: 1796-6523, 1796-6523. That's clear.
2: Are
1: you priority
2: 1
1: or priority
2: 2?
1: Parcel
2: 1-wise, 4313. I'm turning it to priority 1 right now as I get on 290.
7: 1042.
1: That's clear.
3: 1365 DL for last name Stubinski is eligible for an inquest. 3342.
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1: Tom 23.
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1: Tom 23, I'll do a broadcast for you. 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Dispatcher's keyed up.
5: Over 48 should be available.
1: 1-6 is clear. Over 48, are you clear to check by with Tom 23 for Spanish speaker? Over 48, I'm clear. That's clear. Tom 23, I have Over 48 route to you. North Central Buda Hill. Only a disturbance, Heather.

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1: Number 20, that's clear. Can I get you to check files 45-120?
2: 425, I'll show myself on that.
1: That's clear.
3: 229. G29, go ahead. G29, if no 07 is not needed on that call, put him around. That's clear.
0: Over 17, I need 200. Over
1: 17, that's clear.
3: Nor 07.
4: Go ahead, ma'am.
3: Nora 7.
4: Go ahead, ma'am.

0: Arizona, I'm showing you an around 2A disturbance other reference 809 at 2120. I cleared your information from your previous call. It's going to be a 30-year-old black male wearing dark colored clothing, no weapons. We advise that the daughter's fiance, black male named Frederick Walken, has been assaulting her party. Party had been previously refusing to answer call taker questions, heard arguing with several others and an unknown female. Was an open line disturbance. I have additional units in route with NORA 07 21503 of Favel Sunset Court.
1: NORA 54, be in route with them.
0: NORA 54, you're clear.
2: 229. J29. 29. NORA 07 is trying to be close. If you can just put him priority 1.
0: That's clear, NORA 07, you're clear, priority 1.
3: Clear.
2: Speaker Family Disturbance, 6725 Brittmore Road.
0: That's fair. Please advising that me is subject Frederick Blackmail leaving a gray Jeep Compass, unknown direction of travel, advise that he possibly went towards Fallville, however they're not sure where he's going now. Unknown license plate at this time. Central Med 5, meet the citizen, Spanish speaker.
2: Speaker, suspicious vehicle, 5130 State Highway 6 North. Leaving off, and we can go ahead and keep NORA 07 priority 2.
0: That's clear, NORA 07, downgrade priority 2.
4: Charles 2-1.
0: Charles 2-1.
2: Can I get an available supervisor clear on reference 637?
4: Can you send me my file?
5: 41.44.
3: Good.
5: You should want to know to take him a backseat.
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6: Sam 21, I'm clear on it, but we don't cancel disturbances.
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3: Conversation with B-Boy for a suspicious vehicle 200 Hollowtree Lane.
0: Charles 2 on the square. Reference 804. Meet the citizen at 12022 Becca Crossing Way at 2104.
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7: Number 13 traffic.
0: Charles 80 checking on you. Edward 12. Nora 17 checking on you. Charles 54. Charles 74 checking on you.
8: 74 on control. Extend it, please.
3: Yeah. No, it's not secure, thank you.
0: Yeah.
7: Texas Tag, X-ray boy, Tom, 6459. I'm going to be at 45 Service Road and West now.
8: Charles 8 out of control.
0: Charles 8 clear.
3: That's clear.
0: We have 54 checking on you. Tom 23 checking on you.
9: 723 Hospital Street. 723 Hospital Street. Reporting advised. He saw someone walking back and forth on her porch on her Ring camera about 20 minutes ago. It's going to be a white male with a white headband, black shirt, holding a stick in his hand. She wants an officer to check her yard as well, but she does not want officer contact.
8: That's right.
4: Pull on 54, under control.
0: There.
4: Number 21, you get to other units to slow down. We're in servicing the area. There's no sign of them.
3: Tom 23. Thomas, I will be extended.
0: That's clear, any units are roger in progress, slow down.
3: Okay. 15, probably going to be the same male as my call. I'm thinking it's probably Clifford. 46 amps, 23.
8: Engineer, this way.
0: Go ahead.
3: Show me out at 13250, Westlake, Houston. I'm going to be out on a female sitting on the sidewalk.
0: That's clear.
10: I'm just need Charles for minor accident airline in Gulf Inc.
8: One of the doors, and she said that on me.
10: That's clear.
6: 13-65, traffic.
0: Go ahead.
6: Sam, phone, clearing the whole time for tariff 6, right?
2: Sam, 2 on, that's clear.
10: 25, can you pull over 17 case number?
6: 100 block East Main on John Zebra, 1378. John Zebra, 1378, black Nissan Versa.
2: That's clear.
0: Great.
8: 41 Nora, GG.
3: Hello, 22, good.
2: Remington RC, for terrorist threat, 17330, turquoise stream.
8: Nora, 22. 7562, do a call back to see if my victim is still on scene and if they want police out there.
3: There's just a road patrol.
0: Okay.
3: Who do you want to send it?
0: 251 clear.
10: That's clear.
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8: San Diego Mail.
11: Clear.
0: Henry 57, Henry 15, Edward 21, checking on you.
8: Henry 1, I'm going to check out.
0: Clear.
8: Edward 21, virtual.
0: Edward 21, clear.
8: Middle of the 41 North, GG. You can also stack 686. Do a call back in updated location for.
11: 1365
10: DO
11: for last name Martinez is eligible, current in place.
10: Yes, sir. That's clear. Thank you. We on the control extended.
0: 1078, ignore 7.
10: 1021, you can send me the local call, and you can stack that. This is a new call, 5 or 6, call for me, please.
12: Edward 37, that's going to be one of our female in the back of Edward 35 stop.
10: Norris 7, this is clear.
2: Edward 21, that's clear.
0: Okay.
8: 155, can you show me yourself?
13: 46, Sam 35, traffic.
0: 155, you're clear? Go ahead.
10: That's clear.
13: Homestead, Winfield, Texas, Victor Frank, 0715.
0: That's clear.
2: City for a suspicious vehicle, 5730 Timber Creek Place Drive.
8: 1365, back in the morning.
0: Central Side Champion, will you have family disturbance? Can I have any east side park unit for a meet the citizen at Jesse Jones?
10: People for welfare check, 5100 Double Boulevard.
8: All 23, give me information, I'll take it.
2: For a traffic hazard, Fallbrook Drive in North Eldridge.
0: Well, Jersey, that's clear. Show me your routes. Going to be here from 889 at 2110 for a citizen locked in the park.
8: Well, 18, you can stack the traffic hazard.
2: Well, 18, that's clear. And also be advised that the county operator has been notified.
0: Edward 85.
8: Okay, thank you.
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0: That's clear. That's all on scene at 2110.
3: We're going to be at Medical Complex in Calvert, Texas, LP, William Sam King, 1989. William Sam King, 1989. Lexus White.
11: That's clear.
3: 42 Sam, 22.
11: Go ahead.
3: I'll be 28,300 Calvert.
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3: Can you have C4 go to residence 17630 Sequoia Kings Drive?
0: Westside District taking direct, holding a noise disturbance off of 2920.
11: 1365, suspicious.
0: Clear.
8: 35, that's well outside country. Can you roll it?
0: Yeah, 35, that's clear. Thank you.
8: 128, Charles 72, for search.
0: That's clear. Charles 72, clear, happy.
11: So 2306 Memory Oaks Drive, 2306 Memory Oaks Drive. One of the neighbors came in the lobby to report that there is a grocery delivery on the porch that has been there for over 24 hours. He asked if he knew who was there, and he said that he did not know who was there. If you just contact the Metro Digital.
0: Charles 72, clear copy.
8: Copy. Charles 72, go ahead.
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0: Charles 72, showing you in route, reference 845, family disturbance at 6830 Champions Plaza Drive, apartment 402. We're being advised to 040 to give the address, then a loud sound, possibly someone was hit. So we said that.
8: Edward 17, in record JPC, you want them on board, starting is 928.
2: Edward 17, that's clear, 2112.
0: Christian reporting others telling someone to leave, saying that it's too late, Carol. warning you that you should leave, take a walk around the complex. Your buddy's brother, correction, Carlos, 38-year-old, wearing all black, said he would kill their dad if he called the cops. Correction, and if he called the cops, don't give him any money, $5. Subject knocking on the door. Reportedly locked the subject out, but parents might let the subject back inside. Subject under the influence of something, possibly intoxicated on drugs. Possible mental health.
9: Can I get an available unit in route to a suspicious vehicle? Going northbound at Humboldt Parkway and Holderwood Road. It's going to be a white SUV for an LPR hit.
0: No animals. Subject was pushing and shoving family members in the residence at 2112.
15: 115, you can put me on this. 115, can you check my deal that I'm attaching to the call right now?
0: What's a Fairfield suspicious vehicle? Number 21. What is the location?

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0: William 90, reference 865, mental health call at 19902 Red Cedar Canyon Lane at 2114. I'm pretty advised, it's going to be third-party information, requesting mental health unit, advisor cousin Chris, white male, and his son Beckett, 19 years old, nonverbal autistic, bit and scratched the father and is bleeding. Pretty advised the father sent a video to her at 2050 and unknown if there is still an incident going on. Pretty refused EMS at this time, requesting a callback when units arrive on location. Advisor is a small dog at location, unknown weapons or intox status. Howard 21, go ahead with your traffic.
4: Hey, we're 21, no more records needed.
0: That's good. Ten trackers, no markers needed. 1960 and Millstone, no markers needed. 1960 and Millstone, no markers needed. Central Heather Lock, holding a DOA.
5: Edward 37.
6: Edward 47.
0: Go ahead. 47.
6: 07, check out. Hey, for a fireworks disturbance. Wolfshire Way and Thurlow Lane.
5: Yes, sir. Can we have a, can we see if we have an available chat line mix name, please?
7: Yes, ma'am. Hornell Street, 6 Leslie, Nora, excuse me. William Zebra John, 1875.
3: That's clear.
0: That's clear.
8: I'm out on reference 954. Can we figure out what 42.2 wants?
6: Edward 25, you can change my call to if I switch this person.
0: That's clear.
6: 45, Edward 14, checking.
0: That's clear.
6: Edward 14, I'm under control.
0: That's clear.
9: Houston 2 Charles 907, checking status.
0: Task Casita, mode 152. Holding a suspicious person.
10: Charles 14, it comes to me, 857.
9: Receive, you're secure.
0: Charles 16.
6: Two.
3: That's clear.
6: Charles 60, reference 910, I'm clear on it.
0: Charles 60, that's clear, reference 2117. Next unit, go ahead.
11: Sam, phone, you can clear out the fireworks disturbance.
6: Sam, phone, that's clear.
12: Henry 80, reference 957.
0: Henry 80, that's clear, 957 at 2117. Suspicious person at 18930 Woodland Shadows Drive. 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
0: Okay.
10: Charles 14, traffic.
3: Go ahead.
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3: That's clear.
8: Henry 47, I'm clear on the notes.
0: That's clear.
14: Tom 16.
0: Tom 16.
6: Pretty far, Frank 20. You can select my call. Show me on the traffic. Frank 20, go ahead.
14: I'm switching up. The driver of 01 was already transported to Tomball Hospital. All I have is alcohol related. And I'm going to need two records.
12: Columbia at Highway 6 and Timber Creek is going to be a Louisiana plate 873 Edward Mary Igloo. It should come back to a gray BMW.
10: 10-8, show me back in information.
0: Tom 16, I was clear on the traffic for the driver of Unit 1 being transported to Tomball Hospital. Was the injuries threatening, life-threatening or non-life-threatening?
12: That's clear.
0: It's
10: going to
12: be not
10: life threatening.
0: That's clear.
9: Houston to Davis 701 for Gavin Joel Phillips, 29.

0: Send trackers, need two wreckers at 28879 Tomball Tollway, need two wreckers, 28879 Tomball Tollway, northbound. Before 2920.
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7: Charles 37, clear traffic citation.
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0: 60. Charles 60,
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5: 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No records needed. State Highway 6, send Timber Creek, please. No records needed. State Highway 6, send Timber Creek.
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0: Go ahead.
3: Tom, so can you shot one wrecker on a scene? I'm gonna need one more wrecker for a heavy duty pickup truck.
2: Ah, 1365. It's showing to be on. It comes back to release titling trust out of College Station.
0: That's clear. Ten drivers. Need a record that can tow a heavy-duty pickup truck to 28879 Tomball Parkway northbound before 2920. Need a record at 28879 Tomball Parkway northbound at 2920 exit. Need a record that can tow a heavy-duty pickup truck at 28879 Tomball Parkway northbound at 2920 exit.
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0: Edward 21 checking on you. Charles 60 checking on you. Tom 40.
5: Yeah. Oh, it's control from extended.
0: Yeah.
4: 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Then it's gonna be Adam, Ida, Young, John 2025110701 64.
6: Hey, we're 2-0. Go ahead and ride me, please.
0: Tom 40, go ahead.
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0: That's clear.
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0: I'm going to give a courtesy transport to the address in the call note. Starting mileage is 396.
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0: Tom 16. Tom 16 is passed up to a major.
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0: East Large Novel of Pyramid 110. Henry 78, William 98, William 11 checking.
1: Henry 78, Monaco Charlie extended.
2: 1 and 8, we're good. William 11, same traffic.
0: Audience, clear.
3: 251.
0: 251.
3: So if you want to show me route.
4: 45, Edward 2, you're going to have one detained.
5: Edward 2, you're left clear.
4: Release channel.
5: That's clear. Primary is now released. All units can resume normal traffic.
4: Edward 59.
0: Edward 59, stand by. 251.
5: 45, front phone, you know where there's immediate.
3: 251, show me route to the shop with her.
5: Frank 20, that's clear. North, no records needed. State Highway 6 in Timber Creek, no records needed. State Highway 6 in Timber Creek.
0: 251, clear. Three shoplifters at the Target, 19511 North Freeway, you're reporting reference to having a black female detained. Reference to stealing approximately $195 in merchandise. Reference 100.
4: 45 over 20, 30 is in control.
5: Over 20, that's clear.
6: Yeah, we're fine. Now, show me how a suspicious person at 25819 type square drive, please. We'll be at the stop shop. Give me a sir.
0: Okay.
3: 251, I have a 12 and route as well. Right about.
6: Yeah, we're fine. Now, show me on the control, please.

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1: 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One detained at 2135.
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1: 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The disturbance was wife, 38-year-old black female wearing a white shirt, gray shorts. Wife is following the reporter around, grabbing his stuff, telling him to leave.
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0: 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I'm in route with him.
1: That's good, we'll do it.
2: See for typical state date traffic. Charles 33, go ahead.
3: 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I'm Charles Boy 1939.
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1: That's clear.
5: Adam for extension 726, 131 Kirkendall Road. People for disturbance over 3339 Atherton Canyon Lane. And for disturbance over 21300 North Freeway.
4: Edward 17 arrived in Indian Mile, just 951.
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5: 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See Charles for minor accident, 10411 North River.
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1: South Clear 1 confirmed at 2138.
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2: Houston 6007. Robbie Salazar, is number 29.
0: Medical Complex and Parkway on a silver Dodge Dually, unreadable plate, but I believe it's out of Alaska.
1: Okay. West side of Severn, Southern Indian Trails.
0: Plate's going to be George William Adam 936 out of Alaska.
1: Southern 3-Trail.
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1: 1149, send me up the service. I'm clear on it.
0: I'll run. Just see reporting about friend, sex, wife, boyfriend. White male wearing a black tank top, gray shorts, banging on the reportee's door, yelling. The reportee is armed with an AR-15 and is advised that he will defend himself if the male breaks through the door. Believes that the male is possibly under the influence, drives a green Mercedes sedan and a license plate. The reportee did advise that the male is no longer on the property. The reportee's weapon is secured. Advised that he put the weapon on the couch. Reference 218-2145. We also received another call from a neighbor.
2: 1365, copy of plate.
0: Advising of this disturbance, advising you can hear people saying, go ahead and shoot me, I've got a gun.
3: 41 North, GG, reference 228. Can you confirm if he's talking about the neighborhood or how behind one of them is? If it's in the neighborhood, that's who MDC4.
0: We'll go ahead and do it. In this unit, Sabine Wright with William 59.
4: 4078-4399-4078-4399.
3: Okay. 155. 155. 13,
0: Stone
3: Deals,
0: missing van, intelligible, current increase.
3: Okay. 155,
0: you can show William 52
3: back in. Okay, William 52 back in. 146. 146, change for a welfare check for us, please.
0: Okay.
5: 45922, check me.
0: Okay.
5: All units stand by one for dispatch change. Unit stand by one dispatch change.

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3: 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No date, please.
0: That's clear.
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0: 251, we got a female in the tank. We got a female unit to search.
1: That's here, what is he at? 2149.
2: 1230, you can see the disturbance.
1: Mobile female unit to be routed to 251. The target off North Freeway. 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
0: Adam for local 9402, Stonebridge Lake Court.
1: Paul 23 is clear. One attained at 2149. 136, you're also clear, Air 04.
6: 41 and 30 is so.
3: Good job, thank you.
0: 41 0342, you should be at disturbance, reference 107. Need unit by 41R22, disturbance of the 2300 North Freeway.
4: Unit requesting a disturbance. Repeat unit number.
0: 4312 30.
1: William 59 reported and advised that he did put the weapon back up. Is not armed. Weapon is secured.
4: Available back for 42 Charles 30.
5: So I'm clear on the update.
4: That's clear. We're making contact right now.
0: That's clear.
5: Of course, rather.
1: That's clear.
3: 5:43.
0: Charles 32, come to see you. Show me route.
4: That's for Charles 32.
5: 27015, Tumult Parkway, William Mary Paul, South 423. William Mary Paul, South 423, Lake Honda Civic.
0: Number 5, what are we doing?
1: Clear.
0: Charles 32, show 1 in custody.
1: Charles 22 is clear, 1 in custody at 2151.

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0: Receiving a call for a speeding vehicle off Carbon on Asrock. This is from Montgomery County, advising of hearing vehicles racing and doing donuts, people yelling and screaming. Is it going to be in reference to your call?
1: Probably. We've kicked them all out of here, so they're all gone, leaving now.
0: That's clear.
2: NOR 44, can you revise that, please? The one that I have is... Okay.
1: The impound notification.

0: Negative. What year is Paul? 5423 is a black Honda. I'm not seeing it in time verification.
1: You say that you have William, Mary, Paul, 5423?
0: Yeah, that's clear.
1: That's clear. Here's a Honda Civic.

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12: 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She's now screaming about something for about 5 minutes now. Her sister also advised she invited a random man over who should be there in about 20 minutes. She wants someone to check on the kids to make sure they're okay.
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3: 41, 1035, show me a cell, please.
0: 1043, same traffic.
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11: 1035, SO.
5: That's okay.
9: Nora 14, show you SO. Nor 20 SO.
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8: Edward 64, same traffic.
5: 364 is clear. William 51, William 59, check.
9: Officer 2, let me get the first record.
4: William 51, we're under control extended, thank you.
5: That's clear. 321, checking.
8: Edward 21, patrol, you can see my report.
5: 321 is clear. West side welfare check, Cypressville.
8: All units resume normal traffic. All units resume normal traffic.
5: Central, meet the citizen, my 399.
8: I'm going to put my numbers on it. I'll get somebody here for my shift.
5: That's clear. And one time, if they put your numbers on the other two, Central calls.
8: That's what I asked there.
5: Okay.
7: 115, just confirming. This is the reportee's children. They're staying with the sister at the apartment.
15: Negative. It's going to be the sister's children. Her own children.
7: That's clear. Could you open the gate for me?
5: Clear. Okay.
11: Edward 56, SO.
5: Edward 56, that's clear.
9: William 58, put me on that welfare check.
7: 42 more living SO.
9: I'm in Troy, yes,
4: Charles,
9: 72. Charles, 33, that's clear. 10 minutes, train time is 9:58.
4: Charles, 72, en route to JPC with 1 mil on board, beginning mileage 736, 736.
10: Also, if you're in the first record, the way to move off the freeway, I'm going to be on the westbound side, main lanes of the way.
5: That's clear at 2158.
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9: Nader Record, it's 700, North Mesa Parkway East, westbound side.
5: Henry 44 is clear.
17: William 69 SL.
9: That's clear. No more records, plus it's 700, North Mesa Parkway East.
5: William 69 clear.
16: 42, Sam 32 SL. 45, Sam 25, traffic.
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5: 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Tom 29, that's clear.
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15: Can I get available a unit en route to a suspicious vehicle heading eastbound on FM 2920 and Calvert Road? It's going to be a red pickup truck.
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19: 42 Charles 33, we're going to be moving the scene to the Hot Biscuit parking lot at JFK and the Beltway.
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9: That's clear.
19: Moving
17: on
19: back to you, starting mileage
17: 6-7. 45 Charles 13, can you show me a
9: cell waiting on the crew? Yes,
16: Charles 13. Charles 11,
5: OD. Charles 11, clear.
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9: That's clear, time is 2200.
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5: 229.
16: 42, NOR 11, you can send that suspicious vehicle.
9: That's clear, NOR 11.
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16: 45, Sam 31, SO.
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5: Hurry, sir, that's clear, and 229, need sergeant number change. That's clear, stand by. That's clear.
17: Charles 30, show me.
5: Charles 30, I'm clear. Hurry, 64, clear.
19: Not with the 40 right now.
16: That's clear.
5: 41, over 33, you can send me reference 37 on that, clear on orbs.
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16: We have 40 days up.
19: Jenny, text LP.
5: Okay. Go ahead.
19: Victor King Zebra 1405. Be Victor King Zebra 1405. White Kia School, just take it.
18: 45 over 20, I have one now in custody.
5: Clear.
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2: 42 Charles 11 SO, please.
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21: 13 Colorado DL, just attached, please.
22: How is it?
9: 17-189-6782.
19: 17-189-6782,
9: Lantern. That's it. Charles 30. William
19: 58 SO.
9: Confirming EMS still needed.
5: William 58, please.
21: Charles 30, they can hold pull up.
9: That's clear.
21: Charles 14.
5: Charles
21: 14. You send that unknown medical. I'm clearing the north.
23: That's clear, Charles 14. 35725, check it. That's clear.
19: B for welfare check, 15100 Ella.

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3: 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We'll be moving the scene to the car back as a parking lot of Tomball Parkway and we'll be the rest of it.
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1: William 68, call 23, checking.
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8: 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I'm just now pulling up on the scene.
1: William 68 is clear.
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1: Airway 3, send them.
0: Airway 3, appears a minor accident, 2111 Old Hallsworth Road. So you report a two-vehicle accident, Silver Lexus versus a Volkswagen sedan. No EMS is needed. 461-2210. Henry 55, checking.
2: Airway 3190, have a good night.
0: Airway 3190, have a good night.
3: 263, Chamberlain.
0: 262, please.
4: Port 1 Charles, 14 checking.
5: Paul 23.
6: Control, thank you.
0: Paul 23.
4: That's clear.
5: Port 1 release.
7: Charles 13 checking.
4: Under control.
0: That's clear. One released at 2211.
7: That's clear. Show you under control.
0: Central local alarm at 200.
8: William 52, show me OD.
7: East Saltine C for welfare check. 12303 East Texas Freeway.
0: William 52. That's clear.
7: Charles 33 checking.
9: Also, it's under control.
7: That's clear. Show you under control.
10: Charles 33, be advised, central call back 2 times, no answer.
9: 4500.
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11: Get EMS check on location for a cut on my victim, on my suspect's foot.

0: 42 North 17, you can stack 377 on me. I'll be in there, sir.
1: Charles 70, show me SO.
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0: Charles Bonsoir.
1: That's weird.
2: Not loud noise. Reference 904. Can you confirm that address? There's no... That's just farmland out there.
0: That's clear, Charles 14.
2: Number, apartment number, but there's definitely no hotels or apartments out there.
0: No, reporting will never remain anonymous.
3: 1365 shows check in HEB parking lot on this call.
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3: 45 Charles 24.
2: You can clear the alarm on Nishan Drive as a nuisance.
3: That's clear.

0: multiple.
1: Where's Karen?
0: Whereas if they hit multiple things on the way to the location.
2: I don't know, 39.
3: Number 39.
2: Can you claim your CBU in somebody, please?
3: That's quite crazy.
0: They're reporting from the way on location, an ace over Nissan, reference 495-2216. We did receive another call in reference to the vehicle, rising of a black Honda sedan. We'll do it in.
1: Hey, that's just your name, so.
0: That's weird. I was like, are you talking about Russell Lefebvre?

0: William 45.
1: William 45.
0: William 45, show me OD.
1: Okay.

0: 129.
1: Yeah, can you send me a route to reference 532, precinct 1, add 1. Not stopping, he has a felony stop. He's at 400 Benmar.
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4: 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Number 14.
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1: We have Charles 28. 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
0: That's okay.

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Attention all units. Merge traffic only for 132, channel's held at 2220. Merge traffic only, channel's held, pulling south 2221.

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1: Charles 14.
2: Charles 14.
3: 132, clear. Attention all units. Continue to hold traffic for traffic only.
1: One female being transported to Herman Cypress with a broken wrist.
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4: Yeah, multiple passengers in the car.
1: That's clear. I just
5: continue to hold. Yeah, with you, Charles Tanking, going route to DWI, he's your closest unit.
3: That's clear. Charles, are you clear?
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2: 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William 47, we get loud noise disturbance. Windsor Bluffs and Shadow Oak. It's going to be a house party near the above location. Revised 45, multiple vehicles parked down both sides of the street. Reference 644, 2230. We have another call that came in. We'll do this.
4: 45 North, 12, we continue to left.
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1: Edward 64 checking.
4: This one is wrong.
1: Yes, sir. NOR 87 checking.
5: We're under control. 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
6: 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I've got a DL for you when you're ready.
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2: Is that 1136 suspicious persons?
1: 1136 arbiter.
0: Go ahead.
1: He doesn't seem to be eligible as far as 2034 for a boy.
0: Top point. Copperfield for suspicious vehicle, 15, 14, and Swamp Creek Drive.
1: Charles on 6, back, I'm clear on it. 1115, suspicious person.
0: That's clear. Go ahead. Go ahead. Go ahead.
3: Is there a better location?
4: I called her twice. She won't answer, and neither will the father of her child. She doesn't know anything about her or her location.
3: That's your wind person.
4: Where?
1: It'll be at 1027 Bending Trail Drive, 1027 Bending Trail Drive. Reporting advisor is an about 18-year-old white female wearing black hoodie and a white skirt walking around the street sitting on people's porches. She's been around since about 9 p.m. Reporty also advised the female's not wearing shoes.
4: Fancy maturity.
0: That's fair.
2: Edward 5-6, that's clear. It's going to be a suspicious person. 19902 Cypress Woods Glen Drive. In service of basketball court, reference to multiple people that are not supposed to be there. 45 courts are supposed to be closed. And the court is for residents only. Believe the people in there do not live in the neighborhood.
0: Finish 115. That's going to be the same individual that was caught on that camera.
2: 40 will be on a bike. 40 believes deputies responding need to be doing more. Disregard the last traffic. Reference 665 at 2230.
5: 4247 traffic.
6: 4611, go ahead.
0: Okay, I'll check by on that call.
1: Please.
5: Summit Pass and Falker Bend on Village George Boy 0363.
6: That's clear.
2: Need to tell you the roll unit for reference 666.
7: Tom, hey.
2: Last unit.
0: Well, 168 for disturbance. 11245 West Road.
7: 223, I'm clear on reference 666. Go ahead and clear that on my arms.
2: 223, that's clear.
6: Call 14, isn't it?
0: That's clear, call 14.
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2: Channel's clear.

0: Psalms 16. Can you read Chibi Milliker for a flatbed wrecker? Thank you for a duly.
1: Sir, can you confirm your location?
0: We're going to be Tomba and Halle Street, B-A-L-L-I-E Street.
2: Paul 14, it's going to be in reference to reported ex-boyfriend, 34-year-old black male, wearing white shirt, black and white shorts, causing disturbance. Reporting advised that male is trying to put her out of the location, but it's her apartment. Advised that he will not open the gate. Call trigger states is active, disturbance in the background. Unknown weapons. Available unit to check by what, Paul 14?
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4: Charles 16, can you reroute me?
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5: Paul 34.
6: 42 over 23.
1: Never
6: mind. 42 over 23. If you haven't been advised, be advised, HPD is going to have the southbound lanes of 59 shut down from the belt south.
1: That's clear. Attention records, need flatbed record for a duly 31732 Tomball Parkway on the northbound side. Attention records, need flatbed record 31732 Tomball Parkway, northbound. Service road showing at the Shell.
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2: Any available unit able to advise the Sky Road's open?
4: Charles 13.
5: Charles 13, do a callback number 43 to open the gate.
3: That's clear. Harris County confirmed 250 warrants for Lasta Wilson.
6: Left 33 for parking lot takeover, 2770 North Sam Houston Parkway West.
5: Charles 11, show you under control. Number 14, checking.
3: Oh my God.
5: That's clear. Show you under control.
0: 115, did the report you have an ETA on the time lapse of last observed?
7: I can give a recall back.
6: Be for disturbance, other 2331 Bamelwood Drive.

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4: Square.
0: Charles 47, checking.
4: That's clear, I appreciate it.
5: Charles 33, traffic.
4: Charles 33, go ahead.
5: You know, on the block, I stay highway 6 on William Mary Zebra 8479.
4: That's clear.
5: In the Buffalo Wild Wings parking lot.
4: That's clear.
0: Central Mud 230, minor annual.

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0: That's clear.
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0: District 6 was looking for her. They never found her.
4: 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I have one cell phone.
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2: That's clear. I'm out at 406 West Road. I don't see any vehicles. I'm in service to elementary school parking lot as well.
1: Charles, where are your location?
0: That's clear.
4: Gonna be on Spears Road, coming up on Source Creek. Gonna be turning on Source Creek. Gonna be a green color Hyundai. Can't tell them all. It's gonna be a small sedan.
1: Clear.
4: I'm checking in bus.
1: That's clear.
4: License plate, Victor Charles, 7141, out of Texas.
1: Colonel Victor Charles, 7141.
4: That's clear.
5: I'm 15, I'll get it. Do you have prior knowledge on this female? Is she mental health, like harm to herself or others, or...
6: 42 Charles 11 traffic.
1: Also, wait, can you revise your mileage?
7: Charles 11, go ahead.
5: 10-8-11-15. I never met her. The ring camera video of her, I didn't recognize her.
6: It's going to be at Fall Creek Bend and Wilson and Mary Deeper George, 8895.
5: That's clear. I'll call it in a little bit then.
8: Charles 31, you can show me out with Charles 40. I'm on Swords Creek.
7: Confirm license plate.
1: Charles 31, that's clear.
8: Mary Zebra George, 8895.
7: Charles 3, 564.
1: That's clear. That's clear. I did have you in transport.
7: 42, I would 11 traffic.
1: Henry 67, Henry 75, checking.
6: Every 7 times, sir.
1: Henry 75, that's clear.
0: That's clear.
7: I'm at the 3333 block of FM 1960 on a black Nissan Altima. Texas plate William Victor Mary 9225. That's clear.
9: 443, clear my current confirmation and show me 678 on the same location, please. I got MDT issues.
1: Last year, I was not clear on your numbers or your traffic.
9: Yes, ma'am. That was 443. Clear my current confirmation and show me 678 on the same location at Boros Park. I got MDT issue.
7: Thanks.
6: Hey, unit, I got one refusal.
0: Unit, that is a service on West Road, checking.
1: Charles 40, that's there. Attention, on.
0: Boy, 32, we're under control. Thank you.
6: North 12, can you send a disturbance out on Bamblewood?
0: That's clear, thank you.
1: Sword is clear. Attention on units. Hold your traffic. Traffic's held at 2246.
0: North 12 is clear.
10: 120, so is he still driving or is the guy refusing to get out?
0: So it's going to be for Hispanic male with an unknown shirt and orange pants fighting several women in front of the building.
10: It looks like he's stationary and Charles 31's with him.
0: Who do you expect, North 12?
6: 4932.
0: 35,
4: we're out.
8: Charles 31,
4: we're out
8: of control. You can release the channel.
0: That's fair.
1: 32.
4: Is EMS able to move up?
1: Charles 31, confirm you all are stationary.
0: Be for disturbance, other 17715 Red Oak.
8: Charles 31, we're stationary. He's out of the vehicle.
3: 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They can go ahead and move up. Well, I haven't made contact yet.
5: 915,
1: GWA. That's clear. Attention all units, you resume normal traffic. Channel is released at 2246.
3: Clear.
8: Here, 53.
1: Go ahead.
8: Charles 31, you can slow down. Units still arriving. It's priority 2.
1: Clear. Any unit in route to Charles 31 can go priority 2. 353, go ahead.
8: Here, 53, can you run that driver's license number on my notes?
1: Definitely.
0: Charles 33, checking.
11: 42919, show me yourself.
1: Charlie Lincoln. Henry 48, Tom 43, checking.
7: Number 19, show you SM.
2: All right, it's all here.
1: Tom 43, Jeff.
0: Charles 43, revise.
1: Tom 43, Jeff, clear.
11: I'm on control, thank you.
5: Henry 48,
0: that's clear.
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0: That's clear. 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
12: 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It's going to be a white GMC, Taryn.
1: Do you have a license plate?
12: License plate is going to be Tom, Mary, Nora, 4563.
0: 45 North 12. I see that the call 40 Mary 32 is on is going to be at the same location that you're headed to for that theft.
5: That's clear. You can go ahead and stack my call and put me on it.
0: That's clear.
13: 42 North 17. 42 North 10 is going to be under control.
1: That's clear.
5: He's under control.
7: That's clear. So I'm under control.
0: 45 or 20. Be on route 1 mail to Clay Road 75997. That's clear. 2249.
1: William 41, William 47, William 58, checking.
0: Charlie, you have under control.
5: William 41, we're secure. Charles is dispersing at this time.
7: That's clear. Charles 11, show you under control.
14: I believe the theft other is related to Mary 32's fault.
1: Clear.
0: That's clear. The reportee is also the subject for the 40 Mary 32's call.
5: See for me, citizen 10303, North Freeway.
1: Edward 22 checking.
10: Edward 12.
12: 45 Edward 14 OD.
5: Hey, for that bicycle 5015 Loretta.
7: Sure, OD.
1: Edward 12.
13: Edward 22 manager.
1: Clear, Edward 22. Edward 12, go ahead.
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15: 243, disregard records on time 16 call.
1: That's good. Attention records, attention records, number of records needed at 31732 Tom Ball Parkway. Attention records, number of records needed at 31732 Tom Ball Parkway.
5: C for known medical emergency with CPR and Parkers 12007 Crescent Peak Court, correction, Crescent Peak Drive. Hero female. Number two, project clear on the CPR in progress. That's clear.

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3: Noro 4.
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4: Noro 4, can I get EMS to my location for a 16-year-old male juvenile conscious and breathing?
3: Yes, sir. Just perform.
2: Unit out of the disturbance on Point Park, checking.
3: 5-1. Noro 4, is it just for precautionary?
5: We're under control, looking for the report.
4: No, for this clear precautionary.
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6: Can I get an additional unit to my location under control? I need someone to work MDT.
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4: 324.
7: 24. Charleston, you can send me 612.
2: Charleston, that's clear.
5: Error 47 today. We'll put her in a route with her.
2: Well, sounds going to be for the neighbors to the right of the location arguing. There's no further information. We'll be in the back, Charles.
3: So far, clear.
8: Okay, can you put your request in back in?

0: 10-5, CPR in progress. Is EMS on location?
1: Maybe they should be en route.
0: That's great. We bumped King 36. See if you can check by and hold the scene for us.
2: Plus 4-3, give me information and show me 678 on call spot, please.
1: That's clear. Hey, doing King 36.
3: Houston, 7-7, Andrew from 1-7, got a very kind of reason to watch.

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1: Angry four.
0: Hey, open up that suspicious person call back up on Wildflower and Benning Trail. I found that female subject.
1: Okay.
2: Edward 3 at HMOD, please.
3: 15 in a row.
1: 43, can you give us the name of the park one more time?
4: 130 HMOD.
0: We're going to be at 602. I'm not sure if it's Wildflower Trail or Benning Trail because it's right at the corner.
1: Clear.
5: Let's disregard North 10 from that disturbance. Put him in route to the CPR in progress.
6: There's always to show me out in the miles 281.
4: That's clear. North 10, are you clear?
1: Which one of you were low? Three of us?
7: That's clear.
6: There's always to show me out in the miles 281.
1: That's clear. Let's ask the CD holding reference 855.
4: I'm 50 for a parking lot takeover, 12182 veterans.
1: Channel
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1: Henry 412, can you show me OD, please?
3: Henry 412, show you OD.
1: I should have one detain.
6: That was Henry 53.
4: 41 or 12 units out on Vamble with check-in.
1: Henry 53, that's the one detain, 2255.
3: 180.
0: Not
1: 4 6 ago.
9: Clear. Is reference 798 still holding?
1: That's clear.
6: Henry 301, show me 50, happy night.
7: 78.
9: Clear. Molly Air 14-4, she's close to unit.
0: 3848-6393. 3848-6393, last name
1: Luna. 414.
3: L14 is clear, reference 798 at 2256. 5-5. 94 DL for last name Luna is eligible, current, and clear. Henry 67, that's clear, reference 855 and 56. 120. 120. CBU Charles 50, have them meet me at station 1 and put Charles 76 on the call, make clear.
1: That's clear. Charles 50, you clear?
3: Charles 50, I'm clear on that.
1: Charles 76, you clear to be in route?
3: 40, Murray 32, D's, maybe, yes.
0: 77, clear.
1: 40, Murray 32, that's ready. Charles 13, checking.
6: Charles 13, under control.

0: 45, 9-1-4. Number 1-4. Number 1-4, can we do a callback and reconfirm the apartment number, please?
1: Yes, please.

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1: Edward 2-2.
2: He's calling for an unlimited reminder of 10,886.
0: Edward 2-2, send reference 889.
1: Edward 2-2, that's clear. It's going to be reference 889 at 2258.
3: Tom 16.
1: Tom 16?
3: I said, can you just turn around to Tomwell Hospital?
4: Be for a suspicious vehicle at 20710 Imperial Valley.
1: Sir, are you in transport with a subject, or are you following?
3: I've been up to the hospital. No suspect at the hospital.
1: That's clear.
5: Tom 35, same traffic.
1: That's clear.
6: Pair 12, you can show me a route to JPC with one on board. 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
7: 45 Nora 19, show me yourself.
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8: 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Nora 19, send me the unknown major.
9: Okay. Charles 16, you can send me 762.
5: 45 Nora 12.
10: We're going to be under control here. Can you clear my CPU and put me back in my stack hole?
5: That's clear.
11: Posey, clear your information and show me ID, please. Have a good night. Thank you.
1: That's clear.
4: Be for a takeover at Bluetown, 1420th and 1960.
5: C4, no medical, 11307, West Little York Road. A Spanish-speaking officer will be needed.
4: Town clear.
12: Go ahead.
7: 45-019, send me that terrorist threat. Reference 254.
4: 41 Charles 26, SO waiting.
5: That's clear, 019.
1: 41 Charles 11, SO.
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5: Property.
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2: Nora 87, I'm under control.
1: Clear.
0: Nora, you see that switch vehicle? I'm clear on it.
1: Charles 24.
13: Can you send my route to the unknown medical in West Little York?
5: That's clear.
1: I was 40 checking.

0: Call 40 checking.
1: No, 40 Charlie, but this subject was clear.
2: Houston, tell him 706, I'll be out right on the corner.
3: That's clear. She's clear all the way.
1: That's clear. Do we have any prior history with the subject? Charles 24, your call's going to be in reference to reporting stating he saw a possible 40-year-old Hispanic female climbing out of the ditch by the bushes, then passed out, possibly under the influence. She keeps passing out. Reporting is wanting contact and is waiting for the officer to arrive.
4: Yes, ma'am. You can go ahead with it.
0: Yes, sir. We have 8 confirmed out of C4.
4: That's clear. Henry 53 will have him in custody.
3: 288 for Smith's person. Good. Clear custody 2302. 458 checking. 588. Charles,
1: you
3: might want to show me a cell. Show you a cell. No, sir. I'm part of Humble Parkway. Clear. It's going to be at 28315 Humble Parkway at Whataburger. An employee advised that he was reported to by a customer that there was a white male wearing a red and black jacket and blue jeans in the parking lot. She advised she saw him with a knife, but the employee said he never saw the male with a knife, and he's just standing around in the parking lot outside. He was last seen a couple of minutes ago.
5: Norris, medic 408 is on scene.
1: Charles 19. Yes, sir.
6: Sir.
1: Charles 19.
6: 1365. Show me out on that water burger call.
2: I'll be on Mountaineer Greenhouse. Put me on a suspicious vehicle. Can you log 2 plates?
3: Yes, sir.
1: That's clear. Go ahead.
2: David Victor, 31 Victor 06.
3: Hi, Bruce.
6: 41 12.
1: Go ahead.
6: That's
1: clear. Go ahead with the second.
6: You sent that family disturbance on telegraph.
2: William George Charles, 6803. Under control.
3: I'm not finding any prior calls with our subject.
1: That's clear.
0: Charles 47 checking.
1: That's clear.
0: 4032, you can make this in 673, please.
7: Charles 47, I secure.
8: No, so that's clear. Someone disturbance, he reportedly was arguing with his girlfriend over money.
1: That's clear, 4932.
8: No additional information, you need to make no call.
3: 4133, show me LD.
9: Charles 16, can we see you, please, and show me around to that suspicious vehicle and throw on it.
10: Frank 39.
1: Yes, please.
6: Frank 39, bud. 1365, does the RP want contact?
10: Could you give a report you a call back for a better possible location?
0: Stand by. Yes, because he doesn't know 504 suspicious person.
6: 345, you can send it on clear notes. 115-1072, you get for public service.
8: Have I heard this real quick?
6: Charles, please show me right hand JPC. Ending 582. 582.
0: That's clear. And 2304. 45, how would you like to clear the meet the citizen?
7: 42 North 17, you can send me 787, please.
6: You can clear it, advise me.
0: That's clear.
10: R 17, sending 787.
3: 1355.
6: Correct. 42, R 11, LD.
3: He's a reporting advice. He does not need contact unless you need to speak with him.
6: 41 Lincoln 20, send me the parking lot takeover on 1960, reference 852.
10: Number 11, show you OD.
6: Yep. 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
9: Charles, on scene. Can you inspect that for me?
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0: 345, I show you a resident of suspicious person. It's going to be 16966 Chapel Knox Drive, in service for a male across the street, jumped into a truck bed and crouched down, appearing to hide, reported by another male, went into the male's house, subject Hispanic male, unknown beard, mustache, wearing a sun hat, dark sweatshirt with gold crew riding in the back, dark pants, it's a gray pickup truck.
10: Charles 11, go ahead.
0: Reference 898 at 2305.
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0: Family 221, family disturbance.
11: That's clear.
12: North 39, traffic.
6: 41 Lincoln 20, you could disregard the SAM unit. There ain't no cars here.
8: Okay. No, everyone's out there driving this way.
6: And Fairby information.
12: 667-68-0873. 667-68-0873. Okay. North 39, I'm going to be on Kirkendall and Alpine 8 Klein. On a maroon trailblazer with no plate.
13: Should come back to that Luna off on Diva.
14: No question, Mike.
0: Edward 47, William 04, 244 checking.
13: 244 to control.
0: There.
13: Frank 39.
9: William 04, same traffic.
0: There.
8: Where can I go?
9: All in 15.
13: Can you show us on the suspicious vehicle location? I'll advise the plate in effect.
6: Go ahead, Mike.
9: I'm not getting any results for that social number.
13: It's going to be William David Henry, 6892. Should be a black BMW.
0: Table 14, that's clear.
8: Answer.
13: Yes. I'm calling you.
0: Table 14, that's clear. Reference 910 at 2006. Additional unit, Able 14.
15: Yeah, 53. Sorry, monitor. Sorry, monitor. JPC 49349.
4: 41 Charles 10. 11.
0: Clearing
4: transit 23. 06. 41 Charles 10. Can you do a callback good enough,
13: please? 15, ready for a repeat.
16: Alrighty, can you have the reporter step out, please?
0: Clear.
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9: Go ahead.
0: 667-68-8073. 667-68-8073. Pardon me, Mr. Dodgson, can you change this to 673, please?
13: That's clear.
4: 118.
9: That's clear. I did get a match for that one.
13: Sure.
0: Okay.
4: It's a name, there it is.
13: 118.
0: 118, go ahead.
13: Sir, show myself 224 out on a family disturbance. I have one detained. I need a female check by. We're going to be in Aldi and Westfield and Prairie Bird at the new gas station.
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13: 1365. 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
9: Hello, first.
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13: Last name is Vasquez versus John, 224-90, white male.
5: Charles, sorry, so let me get EMS to my location again, please.
4: 459.
5: One of the females is having a panic attack.
0: 59.
4: That's clear. 459, I'm in route to that, just on my notes.
13: Last name is Morris versus Eric. 110769, white male.
6: And if they're clear, you just attach them.
0: Task of Cedar Holding Works is 969. Central versus Phone Mud. Loud noise disturbance.
15: 40 meter 32.
0: Central Greenwood 4 is loud noise disturbance.
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13: 3712.
15: I show myself from route to 42 door 14.
0: Go ahead. That's clear.
6: Reference 969. 715. You send a takeover reference 715.
8: Confirming numbers.
0: That's clear. It's going to be reference 969 at 2309.
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1: Henry 45, you clear me information and you can send me the alarm call at Henry 75. Send me that primary.
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0: 2701.
11: That's clear. 2311.
0: 457, that's clear. Loud noise disturbance. There's going to be reference 981 and 2311. 120, go ahead.
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18: Charles 11, checking.
11: 42 Charles 11, can you check my class?
18: That's correct. Check back in 5.
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0: 405 checking.
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0: Clear.
18: Make every 57 primary drunk case number.
0: Clear. Is that Timberlane family disturbance?
18: Frank 39.
11: Frank 39.
16: Hey, what's your
18: can you send me that disturbance reference number 2?
11: That's clear. Going to be for Rep Central Siding. No further info.
20: 42 Charles 30. Can you talk to me about my memory of size?
0: 640, please, a family disturbance. 2418 Mormez. Forest Lane, third party, passion fire. In reference to his neighbor's mother, daughter, and boyfriend also having a verbal and physical disturbance with each other. They did not want to answer further questions. Reference 991 at 2313.
18: Charles 30, that's clear.
0: Court 20 North, 39 North, 70 and checking.
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0: clear.
4: Charles 19, I saw myself on a shot from Greenhouse.
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16: Charles
21: 19. Yeah, but I was Uncle Joe was open for processing only.
18: That's clear.
0: Charles 19, North 78. North 78, stand by 1, Charles 19.
18: 40 Charles 12, traffic.
16: Edward 37.
11: Edward 37.
1: 222 for info call 10225 Northam Boulevard.
18: Charles 12, 78.
16: I have one adult female on board. My beginning miles is going to be 90. I'll advise when we stop at the location.
18: Maybe Texas play X-ray King Henry 6943. We're going to be approaching Wilson Hills and
11: that's good from 314.
0: 78, did you have traffic?
17: No, 78. We're going to be there on those.
0: Clear.
4: Interview 5. I'm going to reps 13.
18: Charles 30, party cam still working.
0: 55, that's clear. It's going to be reps 13 at 2315.
5: 735, that's negative. I'm on scene. He's under control.
18: That's clear.
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0: R-86.
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0: 20, I was clearing your traffic. Attention records, attention record, knee record at Kirkland Allen, Allen Acline. Attention records, knee record at Kirkland Allen, Allen Acline.
1: Charles 11, checking.
2: 41 North 12.
3: Quilling 72.
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3: 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Quilling 72, you can clear me information, send me reference 18.
2: We have call history with them at 11314 Ravenview Drive, Houston, over.
1: That's clear. 3 on patrol.
5: Yes, ma'am. You can show us your mouth.
2: That's clear.
6: Edward 37.
5: Edward 37.
0: Team 72, that's clear. It's a stranded motor vehicle, fleur-de-lis and in Vincent Lane. See reporting for an 80-year-old male, baby blue shorts and a gray Nissan car. Stated he ran out of gas.
6: We're going to be out at 16823 Sedona Spring Lane. NMI is going to be 90.
5: 2217.
0: They said he's been on location for an hour. Reference 18 at 2318. Next unit, I was keyed up.
7: Norton.
6: Norton.
7: You see me out there.
0: Hour 57. Show 1 detained.
6: Yes, quick.
0: 57, this way detained. 2318.
8: 355. 355. Your Honor, the units, I've located the phone. There is no crash at this location. I'll public service you with a little more info.
7: 45914. Clear.
5: 914.
7: 914. Can you send out the suspicious person reference 42, please?
6: That's clear.
5: Before legally parked vehicle 19410 Green Chase Lane.
6: 414. It's going to be a reference to an unknown subject pacing back and forth in front of Reporty's home. White male, last name wearing black jacket, light color shoes, no other information. Hello, unit take by Norwalk 14.
2: 3 Norwalk 14, I'll be en route.
6: That's clear, Norwalk 14.
0: It's at Memorial Hills, 911 hang up.
6: Charles 19 checking.
4: I'll make you open.
6: That's clear.
9: Hey, cousin, me out.
8: 45 Charles 24.
6: 45 Charles 24.
4: Hey, Richard, do you have a claim to see me in Sentinel?
1: Sorry for a medic. 502 is going to be transferring one female to HEA North Cypress.
6: Clear.
0: 22, that's clear. It's 2211 FM 1960 Road to the Countryside Animal Hospital. 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Reference 36 at 2319. Door 80 and Edward 56 checking.
1: Charles 12, checking.
10: Hey, Edward 64.
4: Charles 12, under control, thank you.
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0: 64.
10: Edward 64, I'm under control, but you may position the unit. Female unit. That's clear.
0: So, requesting a female deputy with Edward 64, 2418 or Miss Forest Lane.
2: 45, you show me that.
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4: East Building 2 for a major accident, East X Freeway in Mount Houston. This can be for a sedan versus a charger, blocking one lane traffic on northbound main lanes.
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4: North clear, San 35.
0: I have one note detained for suspicion of DWI.
1: I did not necessarily. Yeah, I was clear, you were under control.
0: That's clear.
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1: Which one is clear? 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Attention records, no more records needed at Kirkendall and Alvin Akon Drive.
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4: B Texas State William Victor Robert 0593. We're going to be at John Ralston and the belt.
1: 439.
5: No worries, 20, go for him.
0: Air 37, we arrived back at the original location and NMI is going to be 91.
4: That's clear.
1: We have 15 confirmed out of C4. Precinct 3 confirmed 2 good paper warrants for Anderson.
2: Clear, 23, 23.
5: North 20, that's clear. He's going to have one in custody.
1: Custody 23,
0: 23. 50 North 17, reroute him to that major.
1: William 04 checking.
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1: Go ahead.
0: Wheeling 72, I'm clear on notes. You can put me back in.
1: That's clear.
2: 224.
1: 224.
2: Go ahead and roll EMS to my location. I have one early 20s black female. Precautionary.
1: Definitely.
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1: Actually, any additional unit I don't see with over 58 and over 64 can disregard.
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1: Yes, sir. 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
1: That's clear, 432.
3: Sam 31, clear your weapon disturbance.
1: That's clear. That's clear, Sam 31.
4: Charles 32, turn the weapon disturbance.

0: Charles calls, checking. Charles, hello, individual, thank you. That's clear. Show you under control.
1: 934.
0: Frank, 34. Charles, 33, it's going to be in reference to a white sedan, people in the vehicle arguing and fighting. Rip is looking at him through her camera and sees an unknown type of weapon. Just keeps saying to send the police. Does not want to speak to him.
1: You can land North 19, call to the North call.
0: That's Central advised that the male did not threaten anyone with the weapon. She just saw it. The male with a gun, unable to provide a description. Currently, white sedan, unknown license plate, driving up and down Rep Street.
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3: What is that? Same route with Charles 33.
0: 11, go ahead.
3: Let's get north one.
2: Charles 11, yeah. Your Falkirk Bend and Wilson on X-ray, Sir William 2451.
4: 45415. I think reference 7-1 is correlated to our suspicious person.
0: That's clear.
3: That's clear.
5: We're going to call 9.
6: 45-9, go ahead.
0: I thought we'd show supervisor come on the notes on reference 7-8 for the major accident.
5: And if I'm not, can you run a tag for me and let me know who's the registered owner? It's going to be Frank John Sam, 4200.
6: I'm Frank John Sam, 4200.
5: That's clear.
0: Clear. Bill Patrol Supervisor, Bill Public Service, on reference 78. 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
6: 5-9.
0: Charles 19.
10: Go ahead.
0: 4-17, that's clear. 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
6: The vehicle's a BMW.
8: Houston, 2601, Daniel Grimes showing a following law enforcement, violent person, also showing conditions of bond out of Galveston County. Protect the person being Deshaun Grimes Oaks.
10: I'm going to be at 9715 Town Lake Parkway on the suspicious vehicle.
5: And that's the rest of great BMW.
6: It's showing to be Laura or Kurt Schneider.
5: That's correct, thank you.
1: Frank 34,
7: Charles 47.
0: Frank 34, repeat your traffic.
1: We're under control. We're about to clear out. Thank you.
5: That's clear.
1: Records mobile to chip.
6: Go ahead, Charles 47.
10: Charles 14, you can send me a reference 824.
11: Can you run a name and a call slip all the way, please? That's clear.
0: That's clear. That's clear. Records clear to move up.
12: Going to be for a black male, 40 years old, with a gray shirt near three white trailers.
5: Clear, if I'm not, can you run another tag for me to the register rooms? It's going to be Paul Moore William, 3631, for a BMW.
12: Near the back parking lot.
6: Can you read that slate one more time?
12: In the back, Charles 4.
5: Paul Nora William, 3631.
6: Clear.
11: 264. Charles 05, you show me right.
6: 64.
11: Charles 05, clear. I'll do the address. I'll put it on the notes.
6: Clear.
10: 4 Tom 29, we'll be under control. You can extend.
6: Tom 29, that's clear.
1: 42 Charles 11, I'm under control.
0: Charles 11, show you under control.
10: Norton 22, you can send me reference 21.
1: That's clear. 42 North 17, one's going to be detained over.
0: Number 17, that's clear. One detained, time is 23:34.
6: William 59.
0: Go ahead.
13: 1365, traffic.
4: Definitely just coming back to Cassie, Michelle, Ron.
7: Yeah.
13: I'm good, thank you.
12: We're going Frank 39, check in.
4: Okay.
14: 2920 in Calvert, Young George Lincoln, 9199, Young George Lincoln, 9199, Blue Volvo SUV.
12: 21 Frank 39, check in.
15: Request Jerry. All right, man, I'm on patrol, thank you.
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4: West 569, hold on, FSGI.
17: 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If there's any property, clear on notes.
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4: East 5 District, second direct, hold in a loud noise. 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
7: That's clear with location. I'm having MTK issues.
4: It'll be 1800 Spring Stubner Road for apartment 4206 at the Canopy at Springwoods.
18: 244.
4: 244.
18: Edward 37.
14: 1365, copy deal.
18: 244, you put Williams 72 on that call. I think it's in reference to the call he was on in regards to that.
12: Edward 37.
4: That's clear. Williams 72.
7: 1365,
10: sorry. 72, that's clear.
18: I'm at 100 off email on board. En route to 5725 Louis Road. Beginning mileage is going to be 35.
12: 2336.
4: That's clear. I have you in route. Reference 172 at 2336. William 59, Edward 58, checking.
14: We'll be out of Illinois. The number is Mary 250-0179-5189. Mary 250-0179-5189 out of Illinois.
7: 41 Charles 11, send me reference 317.
4: That's clear.
7: Clear.
12: 45-4017. Can you see that over check? We'll clear notes. Yeah.
4: Central Mile 200, holding a suspicious vehicle.
18: Charles 13, you can send it.
7: 55 years deal for last name. Usani is current in place.
4: Charles 13, that's clear.

0: Tower 15, I have you en route to 13913 Ellis Boulevard Apartment 509 for a suspicious vehicle. We have a vehicle going back and forth in the apartment complex.
1: No, 34, can you change my call to Ag Assault?
2: That's fine.
0: For the advice, that it's a black sedan. The license plate is X-Ray King Frank 7650. Followed her children home. The children advised that the male appeared to be intox. Reference 201 at 2337.
3: 10 and 12
0: minutes.
4: You're ready. Nora, GG, looks like the vehicles are headed up. If you get another parking lot takeover at 1960, Kirk and Orgo hit Lincoln.
2: That's clear.
1: Four units.
5: Lot 319 for a suspicious person, 17700 Brian Miles.
1: North 2, do you need more units?
4: Negative.
2: That's fine.
0: Okay.
5: Go ahead.
0: Can I get a North Central supervisor to take a look at reference 844?
3: You were one as well.
5: We're working on it.
1: It was this one.
0: 361.
2: Number 12.
1: Edward 6-4, let me get a Crown 6-5 for to my scene.
2: Number 12.
5: You can send me the disturbance on Roberto. Clear on those.
2: That's clear.
0: That's clear. Can I get a Crown scene for to check by Edward 64?
2: Give it to Bag Number 12.
0: 118.
4: Has Edward 64 spoken to the supervisor first?
0: Edward 64, can you advise?
1: Alright, negative. I've also changed my agent to a family or something.
4: Clear, I'm calling 224.
6: Over 58.
0: That's clear. Over 68, over 58. You guys clear on those?

0: Everybody, can you have EMS and route to my location for an 18-year-old female complaining of pain on her chest and face?
1: It's clear. You guys are clear on 118 traffic.
0: Everybody, we're clear.
1: That's clear.
2: Henry 48.
1: Henry 48.
2: Henry 48, go ahead and send me 256.
1: That's clear. I have your route reference 256 at 2340.

0: 25, 13.
1: 11, 15, 14,
2: go ahead.
1: Okay.
0: You send me a suspicious person reference 142.

0: Yeah, homeless up north 20
1: out
0: in the area of Kirkendall and Alvin A. Klein. Sounds like gunshots were insertion.
2: Hey, Sarge, I think it's going to be the townhomes 21155 Goslin.
1: Clear and calling you.
2: Hey, Sarge, your truth lights are still on.
3: North Central Meadow Hill holding a family disturbance.
4: North 9 reference at North 20's call. It's going to be fireworks.
3: That's clear. North 20.
1: What's with you, North 39, you guys, huh?
2: North 20 to 123. I can see the smoke in there. Definitely fireworks.
1: Okay, yeah, I see.

0: Charles Foster.
1: Charles Foster.
0: I have your option 263.
2: 45, number 14. Number 14.
3: Number 15.
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4: Okay.
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7: 10-9-7-15, we also need those pants.
3: Revised, negative.
7: You said negative?
3: That's correct.
8: Go ahead.
7: That's correct.
0: Okay.
8: Proceed.
0: Charles 47.
2: Charles 47, I'm clear on the notes.
0: That's clear.
5: Two out of seven, those issues.
8: Houston, 7706, go ahead.
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2: Go ahead.
1: Can you confirm if the pain is trauma related, as in if she was struck in the chest or she just having chest pain?
2: X-ray William Henry, 7941. We're going to be getting on to Bamel Village. We're going to wait to light him up and draw him away from the scrub.
3: It's trauma related. It's injury pain.
2: That's clear.
1: That's clear.
2: Morning, 2-2. It's going to be occupied at least 5 times. Let me get another unit.
1: North Central Meadow Hills, still holding a family disturbance.
4: We need a unit to check by with NORA 2-2 at Bamelwood Village, correction, Bamel Village in Bamelwood.
5: 45 North 12.
2: North 12, we'll be around.
4: That's clear.
5: 45 North 12.
6: What time did this call drop?
7: Yeah, 37. I'm going to have one and a half female back on board. I'll be back around to the original location. Speaking of miles, it's going to be 36.
2: 2347. Orange 2-2, we're going to be at Bamel Village and Bamelwood Drive. Lighting.
8: 2139.
4: That's clear.
1: 23, that's clear. North 36. I have you en route to 4031.
6: That's clear. Thank you.
1: Fayetteville Cove Drive for family disturbance in reference to the ex-girlfriend. Report is repeating it out my face.
9: Houston, 2706.
0: 2706, wait.
9: Can you confirm location for the tow?
4: I'll be at 5400 West Sam Houston Parkway North.
10: Edward 83, you can send me reference 320.
9: Received.
1: Edward 83, that's clear reference 320 at 2348. Are you clear on notes?
10: Yeah, clear.
1: That's clear.
10: 224 is here.
5: Aren't you two? Let me get a Spanish speaker.
1: No, it's clear.
4: It's clear. I'm just going to check by Bamel Village in Bamelwood.
1: Okay.
2: Charleston, I'll be in the recording.
4: That's clear.

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1: William, 04 checking.
2: You're okay.
0: 84328.
3: William, 04 under control. Thank you, ma'am.
2: Yes, sir. You're showing your RCD express in Fremont 4, ending 84328 at 2349.
1: That's clear.
4: 123, can you bump Nora 58 or Nora 16? See if either one of those can free. They're right down the street from that family disturbance.
1: That's clear.
5: Nora 58, I'm free.
1: That's clear. You cleared her back up, Nora 36 for the time to do.
5: Nora 58, that's clear.
1: That's clear, I have you around.
4: That's clear, you can free Nora 71.
1: That's clear. Nora 71, you back in.
0: Houston, 601, I attached the DL to your call.

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1: Air 37, can you notate that my body worn camera battery is low? Square.
2: Charles 13, Tom 26, Edward 05, checking.
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2: That's clear. Charles 13, checking.
4: Charles 13, under control.

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1: Tower 36, be advised your reporting is sitting across the street at the park on a bench waiting for units.
2: Good.
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2: That's clear.
4: Here, 43.
0: They're out there now. To return some property. They wouldn't mind checking by.
4: And the mileage 33383 to JPC.
3: Cindy, I'm being around.
0: Be for suspicious person 16700 for control.
5: Not before ready. Can you repeat that address?
1: Tower 87 checking.
6: Tower 87, I'm under control.
7: Tower 37, we're going to be back at the original location. And the mileage is going to be 37. Can we have EMS?
2: Hello.
7: To the location for crossing here for one adult female.
1: That's clear.
0: That's clear, 752. 18631 Summercliff Lane, just confirming to the city as well.
2: Clarifying, is it Summerbrook or Summercliff Lane in trouble?
0: Summercliff Lane.
2: That's clear. That's going to be off of North. That's going to be outside of Tumble's jurisdiction.
0: Great. Thank you.
1: Confirming.
2: That's
0: clear.
1: Good. Can you update us with the address in the note, please?
0: Be for local 4220 from the 60 West.
1: You clear. Tom 28 North 78 checking.
3: Tom 28, I'm good, thanks.
1: That's clear.
8: A for traffic hazard, Northwest Freeway, Becker Road, the ramp to Old Country Road.
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10: Frank 39, you can send us reference 21 on clear notes.
8: Clear. 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
1: NAR 39, NAR 78 checking.
8: That's clear.
1: That's clear, NAR 109 checking.
8: No, unit's out on a suspicious person on Silver Valley Drive checking.
1: That's clear.
3: No, 14, we're under control.
8: That's clear, thank you.

0: Yeah, whatever.
1: Go ahead.
0: Yeah, I'll try giving a number of call back. I'm in service in the area. There's no accident out here.
1: That's clear.
2: 244.
1: Okay.
2: 244. I'm out on the Nissan Sentra in regards to the William 72's call. I'm in contact with the driver in a few seconds.
1: That's clear.
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1: That's clear.
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0: Can you place me on 244? Call.
2: 45 North 10.
1: That's clear. Airport 05, are you clear for this disturbance out there?
3: 45 North 10.
2: Be advised, I'm en route to 19225 West Little York at a pit stop fuel station for possible surveillance.
3: That's clear.
0: Edward 22.
1: Edward 22.
0: Center reference 396. 396, I'm clear, I'm up.
4: 41 Charles 11.
5: 41 Charles 11.
4: Do we have a gate code? This is a dude in your brand.
1: 2357. We'll call back and get one. 705, I have in route to 26325 North Gate Crossing 1214 for disturbance other. Sounds like people above them are fighting. The female is screaming help. 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They didn't open the door for him. Reference 385 at 2357. I should go ahead.
4: Charles 70.
1: Charles 70.
4: In reference 419.
1: 70, that's clear. 419 and 2358.

0: Every 22 is advised that we did receive an additional call for disturbance other at the same location.
1: C for info call, 9140 Highway 6 North.
0: In regards to report, he advised that he's been bothered by security. Mail in the background is telling them that you're impaired and I'm on the phone with 911. It's not safe for you to drive home. Breakfast 407, I'm Lincoln, man.
2: Charles 11, I'm clear. This is Griff Deacon.
0: I should need to revise your traffic.
3: That's clear.
4: Supervisor, you're still in this other location.

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1: 13, Houston,
0: clear, no more records, Bamel Village and Bamelwood, no more records, Bamel Village and Bamelwood.
1: Charles 13.
0: That's there, Charles 13. Sam 2-4 Charity.
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0: Well, I'm fine. I got plenty of sentry units. Go ahead, I'm on 433, please.
1: That's clear. 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
1: Charles 97, it's clear. Have you en route to 13920 Madeline Drive, High Point? Reference to 3 on all subjects, points into vehicles, reporting about it. It's black males, 2 black male last seen wearing a black beanie, gray hoodie, 1 black male last seen wearing a black beanie, black hoodie. 1 is also carrying a backpack. Subjects are heading towards the back of the building. Reporting about that the subjects are near building 1. Reference 433 at 24-1. That's clear. Charles 57, Charles 76, I have you route.
3: With a mobile 8, it's Fisher 4, reference 288.
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1: Ready.
5: No, 04.
1: 04.
5: No, 04. When should they not release those parents?
1: 2014.
6: 223. 223. 223. Do you have any units that have a lockout kit that can check by with me at AT&T Tomball?
7: Air 14, show on the tank.

0: prey juveniles in the pool. Chill out.
1: Charles 47, go ahead. Walter, you can make Charles 47 on 480, please.
2: That's where.
1: 223, go west.
2: Charles 47, I have you. Robert, it's 480 at 2404.
1: Andrew 64.
0: For me, counselor, 710 from 60 West.
2: Okay. 405.
3: Frank 39, you can send us that meet the officer. You can also change it to an ag assault.
1: That's clear.
0: Open transport one.
1: Four five normal four. 123. 123. Yeah, 123. You can CBU me and put me on a meet the officer being routes 223 at HCA Tombo.
2: That's clear.
4: 45 normal 4. Can you show me leaving? Leaving 4976 State Highway 6 North en route to 16010 Silver Valley Drive, 1 Mel in my back seat, beginning mileage 789, please.
3: That's clear. 1205.
2: 8058. Go ahead. You can show me a route to JPC with Edward 64.
0: Put on Charles 11 checking.
2: I'm not even
0: sure. That's clear.

0: 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It's total disservice other.
1: C for minor, 8670, Highway 6 North.
0: Over 22, Charles 70, checking.
2: Charles 70, under control.
0: That's clear.
3: 114, go ahead.
1: A for fireworks, 35-230, Hempstead Highway.
0: 2014, that's clear. 14333 Philippine Street at the Park of Woodwind. Woodwind Lake Apartments.
4: Normal 17, you can stay at fireworks.
1: That's clear, normal 17.
0: Perfect, two people arguing for the past 10 minutes. Possible male and female, no description, near apartment 1408. Perfect, 46 at 2407.
1: 45 normal 19, you can stack that minor on me. That's clear, normal 19.
0: Exactly, reference 527.

0: 45 914. What's that 914? No, so show me a ride in the model 789, please.
1: That's clear.
0: 4-8.
2: 037, can you log ESD 11, Medic 406?
0: Clear, 1208.
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1: Go ahead.
0: Evening, sir. We're going to be 10-8 over at the city.
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1: 155. East side of the property, walking behind... what's this horse over here?
0: Three subjects matches the description. They're inside the property, still 120.
2: 102, Houston, go ahead.
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1: Hey, I'm out with the reporting. 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
3: 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Go ahead. 147 is servicing the apartment complex for a Hispanic male, white shirt.

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0: more times than not. Me and Rod, this is JPC from Brent. 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I have one building on my vaccine.
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1: Charles 40.
4: 4494-6303.
1: 4494-6303.
4: Charles 40.
1: Charles 40, you clear for welfare check?
4: I'm clear on it. Show me your route.
1: Charles 40, this clears one on air check. Check to Whataburger. Third party information. Report is requesting EMS.
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1: Zimrowski
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1: and clear.
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1: 4-year-old black male said his leg is going out and he's having suicidal thoughts, wearing a shirt, gray sweatpants, asking for ambulance, not violent, has not done anything to injure himself. Reference 502 at 2414.
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2: 2-7-0-6-2.
1: No, 87, that's clear. 24-514, Sandusky Drive for suspicious person. Reporting is stating that she saw a male with a flashlight opening her neighbor's car door. Cannot see who it was, and the subject disappeared when she said hello. Reference 559 at 2414.
2: 155.
1: 155.
2: 137-614, Harris County Jail.
6: 155, if there's not a unit doing anything, then come over here to the east side of the property where they have these three detainees.
7: I see Castle of Time, 1214.
2: Not 4-truck.
1: Confirm you need an additional unit to the east side of the apartment.
6: That's clear.
1: That's clear. William 58, are you clear to go meet 155?
2: 27015, Tumble Parkway, X-ray George Boy, 3902. X-ray George Boy, 3902. White Chevy pickup.
6: 158, say again.
1: Are you clear to meet 155 on the east side of the apartment?
6: That's clear. I'm out in the front. There was three males. One took off. Don't know the direction.
1: William 58, that's clear. So there's not three detained?
8: Charles 57, there's only two detained.
1: Charles 57, that's clear. Thank you. Two detained at 2415.
8: 155. How many of these total do we have to change? We have three over here by building one on these properties. Charles 57, we have two in the front of the complex right now at the same.

0: 157 and 155. Do you have three people in the complex? Because we have two on the outside of the complex.
1: 155, that's what I said. So how about you put them in the car and bring them over here?

0: clear. Confirm the color of the vehicle.
1: Silver Chevy Tahoe.
0: That's clear.
2: Unclear.
0: Go ahead.
2: Juan 20 to Charles 57. Hey, your guys, what are they wearing?
3: One of them got on all black with white shoes. The other one got a camo jacket and a black jacket. Camo jacket and black pants with a gray beanie on his head.
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6: Amber 57.
0: Amber 57.
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0: Okay, 2418.

0: 120 to 155. Hey, I'm out with the reportee. He's stating that it was groups of three. He said they split up, and then towards the end, they kind of got back together.
1: Okay, that makes sense. So I got three, they got two in the front, and one took off. So there was one outstanding, they ran in another direction, from my understanding.
0: Yeah, that's going to be clear. They're pointing me to the vehicles that possibly were broken into, so I'm about to go look.
2: Is Cypress with jail
3: open? I'm being advised that Cypress with jail is open.
2: Channel clear?
3: Channel's clear, go ahead.
2: Go on, mate. Cypress was processing only.
3: That's clear.
4: 45-019. No more records.
3: Clear on that?
2: Yes, clear, normal on that.
3: North 42.
5: North 42.
3: That's clear. 41 North 10, check in.
5: Under control.
3: That's clear.
6: No more records, no more records. Highway 6 North, Pebble Lake Drive. 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
3: That's for April 20.
7: William 4-1. You can clear the CVU and send me that about the record.
8: Frank 39. This won't be, I just said a D6. Okay. You just...
3: But confirming it's not related?
8: No, not. I don't believe so.
3: That's fair.
9: 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Reference 607 at 2421.
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3: last unit.
6: Yes, clear, Charles 33.
9: Tom 26, William 59, Charles 47, William 14.

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0: Oh, yeah, sure. William 59, William 14, North 87, Henry 70, checking.
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7: 1365, traffic.
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4: Is he on the on Highway 6? 28,000
9: block, Tomcat Parkway. William St. John 6200. William St. John 6200, Silver Corolla.
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0: 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That's clear.
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1: 244, you changed Williams 72's cross for a minor accident.

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1: Go with it.
0: Sorry, it's an ID card. 22226311. 22226311.
2: I think they beat the manual. I'll have to park over to my car.
3: That's clear.

0: 1365 ID for last name is Strader is not eligible. I'm sorry, it's eligible for increase.
1: Thank you.
2: Charles LaFleur, you can clear file one out information.
1: Yes.
0: 1365, just a correction. The ID is not eligible. It is currently clear.
1: Thank you. 120-155. Hey, the witness here is stating that they did have the door open on one of the vehicles that's out here.
3: Before the Glee Park vehicle, 19410 Green Chase Lane.
1: Seminary.
4: Charles 19, checking.
1: 120, if you log a plate.
4: Under control, speak up.
5: Go ahead.
4: Yes, clear.
1: Looks like it's going to be Mississippi. Henry Paul David 501. Henry Paul David 501. Should come back to blue and color Equinox. And 155, if you want to ask them if they have a vehicle.
4: 1365, name and date.
0: Go with it.
3: Be for disturbance, other 17715, Red Oak.
5: Yes, clear 155.
4: Yeah.
5: Do you have any vehicles that need to be locked?
4: Last name is Cortez. First name is East Stephanie. Edward Santa Tom, Edward Adam Norrie, 1215 of 97 is taken up.
1: Okay. 55. Hey, no, just the witness out here stated that they did observe them with the door open on one of the vehicles out here. If you can just verify that that vehicle does not belong to them.
6: Oh, yeah, they already said they were just walking, so they don't have a car.
1: Clear. All right, well, the three that you got right there with you, they were all here with this vehicle.
6: Singapore?
0: 1365, no DL or ID found, so I need the date of birth, otherwise clear.
4: Thank you.
7: Tanner, clear.
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2: 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Extending, trying to make contact, and I would have made contact.
3: Tom 20, I'm under control.
4: Henry 27, we're going to be under control.
0: All units, you're clear. Nora 20, checking.

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1: Or 581, that's right.
0: That's clear. Cover 56 from clear on notes, thank you. That's clear.

0: 14, can you show me giving a courtesy ride 1 mile in one backseat to 4255 Highway 6 North, beginning mileage 789, please?
1: That's clear. 1231.
2: Charles 65 Central, clear or not?
3: 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Be advised. Advising that the female has a gun.
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3: Don't carry a gun. Reference 699 at 2431.
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0: What are you going up to, dog? Can you turn me up in traffic?
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0: Request the unit number?
2: Edward 64.
0: Request your ending. Play Sam George Henry 4150. Should I come back to a white Honda Accord?
2: 030.
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0: 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Nor 87 checking.
3: 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We're all under control. 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
5: Excellent, 436. Eastside Springwest, holding a whopper check. Henry 67, William 401 check.
4: Edward 83, send to me. I'm clear on notes.
5: Number 83, that's clear as a whopper check, reference 742 at 2436. William 401,
6: I'm
5: under
6: control.
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0: That's clear, 915.

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1: 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Adam 02, Houston.
0: Clear, Edward 20 for traffic.
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1: Norwood 15, knock as needed.
0: That's clear. No records needed, no records needed. Wortham Boulevard, 1960, North Eldridge Parkway, no records needed, 1960, North Eldridge Parkway.
2: Need a record, 4806 Spring Steubner, need a record, 4806 Spring Steubner Road.
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1: 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East Aussie and safe for loud noise, 3806 Pine Meadow Lane.
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0: Number 69, a speak to citizen at 4525 Treshwood. She reported for being stuck inside a property gate after making a delivery at the location. 790 at 2442.

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1: Go ahead.
0: I can stop by and check on reference 825 on the way to my other call. I'm like a minute away from it.
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2: A for DDP 24527, fluttering dove lane. For one north end, units on a red oak check-in.
3: Your control.
2: That's clear.
4: Morning, GT. We're out at JPC. Ending is 978.
2: We were 1245.
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0: Clear.
4: Secure.
0: 4911, guys. Can you show me all the traffic?
2: Oh, my God, go ahead.

0: I'm going to be at Copper Grove Boulevard and Highway 6 on Texas Plate. David Paul Young, 5475. Check him back to a red Ford. We're in the end town. What?
1: That's clear, normal, huh?
0: Nora 04 checking.
2: Nora 04. I'm secure. Extended.

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0: 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Show you under control.

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4: 45 Nora 17, give me stack that DDP from clearance.
5: Go ahead.
6: That's clear, Nora 17.
3: Can you change my call to a criminal trespass and drop me case number? 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
5: All right, 87, that's clear.
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1: 40 to Charles 30.
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7: Boy 32, show me OD.
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2: 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Are you under control?
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4: 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Charles 57, we are under control. You can extend it.

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0: Frank 390 show us out on traffic. We're going to be on Callie and Judy Wood, Texas. Tom, Robert, Nora, 1783.
1: That's clear.
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1: right. Reps on with the manic depression trying to get hit in traffic.
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0: No, what, 3-4, you can reroute me to that major.
1: That's clear. 34 is going to be for two vehicles, a maroon Jeep and a dark gray Ram truck. One of the drivers got out of the vehicle, they're laying on the ground. I'm not sure if he's awake or breathing.

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3: 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Cali and Judah Wood. You under control, Frank 39?
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0: Y phải mới quan sát không thì là bảo nói Charles 70 check it.
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0: I'm going to be on Highway 6 and Jack Rabbit Road on X-ray Victor Sam 0987. 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
1: Yes,
0: North 87 or 82. Correction. We're going to be at 9300 Highway 6 North.
1: That's clear. Edward 22.
0: Go ahead.
1: Edo to Sean in Cassidy and route to Sobering Center. Study mileage is
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0: 41 North 34. Can you have EMS move up?
1: That's clear.
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0: 1, Boy, Victor, 7, Adam, Paul, 2, Frank, Mary, 3, 4, 0, 9, 4, 7.
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2: 41 Charles, checking.
1: 45, Nora 1-2, Airman Control. 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
3: Are you going with Charles, sir?
2: Just checking on you.
3: I'm good, really, thank you.
4: That's clear. It comes back to license plate Paul William Sam 5820, expires December 2026. So 2015, Infinity White 2 Bay Mary Braddock out of Springs, clear of 70.
2: Clear.
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0: Tom 23, Charles 72, checking.
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0: Yes, sir.
2: Charles 72, under control.
0: Sir.

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1: Sir.
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2: Okay. 1-3-4, we got another box on scene for the other driver.
3: That's fine.
1: Is there somebody?

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1: Unit 155,
0: go ahead.
1: 155, drop William 41 at case number, I'll get off computer.

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1: Go ahead.
0: Charles Sensei, keep me on my call, but I'm gonna be out with Charles 65 till another backup unit arrives.
1: That's true.
2: Henry 70.
1: Go ahead.
2: You can show one release.
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3: Frank 39.
4: Frank 39.
3: Can you link this traffic stop to our ag assault and put us back on the ag assault? This is going to be our victim's vehicle he drove to the hospital in.
4: Okay.
3: And we're going to have two detained.
4: 22 detained, 120.
5: Charles 47.
1: Go ahead.
5: You can send reference 72.
1: That's good. Telephone harassment at 16207 Charters. Still, 172 at 120.

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1: 37.
2: 42 North 13. What was that unit that needed a transport?
1: 370.
0: Need a record, need a record 4806 Spring Stubner. Need a record, need a record 4806 Spring Stubner.
3: 170.
4: 242 Charles 30, currently locked down on the scene. If I could have the unit transport, it would be great.
2: 42 North 17. Can you put me on this call slip, please?
5: That's clear. Putting you on the call slip.
1: Henry 70, have you run to the San Marita service at 19603 Swiftbrook?
0: See for terrorist inquiry at 842 East Adelaide.
1: So far, first to wife and daughter fighting. More than 20 minutes. No weapons. Daughter does have mental health. Can I get additional unit on Henry 70? Reference 87 at 120. Unit 120.
6: 120, go ahead.
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6: 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I'll be around here, 70.
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1: That's Central, holding reference, 131.

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0: No, 14.
6: In my car, I actually had injury.
0: That's clear.
2: At 124.
0: NAR 18, standby. Have been subject to a callback.
2: Westside District, taking direct, holding an alert, current to Henry 55, Henry 67, checking.
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4: Clear.
2: Center, you know, the channel's released at 126. You can resume normal traffic. NOR 87, Charles 40, Henry 45, checking.
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2: 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Next unit, go ahead.
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2: miss any problem? NOR 22, go ahead.
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1: Except I got a family member that pulled it.
0: Clear, can I get a digital unit roll with Henry 67? 8411 SM 1960 in Pinehurst.
2: Henry 48, you can reroute me.
0: Henry 48, have your route. Henry 67 in the patrol.
1: That's clear. We can.
0: That's clear. I have Henry 48 in Roger.
3: Frank 39, 41 North, I'll check in.
4: Henry 70.
0: Henry 70, go ahead.
4: I have EMS from my location for a 14 Hispanic female, conscious and breathing, bleeding from the mouth.
5: North Pope, where are we patrol?
3: That's clear.
0: Request age?
4: 14 years old.
0: Clear. The bleeding on the patrol?
3: Rebel supervisor clear on the whole time.
5: They're very fine, I'm clear.
3: That's clear.
0: Number 36? Car 36, go ahead. Number 36, can you show me given 1 mil a courtesy transport to the address and my call slip? Go ahead with the beginning. 648. 648 at 129. Henry 45, Nora 04, Charles 42.

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1: 6-7, go ahead.
0: Ramirez Morales is showing one day out of Cheney County for smuggling persons.
1: That's clear. CFO confirmed.
0: Oh, that's clear. Charles 40, Henry 4-5, Henry 70, check.
2: Charles 10. Charles 10.
0: Besides number 9, still holding a missing person. Edward 5-8.
2: Charles 10, show me giving one mail a courtesy ride to the address that's on my pop-ups.
3: That's clear.
0: Edward 58.
2: We get a mileage on 409.
0: Edward 58, you can send it. I'm clear on those. That's clear. Reverse 127 at 130.
3: That's clear. Time is 130.
0: Charles 40 checking.
4: Charles 40 under control. Thank you.
0: Clear.
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0: Yeah.
1: Jamie, Sheriff's Office confirmed.
0: That's clear, ma'am. You can go ahead and show that subject in custody.
1: SK1 in custody, and 137.

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0: 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What was the unit at?
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1: 756-1600.
0: There's still a system of 193 at 145. William 6A, checking on you.
1: William 6-8, I'm secure.
0: Of course.

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3: Ever 37, can you log me? Body car leaving the scene?
0: That's clear. 147.
2: 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Nora 36 checking on you. Nora 36, I'm under control. Any mileage is going to be 658. 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
2: Go ahead.
0: Beginning mileage is going to be 95772, again, 95772, Henry 75, stand by for the tow of the vehicle.
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0: Nothing's going to be for Rep's husband, Hispanic male, no description, threatening to hurt Rep if she leaves the house. Say, we're going to sit back north end.
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2: 1115,
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4: 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I'm going to head that way.
1: Can you drop a case number down the chair?
0: That's clear.
2: That's clear. It'll be at 25527 Tomball Parkway, 25527 Tomball Parkway, at the Chick-fil-A. 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
0: Levi's, you're most likely intoxicated for notes.
5: 1365. 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

0: to 647 James Street, 647 James Street at Minerva Anderson. They advised that it was a zone 7 break room back motion that tripped twice.
1: That's correct.
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0: That's correct.

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0: 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How can I make this difference?
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0: That's clear.
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3: Hi.
4: 42 Charles 30, checking. Disregard.
5: 15, say everything's going to be locked up and secured over here. I don't see any vehicles on site. I'm going to go grab this dove that's injured.
2: That's great.
3: Charles 70, needs a reference 313.
5: 13-6-5, though.
4: B4 New Progress, 290 Spring Cypress, going to be for a white Chevy truck, southbound on outbound lanes, reporting about there possibly in talks.
3: Clear.
4: Able supervisor clear.
6: That's
4: clear.
0: That's clear. I'm route to 14020, unit number 141, Charter Road, 3-point reference to pressing charges on boyfriend for not returning back her house key, advice. Mail her that he will break her window. Mail will be white. Biracial male, Jordan, 28 years old. Reference number 313 at 156.
3: 2015,
5: you 15, hold me out with an injured dove.
4: That's clear, Rolf.
3: That's clear.
0: Number 36, checking on you.
2: Lieutenant, you can clear the alarm. False, but also secure. No signs of force injury.
3: Number 36, on the differential, thank you.
0: That's
3: okay.

0: 15, we just received another call reporting of us a white truck the wrong way, eastbound to westbound lanes 2 minutes ago. No updated direction besides that. We also advised District 6.
1: What's update?
2: Charles 72OD.
0: Last update was at 290 Cypressville, please.
3: Security. R16, check 9.
4: Be for that business, 240390 West.
5: No, 16, I want to control.
3: That's clear.

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2: Perfect.
3: Great.
2: Need a record 4806, Frank Stubner. Need a record 4806, Stubner. Correction, Frank Stubner.
4: Houston, sir, I'm settled for a minute, Celeste. That's right.
5: Forty-five, Charles Dufour.
6: Charles Dufour.
7: Henry 27, you can send reference 309.
5: I didn't service from all the way from JVPD station to Tokyo Road. I have not seen it. On westbound on 290.
6: That's clear.
0: That's the reference number 309 at 201.

0: 41 Charleston. Can you drop a case number for X-ray 13?
1: That's clear. You need an error.
2: DPS to DPOS.
0: I need an error.
1: That's clear.
3: DPS, go ahead.
2: Is that a long way job or something? Yeah, 1290?
4: 41 X-ray 13. One in custody. Strange this for a drug loading, please.
1: One in custody, 202.
3: That's clear. He was heading eastbound in the westbound lanes.
5: I'm going to switch up.
2: 10-4. Is he going to be on passing West Road or after?
6: Harris, go ahead.
5: Yes, ma'am. When you get that return from Kenny County, can you please go ahead and send it down to JPC 4 and 5?
6: Yes, sir.
5: Thank you.
3: DVS, last, we got 290 in Spring Cypress.
2: So far.
0: Charles 10. Walt Charleston. Look at JPC. Firing line is 972.
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6: I'm approaching 99 now. I'm still not outside of the vehicle.
3: That's clear.

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1: We did receive one other call that stated the same description of that vehicle. That's it, only two calls.
0: That's good.

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1: Grand 41, aye.
0: Holding for wing, show me a red edge, APC, and the mileage is 187, 187.
2: 37015, I just passed 99, approaching CD Hockley, still not under the vehicle. I'm gonna check, inbound lane.
3: That's clear, 115.
1: That's clear, 206.

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1: 45 Nora 1 9.
0: So 1 on board en route to JPCE, 70 miles 225.
1: That's clear. 206.

0: Charles 1-9.
1: Charles 1-9.
0: This one is eastbound on 290 from Fry Road to Highway 6 in the front of the vehicle.
1: That's clear, Chester.
2: Nora 10, I've been in service from Highway 6 to the Beltway and Beltway back to Highway 6. No visual.
1: That's clear.

0: pound 43 checking on you.
1: Pound 43 for you.
0: Yes, of course.
2: 41 North 10, 41 North 34 checking. Out of control. That's clear.

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1: All right.
0: Could you call back the recording party to see if we can get an update?
1: Nothing.

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0: Henry 7 and Henry 61, checking on you.
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0: It'll be at Zion and Ulrich. It'll be on Ulrich, heading northbound in the roadway. It's going to be a deer that was hit about 20 minutes ago. It's severely injured and cannot move.
1: Okay. One or Georgia?
2: Yes, ma'am. Harry 75, checking on you.
3: Harry 75, I'm secure.
2: Yes, ma'am.
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1: Realize mileage?
0: 423.
2: Yeah, Adam, 705 Houston.
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0: Eric, so I'll be advised, I'm going to be out 45 Main Lanes at North Freeway and East Tableau Road. I'm holding traffic for a 3-car. It looks like HPD's already been advised. They have units around.
1: That's clear.

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1: Charles 40.
2: Charles 40, go ahead.
1: Reference 561, I can take it. Case number appears to be an SO case number, though.
2: That's the reference number 561 at 627.

0: 155.
1: 155, go ahead.
0: I call that Charles 40 just picked up. Is that not Charles 65 is reporting?
2: Charles 40, that is clear. It is under control.
0: Let's get with Charles 65 so you can go public service area.
1: Yeah, it's good, Charles 65.
3: Charles 65, she emailed me and advised that she wants to leave but doesn't feel safe. She needs an escort.
4: Houston to Adam 707, Kristen and Kelly Nicklin.
0: One, if that's the case, check it to meet the citizen and have you in the Wyoming country.
1: Off the 5,
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1: Texas plate, William Sam David, 8974. We're going to be at Wilson about.
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4: Yes, ma'am. I'm en route to 21611 South of Sunset Court to report reference to his niece's boyfriend, Robert, threw a tire at him that did not hit him about an hour ago. Rules number 615 at 230.
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0: Number 69, that's Flares near 21914 North Warrington Way. All right, Jeep Wranglers parked near the trail. Vehicles been on location for about 1 hour. Reference 600-233.
3: Charles 26, be advised, there's going to be a male outside the property. I'm just going to approach him and see what he's. Talk to him.
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0: Charles 70.
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0: Charles 70, that's clear.
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0: 45 Norwood 9.
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0: Transport complete. End of mileage 243.
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0: going to be for a 22-year-old black male with red shirt, a black shirt and red pants that came to the store and stole items towards the Casa Del Mar apartment. Be for local 620 Rankin Circle North, 41 Charles, 26 check-in.
1: Yes, control.
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1: Charles 47.
0: You have a second unit coming to this location.
1: That's a negative. We can get you a check bar. Can you buy flowers?
0: Not a priority.
1: You need an additional unit with Charles 47, 21222 Tomball Parkway, code unit 112.
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1: Great.
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0: I'll be 10-4 on the phone with the DA. I have the county out with me.
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0: Laughing Chavez versus Deborah. Chavez is coming, Shelly. Deborah's going to be Derek, Edward, Boy, Robert, Adam, 7-2-2-0-9, 7-2-2-0-9, 7-2-2-0-9.
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1: to 2. You put me on a meet to see this and at the same address. This is my last call.
0: Tesla.
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0: 118. 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

0: 8156, that's clear. Domestic prevent 5022 Yellow Jingo Trail. Are you clear on the notes? Let me reference 7688256.
1: I'm clear, thank you.
2: 224. 224. And then you can show inspection permission. Edward 69, around with her as backup.
0: Clear. 69, you clear?
3: One 18, you got a gate code.
0: One 18, you're by the gate code.
4: Okay.
0: That's clear. Just information for you, but she doesn't know if the subject is still in the area. She says the subject left. We'll call her back for a gate code. William, 40 seconds, check.
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0: I'm being run to my driver, guys, are priority one.
1: That's clear. That's clear.
2: 220, climb out.

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1: That's clear. Thank you.

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0: Can you repeat the question?
1: If it drops here.
0: Please. Hey, we're fine. Please check me.
2: Thank you. Thank you.
1: Charles DuFour.
3: Charles DuFour.
1: Can we advise District 4 on their bailouts for the suspicious person that dropped?
3: That's clear. I'm letting them know now.

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1: Charles 47, go ahead.
0: And the reporter emailed me and said that his vehicle was at the Exxon gas station.
2: Charles 47, right behind you.

0: 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Talking about Parkway at the Exxon gas station.
1: Also, success clear to attain at 313.
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0: Four Corners parking lot, William Frank Williams, 1509. William Frank Williams, 1509. Mason Road, Greenville.
1: Charles 26, can you have your 40 step out?

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0: Yes, ma'am. Do y'all have the area of Timber Creek Place Lane and Highway 6?
1: No.
0: You say you did or did not?
1: Stand by, sir, but per checking my cat, it shows to be here at the county sheriff's office. More than likely, probably precinct 5.
0: All right, I'll switch C5, thank you.
1: Clear.
2: Charles 47, no more records.
1: Charles 47, that's clear. Attention records, no more records needed. No more records needed, 21103 Tomball Parkway. Attention records, no more records needed, 21103 Tomball Parkway. Table 14.
3: 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You call us.
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1: 224, go east. 224, go east.
2: Charles 19.
0: You can release west.
3: 224, you got traffic.
4: Charles 6, I'm clear, north.
2: 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West and level restricted.
1: Switch east.

0: Yes, sir.
1: Attorney.
0: Sebastian, you're low.
1: Attorney.
0: Henry 28.
1: Henry 28. Cinema 26. Ground loads.
0: That's clear.
2: 224, switch east.
0: Additional unit with Henry 28 on reference 950.
2: Henry 27, I'm in Rockwell.
0: Definitely.

0: Hey, 118, do you have somebody up there with you?
1: Cypress Station, first suspicious person, 18200 Westfield Place. Able to press ground the whole time.
2: Yeah, he know Abla very well. He says he lives here, but he's got a Lester Gate address. Not our guy, but I don't know if he's here to pick him up or not.
3: I need their answer.
0: That's fine. We're going to check the parking lot next door as well, since it's the lower gate.
3: 47017, you can link
4: 889 to 9. Here's Quay, just information. The report advised they're no longer at location. The last time was 15 minutes ago.

0: Henry 28, do we need to stay on the line with the reporting?
1: Oh, that's a negative, ma'am.
0: Clear. 5-7.
2: What's going on?
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2: You go ahead and put me on that suspicious person on Kingfield.
0: Charles 7, that's clear. In custody in transit 326.
4: That's clear.

0: Charles will not.
1: Charles will not.
0: Go ahead and leave this call to the District 4, though, power alert.
1: That's clear.
2: 41 Charles, 11, checking.
0: Still being around.
1: That's clear.
3: Charles 11, I have a drop.
2: That's clear.

0: Waiting for Dina. So I have your license 10315 on Harvest Drive for a family disturbance in reference to the reported being assaulted by the friend. 39-year-old white male, Chase, last seen wearing unknown clothing. I advised that he threw a beer can at her head, and now she's refusing EMS. Advised that she was pushed into a dog bed.
1: 41 North.
0: Boyfriend is currently asleep in the bed, and she's called to cancel the call, but would rather go to sleep. Reference 21 at 331.
2: 41 North.
1: Reporting is following the suspect vehicle to the suspect vehicle's official road.
0: Charles 28 checking.
2: That's clear.
0: Over for checking.
3: Air Force One on control.
0: That's clear. Charles 28 checking.

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0: That's clear.
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1: That's what you're about to tell the channel.
0: You can hold it.
1: That's clear to Gina, channel 12, over 14, 333.

0: Air 14, can I get another unit in route to me, please? I'm under control.
1: Air 14, that's clear. Can I get additional units to Jake by? That's clear.

0: Charles 18, you can send reference 294.
1: Let me see, that's clear.
2: Therefore, two is pretty dark inside the business, but the door is pried out of the way open.
3: That's clear. Everything 3 is out to you.

0: Canadian head of Bridgewater, 1100 grams, 1100 grams, came in the area of the pool. Report is advising that there is a couple in the pool that are intoxicated, physically fighting.
1: 1365, turn route. Go in for suspicious person, 253 West Harmony.

0: Air 14, can we also see if we can get a key holding on it?
1: Yes, clear.
2: Piper Station for that other 150 Overland Trail.

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1: Trail 16 is clear.
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0: I have precinct 5 dispatch on the phone. They advised that there was a green laser pointed from the AHL and they're trying to get more details.

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1: That's Lieutenant Gina Channel, South Air 14, emergency traffic only at 3 to 43.

0: I'm 13, do you confirm both your first name and the...
1: Frank 39. Can you send us a disturbance on Dominion Park? Can you stack those two airline calls? I'm clear.
2: That's clear. Can you record southbound 99 before the permit exits? Can you direct me to record southbound 99 before the permit exits? 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
3: First one, last name is Melendez, Mary Edward Lincoln, Edward Nora, David Edward Zebra. First is Luz, Lincoln, Union Zebra, 090996, Hispanic female, come second. Last name is Pineda. First is Walter, but it's spelled William, Union Adam, Lincoln, Tom, Edward, Robert, 52593, Hispanic
1: man. Okay. Number 14, checking.
4: Number 14, I have a
1: 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Show you on a control.

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0: 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Does the caller want contact?
2: Yes.
0: What were the actual call moves?

0: 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It was a Hispanic male and a Hispanic female, and they were both intoxicated.
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3: Air 14, for release the business is empty.
4: That's clear. Attention units, one is released at 349, you guys on normal traffic.

0: North Central, holding reference 159.
1: North 57, send it.
0: Yes, sir, 159 at 350.
2: 714, you have a key holder on scene. She said, how long came their phone?
3: I'll answer for an info call, 15324, what's
0: that? 014, confirming there is a key holder on scene.
2: Yeah, for an endless.
0: That's it.
3: You can link that info call to D4 is LPR alert.
1: D4, she can have EMS move up.
0: That's clear, they're moving up.
1: Okay.
4: Yes, 152 Houston, we're landed back original.

0: Can you hear me fast? Henry 75, are you clear to take this welfare check?
1: Okay.
0: That's clear to be with Tyria Place and Evercott.

0: Scooby was chased or dropped away for a check in reference to reporting advising he does not have money to go home and request a courtesy ride. If I said there is no one he can call to take him home, raise a 15-year-old black male waiting on foot, wearing a white shirt, gray pants. Purpose 165 at 352.
1: We'll do 5A. I'm not buying my computer if you can run a text to the deal for me.
0: That's clear.

0: Six is due, going to be 0800, correction, 0804-7780, 0804-7780, last of born.
1: Next place number.
2: Charles 47.
1: Go ahead.
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1: Your PD3.

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1: 158.
0: Cypher Medic 10 will be taking 1P node or north, Cypress.
1: Cypher Medic 10.
0: That is clear.
1: That's clear, 358. All right.
2: Can you just walk off of regular business and drop case number down here?

0: Wait, 1 and 30.
1: Air 14, we have a second kilo to only thing.
2: Yes, Air 42.
0: Lincoln 30. Show me out of that alarm on 1960.
2: Henry 75, chicken.
3: That's clear.
0: Henry 75, I'm secure. I'll have 1 15-year-old male in my back seat interrupting the access to call. So the beginning's going to be 143, you can 143.
2: Henry 75, confirming that was 143. You had a batch of a backup fun.
3: 43.
2: That's

0: What's that, Mills Royal? Hold on, no, Major Minor.
1: William 47, you can send it.
0: That's clear. 12730 Jones Road, Rutland, Major Minor. It's an automatic message from an iPhone. There was a severe car crash, but the reporting is not responding. Reference 259 at 406.

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0: 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I apologize. 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
1: Yep.
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0: 407, it's going to be in reference to a transfer call from Waller County. Reporting advised there was a loud sound followed by something to help me. Reporting advised the caller was Mr. McCain, lives next door to the storage. There is going to be a water unit checking by until Sheriff's Office arrives.
1: Houston, today was 707 Secure Radio. Houston, today was 707 Michael William Golden, showing 1099 Noise Tradition, out of state, South Carolina. PL, not clear, out of Lake Jackson, expiration 0433, SR suspension crash.
2: 224, disregard, I was able to find it.
3: That's there. 224.
4: Your traffic has there at 19,700 Northwest.
3: Be advised that Lamar Watson of 807 of 2002 is clear local. DL is attached, never been handled.
2: That's clear, thank you.
3: That's clear.

0: Pound 35, checking.
1: Pound 35, I'm secure.
2: Franklin. Norwood 7, be advised. Water County called back. Stated there was a motor vehicle accident. Vehicle versus light pole. Male was ejected. The male alert and conscious. EMS and fire departments en route.
3: Good.
0: That's clear.
4: Can you add unit 9 to our address and the intention of a welfare check?
3: Moving for 7.
0: Good.
3: Nothing.
5: Is there any way we can get a better location on that accident? We're in service in the area, but we're not seeing anything now.
0: That's so we can attempt to do a callback.

0: Available supervisor clear on reference 302.
1: Sam, I'm clear.
0: That's clear. Would you like me to operate at Mater?
1: Yes, yes.

units en route to the major off of Old Washington. Received another call, stated that his friend was involved in a vehicle accident. Vehicle's going to be a gray Ford.

0: Error 69.
1: Error 69, you just send it to me.
0: That's clear. Are you clear enough?
1: Yeah, I'm clear.
0: That's clear. Can I get additional units to check by with Edward 69?
1: Sure.
2: Edward 64 can be in route with him.
0: Talk to you then. Clear to release that 427 Edward 64, you're in route.
3: Edward 64.

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1: Red.
2: Charles 76 checking.
3: Could you give a call back to report and have him step out? We have multiple units here at this location.
2: Yes, clear.
1: North Park for me, citizen 22-715 in Fairbanks.
2: Eastbound by 110, hold up that business.

0: Hey, what are you doing? Let me see if you can send it
1: to me. That's what I have in route to 1641 Loretta Road for theft business in reference to business robbery at location. What about this employee told her to call? She saw a blue Honda pull out and went towards 45. 40 is no longer on location. Reference 36 at 429. Be advised, we're trying to do a callback to figure out what happened.
0: All right, sir.
1: Over 14, checking.

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0: Morning, Charles Finn.
1: Charles Finn. Edward 83.
0: In reference to that alarm, there's a security officer that just swans around his time. Made contact with him. Fine.
2: Go ahead.
1: That's fair. The report is no longer at the location. She advised that the description was two black males with guns. Direction travel right towards 45.
3: Number 12.
1: Number 12.
2: Okay, that's right.
3: Can we call back Mark and see where she's at, please? Or have her step out?
1: That's fair.
4: Number 34, you can submit a traffic hazard.
1: Number 34, that's clear. Number 69.

0: Edward 69, Edward 64.
1: Spring Green, can you update our address at apartment C, Southern Charles?
0: That's fair.
2: Go ahead.
0: The reporting device of the mail is outside, wearing a green shorts and black shirt. Sound 43, checking traffic.
3: Do you have any vehicle that he drives, typically that he leaves?
4: Rose 19, no more records, you have no
0: clue. That's fine, that's clear.
5: That's clear. No more records, no more records. Oh, Washington Road, Wigan. No more records, no more records. Oh, Washington Road, Wigan.
0: Phone 43, Jesse.
6: Phone 43, secure.
0: Yes.

0: Primary concern, did I'm clear or not? Clear. Can I get a digital unit route with a 58? That's 16198 Northview Park. Sensors by building 28. 436, I have 435.
1: 465, that's my call.

0: Charles 19, log of license plate.
1: Can I get a position on unit roll with arrow 58?
2: Charles 19.
3: Arrow 14.
0: 14, George.
1: For 14, go ahead.
0: Direction Norking, John, 7063.
2: That's clear.
3: You clear me report and show me a road with Air 58. I think it's in reference to the Air 64 call.
1: That's clear.

0: air switching.
1: Go ahead.
0: I just spoke with a reporter. She said that it's related to the other call that we had for Ever 69. The address must have got it wrong.
1: That's clear. What's up with it?

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1: I see an acre my low.
2: Yeah, 64. What's the name of the male?
1: Lazarius. 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
0: Sounds like it.

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1: 41 Noah 34, can you send me a message?
2: 45 Charlie 24, go ahead.
0: Can you send me a lawnmower up next to the road?
2: That's clear. Cyberspace for that other 910 cyberstation.

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0: You can send me on North Berlin.
1: That's clear. 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

0: 41 North 34. Can I get first record on my location?
1: Need a record, North Freeway northbound near Cypresswood. Need a record, northbound, North Freeway northbound near Cypresswood, Peter.

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3: North Central Bridgestone, holding a missing person.
0: Can you clear my cause, false alarm, human errors, Clemson?
1: I'm ready, Charles 11, going around to reference number 373, the meet system.
2: That's clear. That's clear, Charles 11, are you clear?
3: Unit 127.
4: 127, question.
5: Charlie 11, sir.
3: Sir.

0: Tower 20.
1: Panther 5, Charles 18, to go en route to reference number 224.
2: Charles 10, you clear?
3: Delta 83 on the control, thank you.
0: Clear. Charles 5, on check.
4: Charles 18, I'm clear.
1: Charles 5, I'm on control.
0: Clear.
4: Charles 26.
2: Charles 26.
5: Yeah, 123, Baltimore 16 on that voice.
4: Can you send reference 463?
0: Mars 16.
6: Mars 16.
0: Mars 6. Have you routes to this missing person at the room?
2: It's going to be for multiple suspects in black hoodies, emptied a bag.
0: It's going to be 4915 FM 2920. Reported by a father was supposed to text mom to pick her up.
2: Or empty contents behind the business and left the location. Of course, north further.
0: She was never notified.
2: Arrived in a red SUV and a silver GMC truck.
0: Subject drives the 10 Honda Civic.
4: That's clear.
1: 135. Is C4 trying to send us reference number 575?
0: Report advising that the cars at the location, it's a 10 Honda Civic, and the windows are down, and the subject's purse is inside the vehicle.
2: Stand by.
0: Reference 575 at
2: 459. 975 negative. It looks like it's staying on their board. They have a unit on scene.

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1: Nora 12, we're in control. You can go ahead and start that in line one more time.
0: That's clear.
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3: Uh-huh.
2: 700 block of West Main. Victor Boy Henry 7882. Victor Boy Henry 7882, white Chevy

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3: Yeah, what are you doing? I'm on control.
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0: That's clear.
3: North 20.
2: North 20, go ahead.
3: North 20, can you change this to a 678, please?
2: Clear.
4: Yeah, we're 57, you can send Timberlake.

0: 547, that's clear at correction at 513. Palm 20, checking.
1: Palm 20,
0: clear.

0: 10358, Charles 15, you're going around to represent for 586.
1: That's clear. Charles 15, are you clear?

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4: Houston, today was 707. Alfred, right here, get us home. What's that take out of Harris County Prison Corps?
0: 32, standby. That's a correction. It's Central District, not taking direct.
4: Houston, town 609, chicken status. Houston, 702, Oscar, it's also not 25.
0: Unit 32, do you want to send a central unit around?
2: Sure, Oscar.

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1: Unit 14, have you SL?
2: Juan 20.

0: 120 is 651 is going to be a stolen vehicle with a stolen gun. Can you get some more sentry units en route to it?
1: That's clear. Can I get additional units en route with Charles 76? Reference 651 at 521.
2: Seven, I was en route. My computer froze.
1: Charles 97, that's clear. 57, that's clear. 31, check.
2: Yeah.

0: 45 North 12.
1: North 12, 5.
2: 64.
0: Can I have the report you sent out?
2: Yeah, send it. Yes, Jason, this is sent at the target 19511 North Freeway, reference 700 at 526.

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2: I need the officer on my route, so there's no need to check on me. I'll be on Soul Road. We will see 5 on a fatal.

0: Houston to M69, Steven Romeo, 029. Houston to the 707, Jasper Williams, awesome.
1: Can you hear me?

0: Yeah, it was before.
1: Go ahead.
0: There was before. I'm gonna get a friendly record to my location at the target parking lot.

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0: Really? 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
1: 45, Charles 13, checking.
2: Please hear me. 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
1: Nice guy. 45, Norwalk 14, checking.
0: Really, 72. 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
0: I'll be next to the Juanita's Mexican Kitchen.
1: 414, I'm under control. That's great, thank you.
2: New record at 29300 Hempstead Road, near the Juanita's. Attention records, attention records. Need friendly record 29300 Hempstead Road, near the Juanita's.
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3: 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Really? Thank you.

0: 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In service northbound on the Hardy Toll Road, main lanes near 1960. 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
0: That's clear, sir. You're under control.
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0: You can tell I'm 6'08", Eric Ariola, humble, still not clear, Eric Trace from 5'24", do not know, fail to appear, also from my sexy, humble PD.
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0: Williams Heavy 2, that's clear. Attention record, attention record. Me, friendly record. At 29300, Hempstead Road near the Juanitas. Attention records, attention records. Need friendly record. 29300, Hempstead Road near the Juanitas.
1: 2 Adam 609, Houston. I'll be clear, citation.
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1: 45 out of 90 SO.
0: 45 out of 10 SO.
1: I've drawn 77, guys. 45 out of 10 SO.
2: Yes, sir. I logged out on the traffic hazard. I'm going to be on the North Sam and Veterans Memorial. We're going to be on the westbound feeder right before Veterans Memorial light. Can I get a bumper record, traffic hazard?
3: That's clear. Need a record, North Sam Houston Parkway and Veterans Memorial. Need a record, North Sam Houston Parkway and Veterans Memorial, westbound the feeder.
2: Thank you.
3: Thank you.
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4: 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I'll be turning around and then servicing the service road.
6: That's good.

0: 365-5337. No more records. I got one. Thank you.
1: Attached to Team 1504, suspicious vehicle.
2: There's no more records. North San Vicente Parkland Veterans. 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
3: 157, I'll find you somebody.
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5: 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Third call.
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1: 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Are you just going to do no more traffic?
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1: 42, Adam 12, SO. I'm so sure, SO.
0: 45, Adam. 36 SO waiting equipment.
5: 36 SO.
1: I'll 31 if we're.
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8: 42 Charles 11.
1: Here. Charlie. 42 Charles 11. Here, 6, we're clear. Your FO. SO.
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3: Thanks. Tom 35, same traffic.
0: 45 Union 12, show me SO.
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0: No, William 37, show me a SO.
3: Charles
1: 31 OG.
3: 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R14? Show me a D.
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0: Adam 14, show me a SO.
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6: 41 Adam 30 or so.
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3: Central Mud 304 local alarm.
2: So. 45 Sam 13. Sam 13, you can send me that fleet and GB for traffic unit.

0: 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Charles 38 for that 304, please.
1: Vehicle traffic unit for District 5.
2: That's clear. Charles 38, you clear?
3: Future Tommy 11.
4: Minor fleet, about 10,100 block of State Highway 99.
2: Traffic units, which is central direction. Traffic units, which is D5 for a minor fleet. Traffic units, which should be D5 for a minor fleet.
3: I'm sorry, Nate. Go ahead and say this to me. It's going to be a while, though.
0: 16, show me a SO out of station 2, please.
4: I'm 11 clear.
3: 45, David 17, so.
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3: 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Yes, I'm waiting.
1: Taser. Here's the suspicious vehicle, 529 in Elbridge.
0: 41 David 32, SO.
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1: Okay.
0: 45 Adam 82 SO.
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3: Adam 82 SO.
1: Sir.
2: Two twenty six SO.
1: William 23 SO. You had background noise. William 23 SO. That's good.
2: Which east?

0: 45,
1: 718.
0: 718.
1: Yeah, can you drop a call slip? Looks like there's like a minor crash on 99, just north of Tuckerton. Going north.
2: Houston 10 on 407, Jameson, Francis, Texas City, non-eligible Class C, expired 8 of 10, showing extensive traffic. Will be neither no fudge here from 8 of 10, there's a 29.
0: Your vehicle description, sir?
3: Let's see for a minor, 12400, correction, 1246 Westbound Houston.
1: I'm trying to make my way around. Looks like it's a pickup truck. Looks like it's stuck a piece of the guardrail. Guardrail looks like it's sticking out to the freeway there on 99.
0: It's going to be the fleet accident at M13's en route to, sir.
1: All right, that's clear.
4: North 12 people, case number 4, Charles 15, please.
3: That's clear. It's going to be 20. Correction. 04735, 04735.
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0: Richard Tom 11.
1: Tom 11.
0: Frank 31. Is that a Harris County Sheriff's Office vehicle?
2: Charles 40, OD.
1: It's a fire marshal, sir. Tom Lovins, fire.
0: Harris County Sheriff's Office vehicle. 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
1: That's clear. David 17.
3: You put me on that crash at Sam 18.
1: It's clear.

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1: 8158, that's good.
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4: Can an available supervisor send me a message, please?
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6: He put me back on the animal traffic hazard at 12 Road, dropped it off on 99 in Hardy. So if he didn't serve everything, although he's down to Hardy, or to 99.
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1: Tom.
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0: That's clear. 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
1: 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We're trying to see if HPD is working.

0: 41, David, 14. Looks like precinct one's out there. They're working it. I took you off.
1: Okay, thank you.

0: Lee, for our honor. 3329 Cypress Rose Hill. Eastbound Mayans. Charles 68 holding BMVM contract.
1: I have this.
0: Read us.
1: Yeah, I have this.
2: Are you finna that from Cypress Station? They're on.
1: That's right.
0: Charles 68 round 8311 Mentmore on a BMW CRV. 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Charterwood family disturbance center point. 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
0: Go ahead.
4: Yeah, we got the guardrail out of the roadway.
0: 9411 Cedar Point Circle on a family disturbance. 040 needing 19-year-old granddaughter out of her house. Let her stay a bit since she had nowhere to go, but granddaughter was throwing water on the walls. First number 78 at 631, Sam 12, can I straighten around as well?
5: Clear at 631.
0: 543, family disturbance on Spokane.

0: Received two calls, 24-035, Smokey 8 Court on a family disturbance, 040. His mother threatened her with a butter knife. Mother in the background yelling, "You're a liar." Court diagnosed mental health issues and 3 months pregnant. Mother's going to be a 56-year-old female named Felicia, wearing gray long-sleeve shirt. EMS refused. Mother no longer has the knife in her hands. Customer 63 and 632. Have another unit in route.
1: Reference to the minor that David Timothy, that can be subject to this other minor ball and fire marshal.
2: Okay. 205, just put him on it. No problem.
0: Receive.
1: 713, let's go ahead and generate another case number. And actually, do have Nelson in route. There is damage to this truck.
0: Clear.
3: Houston Trevor 307, Ruben Lopez, 29.
4: 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I'm clear on your traffic. I'm looking at it now.
0: Clear of your routes back up at 38.
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6: The airplane.
0: Go ahead.
6: 41 David Tazura, you guess I'm in a missing person.
0: Clear.
6: Off duty, HPD officer. I just reviewed an accident at 9150 Highway 6. Crash major, ambulance will be needed.
0: Confirming, you said you were off duty? 104, you can OD, Edward 12.
7: 104, you clear.
6: Yes, sir, off duty HPD.
0: That's clear. I'll generate a call slip. Are you able to call a non-emergency to get a unit in route?
6: We would need ambulance, sir.
0: That's clear. We'll work on it. Do you have vehicle descriptions?
7: Clear.

0: 148, you can OD William 6-8, please.
1: Okay.
2: Houston is possibly going to be the call reference 109 on the board.
3: And last is error 14. Can OD here.
4: That's clear. I'm clear on it.
1: Error 14, you say?

0: HP, are you going to stay on the scene to hold it until we can get there, or you've already left the location?
1: I'm in my personal vehicle, but I live right here, so yes, my sir. That's fine.
0: Yes, sir. We have the call on our board already. We'll GB it again. See for a major crash, priority 2, 9150, State 6 North. EMS going to be in round room, Toyota Tacoma, and a red sedan. 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
2: Clear.
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2: Edward 61.
3: Edward 61, show me route to the gate off.
2: You're clear.
4: 224, show me OD, please.
5: 45 J3 clear.
2: 224, you're clear.
0: Go ahead.
5: There is 8 seconds, false to the same location. Give me a minute.
0: Baby 17, clear, stand by just one moment.

0: Lily Mini 5 checking.
1: We have a problem, sir.
0: You're clear.
2: David 10, just advising, ma'am. Off-duty unit with HPD and a POV just gave over primary. She's going to stay on scene until we get there. Say she on view the crash. EMS is already around to your scene. It's going to be a three-car pileup.
3: Yes, sir. Do you want me to move the vehicles out of traffic?
2: David 10, can you advise?
0: What was that?
2: She's advising if you'd like her to move the vehicles or leave them where they stand.
0: If they're movable, let's get them off the road. And are we running this priority two?
2: Confirm. No priority two.
0: Thank you. I'm clear. I'll be there in about less than 10.

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1: Number 38, sir.
2: Number 38, you're clear.
1: No more records on 36 North. No more records on 36 North. No more records.

0: Sam 13, Central is working on getting you Milstead en route to your location again after the cancellation. I advise them that there's still guardrail damage.
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0: 15. Can you send me that accident minor, reference 42?
1: Also have 344027 pound.
2: Hey, 1000.

0: Yeah, that's the next. You need to do a call back to the reporter. See if she can meet me at the gate.
1: That's right.
2: What if I was 7-Eleven? You can send me North Elders. I'm clear on it.

0: 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Sam 11, try to send it to me again. Sam 11, clear. I'm sending it to you. The suspicious vehicle.
1: I got it now, thank you.

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1: okay. Tommy, team checking.
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6: Right.
4: 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I checked GovTo, I didn't get a response on it.
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0: 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Looks suspicious.
1: B for a...
0: Report advises he left the area. She wants to make sure he did not return to her street. It's 209 at 648.
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0: 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Edward 15.

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2: $28,000 northbound 249 feeder. $28,400.

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0: 2 towels, 11 to 4. Montgomery County is asking if you can go north on SM 1314 at Northgate. They have a unit out with a female from the crash. She is detained, but she is refusing to remove herself from the roadway. They're sitting in the middle of the roadway, SM 1314 north of Northgate.
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0: Season 2, Adam 408. Kelvin Woodall showing conditions of bond. There's no 29.
1: Adam 11 on control.
2: Adam 11 clear.
3: Number 77 on control.
4: Number 77 clear.
1: 42, say 42, okay.
2: Paul 17, show me, yes, sir. Out of DJ.
5: 30.
4: Paul 17, you're clear.
3: 42, Adam 37, that's over.
4: Thank you.
6: 202 on this, sir.
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1: 33SO. This is an east side supervisor clear in Edward 51 and Edward 38 sub 8.
0: Two 12, I'm taking a look at that now.

That's clear. 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
1: 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You show me about two Grand Lakes Junior High.

0: William 40, checking.
1: 342,
2: okay. William 40, okay.
0: Okay.
3: David 42.
1: David 42, send me the services back to this person, please.
4: A welfare check, Warren Ranch and Mallard Crossing. It's an unattended 6-year-old.
3: Was it a male having a disturbance in the parking lot at Texas Thrift?

0: Do for to be advised of females, GOA and white Nissan Altima, last seen heading southbound on Kirkendall. The male was hitting one of the females.
1: Sure, thank you. I'll advise for a back.
0: That's

0: I did 10, that's all.
1: That is Sinclair. David 10, I have you on board for a seat ride to the Kissel parking lot.
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0: Sorry, was it sure me or so? 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
2: Clear, it's insured, records, need a record. Two zero three two five Cypress Rose, I need a record. 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

0: 45 David 17. Somebody have a minor on 290.
1: Hey, Tom 703 Houston. Can I get our first record, please?
0: David 17, clear.
2: 754, we'll go put my numbers on it. I'll be on it as soon as I get to the know. I think it's Tony Slip.
3: You clear. 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
4: David 30, let's clear 18002 Overlook Park Court on a disturbance. Looks like there was an open line. BMO was screaming and crying, hung up. SO tried calling back twice. There was no answer. 598 at 723. Looks like I so confirmed what he wore.

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0: Show me about the JPC with one female. 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
1: That's clear, 731.
3: 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David 30, Henry 49, Henry 54, check you on there.
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25214 Country Valley on suspicious vehicle. 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
0: David, go ahead and make Henry 54 primary. He's aware.
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1: 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Tom City Trails of the Lake. Credit card abuse on Woodlace.
4: 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Clear me.

0: Andrew 71, you were clear. 3639 Wood Lace on a credit card abuse. Zero 40. Unauthorized use of a credit card occurred on July 10th. 709 at 737.
1: David 15, he's in that death business, 612.
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0: 45 David 11.
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0: 12101 North Point, number 5201, Adults at North Point Apartment, stolen vehicle. 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
1: Sam 20, information, 681.
0: Sam 20, go ahead, which part? Sam 20, which part? For Sam 20.
1: 28500 East Hardy Road.
0: There.

0: William 37T back in service for SO. It was a private property, too. William 37, are you clear?
1: William 37, go ahead.
0: Back in service. Call canceled.
1: That's me.
0: Nora 65, Tech County.
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0: 259.
1: 259, go ahead.
0: 259, can you OD Charles 11 and Charles 31 off the board, please?

Season ticket 408, Jose L. Iglesias PO is not eligible. Deal expires in 2030. Canceled interlock required. No, yes, women.

0: Houston 2 Adam 401, missing, running photo 29.
1: 1216 traffic.
2: That's clear. Is that an additional detain?
3: 1216.
0: 1049, same one.
2: Clear. David 30, Henry 49, already advised. It's 747.
1: 945, East Hustonet. Texas license plate, Henry Young, David 5295. Henry Young, David 5295, Ford Explorer Blue.
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2: Everett 81 under control.
3: Everett 81 received. Charles 68, check in there.
4: Charles, sound good.
3: There.

0: 45, William 16.
1: William 16. Shame.
2: Come here.
1: Sounds clear, go ahead.
3: You're not readable, sir.
2: Hi, 5-4, show me a cell, please.
1: Hi, 5-4. Tom, 25, checking traffic.
4: Tom, 25, on the feature.
1: See.
3: William 16, you were not readable.
2: Yes, sir. Can I get EMS to check by for a 405-year-old female that was close by the retention point by herself? They have a check about.
3: Confirming Warren Ranch and Bafee?
2: That's affirmed.
3: Clear.
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0: 2800 Tunnel Parkway, Texas License Plate, William Mary Young, 9998. William Mary Young, 9998. Silver Chevy sedan.
1: Houston, 2250. Angela Herrera, showing set St. Harris County Precinct 5.
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1: 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Clear, go. David 19, clear.
2: 157, go ahead and drop Henry 5-4, case number.
3: That is one trophy.
1: Adam 26, tracking.
3: All right, four.
1: Clear, case number, last five, 01706. 01706, clear.
4: Under control.
1: Clear.
2: Clear, thank you.
3: 30,007 airplane. 12,000 euro. 18 LP. Paul X-ray, Charlie. Stand by for LP. Gonna be out. Super delete, boy. Sure.
5: David 17, send the road rage.
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1: David 11, clear. 141, checking traffic.
4: 141, secure. Thank you, sir.
1: See you.

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1: Control 355, Anton.
2: 1273, you're clear.
3: 13, yes, sir.
2: 13, you're clear.
4: 263, yes, sir.
2: Clear.

0: 4 Henry 60, I'm under control.
1: 45 Way 16, fire.
2: Henry 60, you're clear.
1: Go far for him now.
3: David 170, you need a local on the freeway.
0: 45 William 16, EMS on scene.
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1: Vậy thôi.
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1: Charles 68, check in here.
2: Alright.
0: Thank you.
1: I'll see you.
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0: Premium area of Oregon's Island. Oregon's Island, we've received a few calls. 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He's in and out of the roadway on foot. Callers state he appears to be having a fit. He possibly stopped in the area of 13205 Ulrich.
1: Ulrich, I'm clear.
2: Clear. 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
3: Data 19, send me a reference 33 and stack 120.
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0: David 19, that's clear.
1: Different alarm, 2127 196 Road West.
0: Yes, Roger, I've got the owner of the copy at 13205, saying that he's currently rolling around in her yard.
1: Here for suspicious person, 5000 Loretta.
5: 4613, send a stolen vehicle.
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0: Clear.
1: Lock 150 RC, abandoned vehicle, 11806, Quicksilver.
6: 984, Mike, clear.
1: Go ahead.
5: PJC4, single suspicious person.
1: Clear.
5: 45, David 11, check my calling, show me in the route to the local.
7: David 11, clear.
6: There's no deal or ID found for that name, date of birth. Yeah. There is a NCIC return out of Colorado that's full extradition. The name is listed as Guardado Guardado for San Jose. It's going to be date of birth listed as 825-83, height 5'9", weight 140, brown over black. That's for sex assault.
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0: I'll have to contact that agency or have the ORID, so no photo provided before. 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
12: Last name is Segovia, spelled Sam, Edward, George, Ocean, Victor, Ida, Adam. First name is Mark, Mary Adam, Robert Keen. Date of birth is December 10th, 1990. December 10th, 1990, 25.
0: Okay.
1: Charles 68, checking traffic.
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13: 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It'll be late. 30,900 block. 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
1: Alright, walk up. 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
0: I'm here, updating the 30,900 block. 42, Lincoln 10. 1216, Richard.
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3: That's clear.
0: This is advising. 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Eligible at fire 631. 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
1: Charles 75, clear to copy.
9: That's clear.
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14: Charles 75, go ahead.
9: Charles 16.
1: Pebble Springs, Champion Forest on a minor accident, 040. Minor accident, no injuries. Blue Hyundai Sonata in a white van. Not blocking traffic. 274 at 810.
0: 1215.
12: The subject is fine. He's just walking around. He was advised. I'm sure he's back information.
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1: 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Be on the 38 with a young George X-ray 1058. Honda Civic, but does have any returns?
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0: Andy Poroni, unavailable units, return to 11th and Ulrich. 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
1: Okay, but...
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0: Sir.
1: His messaging is responding to call 11-4. He's no longer trying to make access to the parking lot. Now he's back on Cherry. He's throwing his bag and continuing to be belligerent.
2: Eleven-four. I'm going to check my...

0: Henry 74, check in here. Henry 74, I'm going to control the thing. I see. Major, it's going to be going priority two.
1: That's good.
2: Adam 34, I'm going to be under control.
0: Adam's very clear.

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0: This is Alexia. I'm holding a welfare check in the area of Ulrich and North Cherry. Ulrich and North Cherry. Possibly going to be the same male they went out on. Report advisors a male pass out in the roadway with no clothing, black jeans, possible homeless.
1: That's clear. 1216 and book center on 16.
2: We're out at the high school entrance. He's running. See him in Vasquez.
0: Just confirming you're right. The male is running.
2: Maybe it's negligible.

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0: 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I'm good. I just got a slow computer today.
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3: Go ahead.
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3: by? Stable 17, can you send me your stable?
0: Yeah, I'm already on my way to where I am.
3: 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Stable 17, you can also flag the beach citizen.
0: No, sure.
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0: Just imagine, we received another call on that subject. She advised one of her students that was going to VBS at St. Anne's. I advised that male. Jeff was in front of her car yelling at her to hit him. I found her name and contact information in the call if you need that.
1: Thank you.
0: Central holding a minor. About 400 people for criminal mischief. 9455 North of Houston. Taken district, taken direct on Champion Forest.
2: Which one are you calling today?
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0: And what?
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0: Moving for one.
1: Moving for one.
0: William 41, could you please show me OD?

0: 699. Do we have a TMS en route?
1: No, sir. EMS is en route.
2: David, before you get to know me, the citizen, I'm right here.
3: Yes, sir.

0: possess a fever holding a disturbance of their ACIA.
1: So you can say, I'm clear on it.
2: David Tolson, the criminal mischief.
0: Clear. Henry 63, that's clear. It's going to be a disturbance other at 20266 Ivy Point Circle. Do you report her friend Amber's ex-boyfriend keeps coming to the residence when asking to leave? He keeps on beating on the door. Vehicle description is going to be a silver GMC 611 at 834.
1: For Henry 60, put me on that call. I'll check by one.
0: Henry 60, that's clear.
3: Adam 12, show myself out on traffic under control.
0: That's clear. 42, Adam 10, checking. Henry 77, checking on you.
4: David 17, command in progress.
0: 42, Adam 10, checking the traffic out. Henry 77, checking on you.
5: Yes, clear. It's on the northbound main lane. March Freeway near 99. It's going to be a crane company and a crane vehicle blocking the number one lane.
4: Give it to you first. Show me a route later.
5: Yes.
0: Henry 77, checking on you.
1: Henry 77, under control.
0: That's clear.
1: 45, Sam 13, send me a suspicious vehicle 1916.
2: Sam 13, clear.

0: Just advising the reporter you called in about 11:10 or just called back advising that male threw a black backpack on the right side of the road between the Eagle Gasket driveway. She wasn't sure what was in the backpack and she didn't want a child to get it since it's next to the park.
1: That's clear.
2: Central Flipping District Direct Solicitors on 1916, Ella.
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1: Houston, Chatham 401, Henry William Mary, 5886, listed for 1077. 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

San 372, en route to a Vesta resident at 22442 Autumn Springs Lane, to report in reference to ex-husband.

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6: 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Tom 26 in Northeast Treasure. 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Last unit readvised.
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0: flight control. I've shown myself on traffic under control. That's clear.
1: 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The vehicle will be locked.
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1: Charles 12.
0: Charles 12.
1: Change it to the 1400 block of 1960 Road West.
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0: Adam 26, Adam 90, checking traffic. 45, Adam 90, under control. Clear.
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3: Cancel on.
4: Yes, everyone.
2: David 15 checking.
5: David 15, I'm good, thank you.
3: Do you need a unit en route to this animal call?
2: Clear.
4: How would service dispatch?
6: 45 Adam 31.
3: That's clear.
2: Adam 31.
6: I'm out on traffic at the 12,200 block of Yearling Drive. The vehicle will be logged to the slip.
2: Clear, thank you, sir.

0: Tatasito holding, meet the citizen out of Tatasito Meadows.
1: 984.
2: Hello.
3: 377, go
0: ahead. 377.
1: Just arriving, holding a pass off of medical complex. A HVAC was taken sometime over the weekend, estimated value $10,000.
0: En route to meet the citizen at 4926 Jasmine Meadows Lane, Steve reporting in reference to homeowner at their location is refusing to let the reporting into the backyard. Homeowner is not being aggressive or violent, no disturbance and no weapons. Reference 867 at 849.
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5: 1216, show that male in custody for EDO.
6: We checked through the woods. We're going to be on the west side of the property along the property lines. We're going to be in the middle of the woods.
0: Sam 20, go ahead.
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7: Escalator, be advised, I had a caller report there's a black duffel bag on all right near the gasket shop, possibly belongs to that male.
0: That's clear.
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0: Central District holding, still holding this assault that happened in Lead 82. Charles 59 checking on you.
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0: Ballast Road, C reporty advised her child's father is on location trying to snatch the baby. Reference 935 at 852.
2: I handed one phone to 984. 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
6: 699-1112. I have one of your phones. Open up the back.
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0: Hey, Tom, 703 Houston.
4: All units clear.
0: Thank you.
6: Yep, and 8 Tom's going to make a
4: right. 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
1: DPS Houston, all units, reference 8837 and the two possible pull-ins. Jersey Village is out with him. We discount tire on Jones Road off of West. Jersey Village is out with the vehicles as well as 8837.
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2: 13 22,
0: you have the subject's
2: property. That's clear. Henry 14 North 65, checking on you.
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2: Edward 38, en route to a minor at 3040 1960 and Wood Creek Drive for a two-vehicle accident, white Honda and a silver Honda sedan. 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
1: Houston 10306, Mariana Narifa Stewart, Houston on eligible Class D, expired 4 of 25. So now I don't know if I have to clear from 4 of 25 to 29.
4: Adam 31.
0: Adam 30, show me, give me your liquid force.
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4: I'm on traffic 11,300 block of Middle Chase. The vehicle belongs to the slip.
3: Clear, thank you, sir.
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0: 13, 26, 6, 0. 41, David, 32, send the information, call and clear. 148, 31, 184, 148, 31, 184, passing Zook. 13, no records needed on scene. 8, Tom, 703,
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0: 5 to 10.
1: I didn't say, can you show me out at 1828 North Houston Avenue on a Meet the Citizen?
0: That's clear.
2: Everything.
0: Edward 38.
3: 1216, hold me on at ACA.
2: Henry 38, this guy almost caused a wreck in front of me. Hold me on traffic, hold on me Westfield and on me Westfield Road.
4: Okay. Houston 8, Palm Center 3.
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5: That's clear.
0: That's clear.
2: Charles 12.
0: Charles 12.
2: You changed my address to 3150 Red Rover Court.
0: That's clear.
4: Houston, today with 605, Isaac Galindo showing that they care about it. 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
0: 10-30. Checking on you, William 30.
6: 12-16-11-12. Go ahead. What were they?
2: Okay, guys.

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1: What room are you in?
2: William 30, checking on you.
0: Currently in the big white box.
3: William, please follow the truck.
0: That's clear.
1: William 30, I'm on the control, I haven't made scene yet.
2: William 30, that's clear.
4: Scene information call, 8380 North State Highway 6.

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1: 41 Pinkton.
2: 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Can you show me back in information, please?
3: Go ahead.
0: Edward 81, that's clear.
1: You see me the welfare check on Dominion Park? We're clear on the notes.
3: Clear.
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0: Henry 77, that's clear.
5: Adam 16, traffic.
6: I'm 16, go ahead.
5: John Paul Henry, 6539. I'll be at Clearwater Crossing and...
7: 205, are you still holding that minor?
5: I'll be at Fall Creek Bend and Manor View Lane.
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7: Go ahead and send it.
0: Okay. Two oh five, that's clear. It's a minor. Reference 143 at 914.

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1: You're clear. Sam 27, Edward 38 checking on you.
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2: Humble information call, public service only. 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

0: the northbound 99 on the feeder road at this point, just south of 290.
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221 en route to a telephone harassment at 6302 Fallen Gate Drive. 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
1: 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William 57, I'm checking on you.
3: William 57, Earth Control, thank you.
4: Charles 12.
1: Charles 12.
4: Can you drop an Airmia case number?
1: That's clear. You, Charles 12 is primary?
5: 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Go
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0: 983, that's clear.
2: Two oh five. Change the address. It's not going to be on 1960. It's going to be on Aldine Westfield, south of 1960.
3: Houston, 2350. Justin Fletcher showing conditions of bonds. There's no 29.
0: 205. That's clear.

0: Edward 18, I'm secure.
1: Edward 18, that's clear.
2: Charles 68.
1: Charles 68.
2: Can you change my call to 670?
3: 205, can I have a Spanish speaker, please?
4: 41 David 32, send Quicksilver, do a callback for an update, please.
0: David 32, that's clear. Train Romeo.
1: Charles 68, that's clear. 205. I need a Spanish speaker to check in with 205 at Aldine Westfield.
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0: 55, holding a suspicious person in lot 43.
1: 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Big one.
0: 205, Edward 15 is en route.
2: You also changed us to district. It's not Memorial Hills.
0: That's clear. We did. Go ahead.
3: Go ahead with more 43.
4: Excuse me. Thanks, checking.
0: That's clear, Edward 02. It's going to be a suspicious person at 24023 Flora Gate Drive.
5: 1326, you sure booking a second?
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1: 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It's north central, 480 BMV.
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0: Tom 22, check. Four Tom 22, checking.
2: 45 Adam 90, on a good drill.
1: Okay. 45 David 17.
3: David 17.
0: He's 221 Theft of Business at McDonald's.
1: How many EMS and fire air entrapment?
3: It's clear there and route.
4: Edward 18, you can send it.
5: 41 David to 0, you can send me a call.
2: 45 David 19, send me a reference 548, the information code.
1: That's right.
0: 122 East Ridgey at the McDonald's, he reported 3 males currently stealing carts from the enclosed garbage area.
6: 220 is the B&B call, longest holding on Antoine.
0: And they actually are no longer on scene at 652-935.
3: I'm clear, sir.
0: 4 Tom 22, checking. 4 Tom
7: 22,
0: clear.
7: Houston 2 David 805, Juan Sosa, showing 99 via Fort Bend County. Showing for assault.
4: 21, Adam Lewis.
1: Adam
8: Lewis? Going back to the original location, making contact with the male, she said he's known to carry.
7: 2 David 805, do you want confirmation sent?
1: Adam 11, that's clear. You able to check by with Adam 11?
7: Received is confirmed. Where will you be transporting? Brazoria?
1: West Gulfing?
4: Adam 22.
1: That's
7: perfect. Bruce, stand by for confirmation.

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0: know, trailer number 9. It's going to be Barton Grove Lane, 14,900 block, Texas plate 39519, David Victor.

0: Davis. And so what time does call drop?
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0: Houston Chatham 350. Corinne LaTroy wrote she's been on eligible Class C. Expired 10/02. Showing extensive traffic. Will have denied renewal failure to clear from 4/09. There's no 29.
1: Davis 17 clear, 940.
2: That's clear. You're in route 16112 North Freeway, number 1831 at Park North Apartments. It was an open line disturbance. They gave the address and hung up after requesting police. No answer on callback. 763-90.
3: B for an FSRI, 1960 at Bama Westfield.
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0: We're changing that from Amica Citizen to Owen in Progress at 6322 Hickory Crest. He reported advising he thinks somebody's inside of his house that he is inside of as well. Hearing noises upstairs in a kid's room. 797 at 941. Sam 13, clear back.
1: Yeah, it's clear back.

0: B-Boy for search vehicle 4926 Valley Drive.
1: Ava 17, send it.

0: 239. Yes, sir. Am I reading the notes on this reference 840 correctly?
1: Yeah, that's what I was trying to figure out with our call taker as well. They just want someone to check around for suspicious activity.
0: Anything in particular going on currently or just any suspicious activity?
1: Nothing in particular.
0: That's clear. 45 and 31.
1: Go ahead. Henry 63, clear, copy that.
0: I'm out on Shelby at 11,000. 100 block of steep away. The vehicle belongs to the slip.
2: The 239. You can put me on it.
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1: Yeah, that's clear.
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1: Houston City with 401, Nicholas Baldino, no 29.
2: San 13 clear, 104, you're clear. Yeah, unit to 104 at 16-112 North Freeway.
3: 104, we should have a SAM unit down to 154.
2: That's clear. I'm not seeing anyone besides you and Everett 18 in that whole area right now. Everett 82, can you make it down there?
1: Houston 2 Charles 101, Michael Mercer, North 29.
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4: Receive first wheel Riker 2606 Wheeler Street, 2606 Wheeler Street, first wheel Riker for 8-Tom-703.
3: They added that somebody stole a bag of dog food from the Dollar General and the driver's a black female in a gray Toyota who turned right on Imperial Valley towards the highway. It's 937 at 948.
0: 205, I'm clear on it. Change it to a theft and just keep one of them in route.
3: That's clear, Everett. 82, you'll be back. Atascocita, 450, meet the citizen.
5: Henry 49, send it.
3: So you're reporting at 13323 Bomasine Lake Road. Her neighbor is banging on her door last night around 11 p.m. after units left, 883 at 949.
6: No, 104, check with Sam 27, see if he's about done with his theft.
3: Sam 27, can you advise it? Sam 27.
4: Houston 2-Adam-350, Junior Rio showing a conditions bond, also 1030. There's no 29.
7: For Tom 18.
3: Tom 18, I'm clear. We'll run it.
7: Fantastic. Yeah,
0: we're 73. Yeah,
3: we're 33.
0: Edward 73. Show me giving one cursory ride to a male at the location in Iconics.
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2: 5751 Freshwig, Little Harvard Academy Center, for a welfare check on a child. 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Yes, clear. Nora 83, checking.

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0: Taking direct reference on Falcon Crest.
4: Charles, 38.
0: Charles, 38.
6: 45, Zebra, 14, SO.
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7: SO.
8: David Tolson, the last one.
4: Forty-five,
8: Adam, 82, traffic.
4: 13,
0: disregard that.
4: Go ahead.
0: That's clear. Charles, 38, terminate, disregard it.
8: Okay. 6700 block of Summerall Drive on Texas license plate, William David George, 8891.
1: You send me a disturbance out there on Bamblewood Drive. We're clear on the notes. 32, did Charles, 38, acknowledge? Pursuit.
4: Charles. Clear pursuit. Terminated.
5: D for me, citizen 16354 L.
0: It's clear.
8: Door 8, under control.
0: Door 83, clear. Tom 18.
8: Austin, go ahead.
0: Did you want to confirm?
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1: 45 out of 15 traffic.
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0: Tennessee.
1: So, out of service, please.
0: Hey, sir.
2: He's on the ground?
3: Yep. Charles, 2-3.
4: 3-2, Adam, 16, traffic.
5: Go ahead. Charles, 2-3.
4: On Texas, 4, Mary Lincoln, Robert Boy.
0: Sir.
3: Charles 2-3 out here on the bike. Kirkendall Mercy, ride or down?
5: That's clear. Is it the yellow one the Charles 38 was on?

0: That's clear.
1: You guys still there?
2: Charles 23 is out with him right now. I'm en route to him.
3: 141, show me en route.
0: That's clear. I got 141 en route to Charles 23 and Charles 38 as well. Is EMS needed?
2: Charles 22, how will that be when I get there? I know I heard him talking to him.
0: Charles 22, that's clear. I'll show you en route as well. 104.
4: Do you need me to go 7?
5: You log 2 people when you're ready.
0: Go with it.
4: Do you need me to go 7 receipt?
5: First one's going to be a black male, last name Wade, William Andrew, David Edward. First name is Blake, Boy Lincoln Adam King Edward, 31 of 04. Copy.
6: 112, can you clear me, EDO?
0: That's clear, next one.
7: 112, first.
5: Last name is Turner, Tom Union Robert, Nora Edward Robert. First name is Sally, Sam, Adam, Lincoln, Lincoln, Young, black female, 12-16 of 05.
0: That's clear.
5: And run the mail all the way, please.
1: 126.
2: 45, Adam, 15.
0: That's clear, 126.
7: That's clear. Go ahead, sir.
1: I wasn't clear earlier. Is that rider still there? Did he run off?
2: Yes. Could you change the address of this traffic stop to the 8800 block of Wheat Cross Drive, please?
7: Claire.
8: Charles 23. I got the rider here, but I'm not too sure if it's going to be the same bike or not. I'd have to have Charles 38 verify.
1: It's a yellow sport bike with no license plate.
8: I got majority black. It has a yellow, some yellow tape on it.
0: Also, he was going northbound on TC Desert towards 1960 when Charles 38 found him. Now it looks like he, if this is him, he went all the way down 1960 to Kirkendall to go southbound on it.
4: He's in 8 Thompson, over.
9: 8 Thompson, over. Go ahead.
0: And that's clear. Just confirming, is EMS needed?
4: He's in 8 Tom 73. 99 has been confirmed. He's been confirmed on Tom King Victor 6552.
9: That's clear. I just sent you toll information via message.
2: Charles 22, that's negative. There is a private ambulance service that is already on location. It's going to be a black male, short dreads, gray tank top, blue jean pants.
4: Where is he?
0: It's clear.
10: 258.
0: 258.
10: Change it to 171. The 106 is going to be transporting momentarily for radio.
0: That's clear. Mud 110, criminal mischief. Last unit was not clear.
4: 32, you can send it.
1: Are you going to disregard me from this and put me in route to contract, please?
0: Ever 15, clear. 937, 1005.
2: Charles 22.
0: Go ahead.
11: Adam 22, you said she's in the trail on the own phone.
2: Adam 22, no records. No more records.
7: Clear.
0: No more records. Perkinol and Mercy, no more records.
2: Adam 32, drop it.
7: Go ahead for traffic.
11: Adam 19, you can send me that info call.
4: That's clear.
2: Texas Tech, Nora, Sam, 2578, Connor from Farm Drive on Dow Road.
7: Clear.
5: Negative, I'm out of the vehicle.
0: No DL or ID found on Turner, clear local. And Wade is clear local, hands been handled, has bond conditions attached.
4: 42 Adam, 16, checking.
2: Adam, 16 under control.
4: That's clear.
12: 41 JB 62, moved out the roadway right here at the McDonald's at the intersection.
13: David, 3-2, checking.
14: David, 32 under control.
4: 2081.
0: Go ahead.
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0: Clear HCA Cypress. 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
2: So female transporter, Memorial.
14: 10310.
2: Okay.
0: 310107. 245, checking.
13: Under control.
0: Clear.
13: Yeah, he's needed to disregard.
4: He's a transport of 5 receipts.

0: Super.
1: Tô vendo.
0: All 38, confirm that this is the writer.
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1: That's clear.
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5: Hello.
0: Charles 23, you show one detained. Charles 38 has one detained.
1: Thanks, Larry, at 10:09.

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0: Charles Bird, let's get confirmation on the driver and motorcycle.
1: Yes. Tom 41.
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4: Yeah, this ain't through a major crash. One elderly female will be getting transported to Houston Northwest. I'm going to have to try.
0: Edward 15, second.
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0: on the female. Last name's Turner. First name's Sally. It's going to be 12-16-05. 12-16-05.
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4: Morning, David. I'm in 17 southbound from Audi now.

0: Area 49, I'm under control. There's no disturbance.
1: 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You advise you have one detained with no disturbance.
0: Henry 49, negative. I'm under control. There is no disturbance.
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7: Show me out at the hospital with William 81. 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
2: 312, I'm working on getting an image. I'll keep y'all updated.
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1: Tom 18, Tom 22, checking.
4: Can the employees confirm that the last four of the license plate were 9716? 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
2: 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Being told it was a gray four-door car.
4: That's clear.
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0: Oscar. You sent a joke to my 30. Taven, has search for Patricia 29 on both your locations?
1: David, 17, send me 475.
0: Okay.
2: The task is see them. Holding a major accident, rolled by SO.
0: General 10-3-10-4, where will you transport?
2: Task is seated, road at town center.
0: Ready.
3: Adam 32, traffic.
2: Task to see the supervisor, take a look at 523 and advise SO sent it to us after holding it for 5 minutes.
0: 13, on the floor of the road.
2: It's clear.
3: See there, I'm clear. Show me around.

0: I have to do, is he on foot?
1: That's clear. 239 around Tasca Cedar Road, Town Center Boulevard, 3-vehicle accident, vehicle versus house, vehicle inside the house, humble ISD units are on scene, 523 at 1024. Next unit.
0: Charles 3.
1: Go ahead.
0: He's in a vehicle, but he did, Charles 38, show one in custody for evading.
1: That's clear, 1024. Sam 27, checking.
2: Sam 16.
3: Thank you for disturbance, Heather. 13611 Rankin Circle, watch.
1: Sam 16.
3: Related to the whole thing.
2: Yes, sir. Can you change my nature to follow up and clear me supplement, please?
1: That's clear. Sam 27 checking.

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2: traffic.
3: Can you wait? Okay. I'm trying to get Flock up and running. We got any updates on Flock?
2: Ellen Rankin on the Texas X-ray, Sam Lincoln 0880.
4: Negative.
3: Henry 40 check.
4: Has someone tried finding the registered address for the vehicle?
0: Henry 40, we're secure.
3: Clear.
5: Frank 13, it's 4410 Wedgewood. I'm almost there.
6: Hey, for an alarm, 17426 West Park.
0: 2 Adam 401, so the wrecker is on West Park. I can move up.
5: David 17, you can stack it.
6: That's cool.

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1: One 1 0 1 5 Buttonwood Creek Trail, reporting request welfare check on a Robert, 55-year-old male, advising this is his girlfriend's, maybe his girlfriend's father, and they have not had contact with him since the 5th, 667-1028.
2: 114, can you get a better address? I'm driving down here at the address provider, there's nothing out here.
1: Humble ISD, still monitoring, where are you guys?
3: Number 77 is going to be right at Town Center Boulevard and the Tassina Road. We got the roadway shut down, northbound Tassina Road.
4: 43 Davis, 10. 45, I'm going to be this person is starting to make.
1: That's clear. Is it on, that's going to be north of the Tassina Road or just northbound at the location?
5: Adam 11, clear.
6: Not at 4410 at Wedgwood. The car's not here. Two other vehicles here.
3: On the Tassina Road, north of Town Center Boulevard.
7: Okay.
8: 239, also, the vehicle is not inside of the house. It just crashed through the fence, but it is barely inside the yard, not inside the house.
9: 14, that's clear.
1: All clear on that.
10: 239, I'll advise of injuries here, sir.
7: Henry, 113.
5: Henry, 113.
7: What's your card?
11: 45 over 12, Woody.
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12: Sam, 20 information, 681.
7: He's going to take the 902 Ronald, first finish line nine.
5: Sam 20, what part?
12: I'll get a Carter part, please.

0: 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It's an old Spanish trail on 288.
1: Hey, we'll do work clear. Where are
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0: See.
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0: Header 18, around 16410 North Freeway, Siegel Suites. 40 at the front desk, advised a guest called her from her room. 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It's room 1032, 792 at 1033. Have another unit around with Header 18.
1: 205 coming around.
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0: 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No life-threatening injuries. Also, Henry 7 is going to be on the scene. If you can have either Henry 40 or Henry 49, pick up that call in 1152, please.
2: And to wait.
1: Henry 40 or Henry 49, clear to copy. Charles, 38.
3: 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It's Ray Young Boy 7991.
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0: Henry 2-4, check you on there.
1: I'm glad, sir. Thank you.
2: Okay. Sam 20 information, 681.
0: Sam 20, go to the park.
2: Tell me at a Pond Park, please.
0: There.
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0: 259, go ahead.
4: To David 805.
3: 259, clear me CBU. My MDT won't allow me to do that.
0: It's applies to your primary, sir.
3: 259, negative. It'd be Charles 38. It's going to be primary.
4: To David 805. It's already in there at least four times.
0: Could I have you back in backup?
5: We're
0: on a control ascending. Clear. Clear. Saucy to West, welfare check on Swift
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0: There, 19603, Swift Brook, a welfare check. Checking on the niece, Rosalie. Her niece was told that she was in the hospital earlier because her mom had hit her. The niece had sent photos and not heard from her since. 953 at 1045. Tom 18, check you on here.
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0: Charles 34, Rankin Road, Mud.
5: 45, Adam 15, traffic.
0: Stand by.
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5: At the 18100 block of Oakfield Glen Lane on Frank Paul Tom 0790.
4: Square.
0: Charles 34, you can disregard.
5: David 12, you send the info call into your ridge.
2: Clear.
1: Adam 22.
0: Yeah. Charles 18, clear to copy.
6: Adam 15.
0: Port Charles 18, Memorial Northwest.
1: Charles 15. Adam 22.
6: Adam 22, go ahead.
5: Yes, sir, I'm on control. You changed to a family disturbance.
6: Confirm, family disturbance?
5: Yes, sir, I'm on control.
6: Yes,
0: sir. 8127 North Bridge, juvenile disturbance. See reported rift to a female juvenile. Detained outside for disruptive behavior. Saying she wants to hurt herself. Rift 15, 1048.
5: Henry 14,
0: Henry 14, Ambien Route 7322, Fox Clearing Trail, under domestic prevention, Sierra 40, need to retrieve her items from the above location. As the above location is an Airbnb and the host, change the code to the keypad, 990 at 1049. Tom 25, checking Hardy.
2: 25,
0: I'm
2: secure.
0: You were clear, 126, check you on here.
5: Secure.
0: Received. Header 2, check you on here.
5: Adam 15, under control.
4: Adam 15, clear.
5: I'm good.
0: Received.
2: See Charles for submit evidence, 6621, Bannon.
5: Adam 15, that address I gave you probably didn't map. You can try the 18,000 block of Oakfield Glen Lane.
0: Sam 26, check you on here.
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1: Yeah.

0: Zero from 2920. What are you surprising? There's a white male with a blue shirt with a small boy approximately 11 and a girl approximately 10. He was yelling at the boy for touching something in the aisle. Then he shoved the little girl's arm, saying, "Oh no, did I step on your foot?" Before he advised, they seem afraid of the male. She's unsure if they're his children. They're currently still in the store. She just does not have eyes with them.
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5: 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Adam 12, go east.

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1: Morgantown, 37, assuming that traffic hazard.
2: Henry 20 is clear. Heavy around 1960 bypass in Lee for a minor. Refuse EMS, gray or black Jeep and a silver Ford Escape on 112 at 1053. Control 68, checking traffic.
0: Henry 20.
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5: Go ahead.
6: The first solicitor, 17667 Reno.
4: Control 15.
0: Okay. 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
6: Paul Berker, C, theft other 908 Western.
2: 1047, you're clear. Henry 20, be advised, getting another call of Lee in the bypass for a minor involving the same vehicles. Guys are in the emergency lane eastbound. I'll dupe it out.
4: I'm just advising. Reporting was checking out in the store, but she was going to wait for an officer to arrive. She also advised that the manager saw it as well. He will be wearing a dark gray shirt.
5: That's clear.
2: 4 William 53, check in here.
0: Sam 18.
4: 67 18.
0: You put me on your Eastex call.
5: 126.
4: Okay. Please.
2: 126.
5: If you can have a unit check by, I'm going to be west of 249 Cypresswood in the Houston Northwest Church parking lot.
0: 9471.
4: Okay.
2: Unit check by 126, 19600 blocks all quick. Right? 126, confirming you're under control.
7: Charles 59, I'm closed. I'll check by.
8: King 20, you're out.
5: Yeah, 126. That's clear. I'm under control. That's a Roman Arcadis canine.
8: 41 David 32, send Rankin Road. I'm clear.
2: King 20, Charles 67, have you both in route?
6: Yes, sir.
2: Henry 20, we're right across from the Denny's. It's 1960. 4 William 53, disregard, you cleared it.

0: Charles 18,
1: San 12,
2: check in here.
1: Charles 18,
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1: Sure. Houston to Adam 405, Houston, fire EMS advice.
4: 22, check in secure.
2: Good morning.
0: Last unit advising on control, can you read us?
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5: 22 on SO.
0: 22 SO.
6: Charles, that's clear. My computer's running slow. Am I showing to be on 126 as call?
1: Houston, chat on 69.
0: You are. Cat is delayed.
6: 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Thank you, sir. 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

0: 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Number record dated.
1: ASF residence 29,031 Tall Wild Grass Court.
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3: David 17, you can submit an FO call on what party?
2: I'm told they have the mail in custody.
4: 2 Adam 609 in reference to the set 6. Any of the CD?
5: Clear, one custody, 1101.
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0: Yes, sir.
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2: 10441343. 10441343. Two last names, Caswell Johnson. Our females to report you.
7: David 20, send me to Citizen 5101 Blue Ash.
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3: out here.
2: 532-1079. 532-1079, last name
0: to Ben. White, Ben. King 20, I was clear. One detained, 1102 is 126 under control. I got a body worn alarm. King 20, Paul 50, 126.
3: King 20.
0: It's 126 under control. I've got a body worn alarm.
3: He was searching the car. We're under control.
0: Clear.
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4: Houston 2 Adam 609.
2: If Pasadena PD can back me up, then they could take the passenger after.
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0: Central Mud 304, criminal trespass, Lincoln Parkway.
1: What do you want to do?

0: 1234, that's clear. Have you en route 12525 Wellington Parkway, Harris County, Mud 304 on a criminal trespass. Request a deputy to come out and do a trespass warning on a resident. 341 at 1110.
1: 205, change it to a family disturbance.
0: 205, you're up there. Felony patrol.
1: We're good.
0: Proceed.

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2: I need 4 Charles
1: 38.
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1: That's what I'm at.

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0: 2 Adam 609, does Pasadena have Hernandez?
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0: Proceed.
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0: 2 Adam 609, receive first field record, 6848 Spencer Highway, 6848 Spencer Highway, will be off at Red Bluff, first available record for 2 Adam 609.
2: Tom 22, water control extended. 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
0: Can you clear me, accident report, and pull me out on a stranded motorist vehicle at the exact same location?
1: 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What's your location?
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1: It's going to be at 13415 Medical Complex, 13415 Medical Complex, the Tomball Retirement Center, apartment 214. Report you guys, approximately $400-$500 of cash was taken in the last week. The cash belongs to her mother. 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She's in Colorado, but her mother and her primary caretaker are there to speak with an officer.
2: That's clear.
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0: 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Meadow Hill, Animal Humane on Stonydale. William 85, check county.
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1: That's right.
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1: 817. 1326, show me back in.
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5: 89012 will be out with you.
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4: 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Have your check by with 126, 219, check you on here.
5: Yeah, I'm scared, thank you.
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0: Go ahead.
5: 41 out of 17.
4: Good.
5: Is Dana 17 unit back there?
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5: You put me on.
4: 14300 Ella, number 209, Excelsior on the park, suspicious vehicle, Spanish speaker, has two black males in a gray Chevrolet Impala that are staring him down, parked in front of the reporting department for over 20 minutes, reporting's concerned, and has been receiving threats, 531 at 1125, Charles CCA checking traffic,
0: under control.
4: Proceed.
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0: 18715 Woodland Shadows, open door. Had a notification of an open door, unsure which one. Requested deputy in service and called back with the findings. 598-1126. 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
0: Yes, ma'am, he's under control. I see him.
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4: 41 David 32, send a disturbance out there, 10303 North Freeway.
3: He's in 2901, Savannah, Madeline, your room. Report non eligible class C, expired 2 of 33. Showing denied renewal status appears from 4 of 25, there's no 29.

0: at 16112 North Freeway, apartment 624. The gate should be open. Report he's a Spanish speaker. Advised his 12-year-old son must have fallen asleep. He's not answering the door. The top lock is locked, and apartment staff can't get in. They're going to need help with forced entry. It's 639 at 1133.
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1: 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Only excursion.
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Domestic prevent, 3410, Deer Valley Drive. Port advised. Her and her daughter and their brother-in-law are at the resident to pick up. I'm the other party saying the only way he's willing to meet them is with an officer. Reporting to me in a gray Tundra and a blue car. It's 778-1139. Central Med 399, fraud use of an ID.

Charles 22 for that, Mud 399.

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0: 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Wedgewood Park on Charles David Frank, 5135.
1: You said the 186, that's other.
2: Adam 61 traffic.
1: Tower 61, it's a theft other, 4931 Marita Drive. Reported visors, a black male wearing a black shirt, black pants, came to the location and stole items from the yard.
0: Go on.
1: Lap time is 5 minutes. They left in a black sedan, eastbound on Marita, 846 at 1145.
2: Eldridge Glen Drive, West New York, beyond Sam Victor King, 2757.
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0: David wants 7. 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
2: 221, you said that.
1: One.
3: 221, that's clear. It's going to be at the Circle K.
4: 271, Walker, Jeff.
5: Go ahead.
6: 41, Davis, Missouri. 71, the same.
1: 150.
3: The tall black male, yellow shirt, do-rag, black shorts, carried a weed eater across the street and hid two others in the bushes by the Circle K near the water display. Reporting has visual.
4: At 308 West Main in front of Kent's Anthem. Reporting lies, there's a male sleeping on the bench in front of the business. He's been there for a couple hours with his belongings around him. She was like, I'm checked on.
3: And he was walking with one of them. Then we disconnected. It's 980 at 1150.
5: Asper. And reporting of passenger.
4: She didn't specify. I believe she possibly works at one of the businesses. She did advise he's been there for a couple hours.
5: 1326 from y'all.
3: David Levin, can you send me a message, please?
5: Sure.
3: 1234, checking.

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0: Made contact with the male sitting on the bench. He was awake. Not too sure if it's the same male, but he is okay. Show me back in information.
1: Okay.

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1: Henry 49, send it.
0: Henry 49, that's clear. 13711 Lake Limpson.
2: Pershing 26, take the deal.
0: I was referred from HPD just requesting to check the property. It's 59 at 1154.
3: Henry 40, 10-minute follow-up.
0: 340 is the public service only, 21 at 1154.
4: 205-86-448-205-86-448.
0: This is Lacey.
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1: John 30, you can send a criminal mischief.
0: Good. 4502-1960. I'm done with white male, blue jeans, white shirt behind the vehicle.
2: That's my name of the business.
3: 9015, I'm with him.

0: North Central Delta, welfare check.
1: Not a 47.

0: Number 40, that's clear. For the call taker, this report is possibly 171. Just wanted to check on her 56-year-old sister. That is a week ago. He's been unavailable.
1: 45 days 11, can you change my contact minor, please?
2: 311, clear.
0: Unable to make contact since her surgery. She's concerned for her health. And she should live at this location with her husband. 94 at 1157.
3: Districts 2 and 3 are passed for review. Districts 2 and 3 are passed for review.
0: Edward 6-1, checking.
2: Edward 6-1, okay.
0: Clear.
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0: William 30, let's clear one release at 1157.

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0: Show me how it's 1326.
1: Thank you.
2: And then transport 11892.
3: 1159, clear.
4: Sir, 40, will you clear your update?
3: Tower 40, yes, sir.
4: Clear.
3: 4-5, same reference, 73.
4: That's clear. It's reference 73 at 1159. You've cleared the notes.
3: 4-5, yes, ma'am.
4: Clear.
5: 4, David 12.
4: David 12.
6: 1326, what's the last 4 then?
5: For David 12, can I get a supervisor over here at TC Jesser and Bammel at the Valero gas station? Somebody walked in front of me and I clipped her. As far as I know, no EMS. I'm going to ask her again.
1: 0047, 0047.
3: 4-7,
7: turn,
3: go ahead.
7: Sir, 40 step out.
4: That's clear.
3: That's clear. All units be advised, if you weren't clear, we have 2 districts, patch 2 and 3. Full unit numbers for the moment.
0: 259, I'll be right.
4: 259, you're clear.
3: 42-3-1, I'll work on that callback, sir.
7: Appreciate it. 43, Frank 12, change my call to assault.
3: Clear.
5: 42, item 37, transport complete, in the mileage 328.
2: David Johnson, you can send me the monitor, Loretta.
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8: That's clear.
3: And in transport, 12 p.m.
4: David 12, that's clear. Is it serious?
5: No, it's not.
4: Clear.
0: 41 David 6, let me suspicious this person. Some reference, 145, 300.
5: 739, send me to my lane.
4: That's clear, stand by.
3: 41-32, send the unknown medical fall road drive. Okay. That's right. 45-815, make this call. Meet this citizen, please. 43-0, 12. Clear. Good. Change that meet this citizen on ranch. Is it criminal mischief? Clear. 21-330, Alden West, for the precious angels, child care, CD 40.
4: Parent of a black female.
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3: Can you see me? The meet is a reference 8.
4: Seat information call, task to Oaks.
0: Two-three-nine, you can see me, Oaks.
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4: Eastside 154, a suspicious vehicle.
8: That's correct.
2: Edward 18, send it.
4: 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Suspicious vehicle, 16935 Wellington Forest Lane. They're requesting a public service, 180 at 1203.

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3: Adam 61, traffic.
1: 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Charles 34, it's a follow-up.
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3: 6100 North State Highway 6, Sam Henry King, 8279.
4: Right, four.
2: That's clear.
4: Clear.
0: Was that 43, Frankswell?
3: Yes, sir. 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
3: 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You can send me the information, call on Wedgewood. 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
1: Yes, sir. One on board, 1205.
3: 41, Davidson 0. Show one in custody.
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1: 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We're going to be in control. 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
5: 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So you run Wing John Fred 7049.
6: 1207.
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0: Hello, Anthony, what are you saying?
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0: Disregard.
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4: Hey, 39, I was just in unit location. I'm on control for now.
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5: 41 Adam 11, I'm under control. I'm having computer issues. I'm rebooting my computer now.
1: Okay.
6: Yeah, right there. 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
5: 41 David, 24. That meet the Citizen reference 161. It's going to be the same as David's 17th call.
1: Okay.
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0: Sam 27, over 38. Can you be priority 1? Over 39, checking.
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4: Okay, I'm under control.
9: Part of it is the county, but I know that, I guess along the street or the side streets, it might be the city. It's right on the borderline.
0: So we'll keep it L3 until you get a unit to you.
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10: Airliner C, DMV 401 Hawkins.
4: 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Gray Honda Accord, Victor Lincoln Robert, 1811.
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0: You're clear. While you're in suitable traffic, the channel is released at 12:13 and everything 39. Can you confirm that disabled veteran's license plate?
11: Everything now is going to be set as license plate.
0: Standby.
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0: David 32,
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0: Okay, clear.
13: Reference 256 may be related to his.
0: That's clear. We revised the link. Get in 104. Your traffic was clear. They showed themselves back in.
6: Go send you.
0: Good.
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12: 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We can give us an update.
0: No, for you, clear.
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0: 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Yes, sir.
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0: Everett 81, you can clear this advice and send spring west, please.
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2: Rep's going to be out there by the vehicle. He said the incident happened yesterday. He hasn't seen the guy since yesterday.
0: Edward 73. David 32, I'm clear. Thank you.
3: So, Anton, what are you using?
1: Arizona 3, for reference, 464.
4: Houston Town, I'm 10-08.
3: So, I'll be transporting 195 mil to 5456 France Road.
5: City of Minor, eastbound main lanes, 290. 1960.
4: Yeah, 1008, received.
0: It's going to be residential, 464 at 1220. Nora 69, checking.
6: 2 at 1001, Houston, same traffic.
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1: Home or possible North Central unit for an information call.
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0: Yeah, sure. Adam, ready to check in.
1: Speeding district, what's taking direct?
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1: Charles 12 is clear. It's an information call. They stated a Kirkendall and Cypress Wood. Just off Kirkendall for a tent someone set up.

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0: Are you going to be near the Hunan Business restaurant on a white mail?
1: It'd be affirmative.
0: That's clear. It's related to 236, white t-shirt, khaki shorts. I'll do about the other one.
1: That's clear. Thank you.

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0: 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I'm going to have an open front door.
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0: Houston, 2 out of 10 01. Darren Vargas showing 99. We have Hamilton County also showing as a 10:30 out of Harris County, having multiple 99s.
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2: 2 out of 10 01, you can disregard for the moment.
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1: Can you give me that information, call now?
0: 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Could you run a plate for me, please?
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0: 239, it's an information call, 17619, Buchanan Springs Lane. I think it's public service only. 583 at 1234.
2: It's coming back to a Toyota 2013, silver in color, four-door, not stolen, insurance status unconfirmed.

0: 12-16.
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2: I'm under control, thank you.
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0: 2 out of 10 01 received. Stand by. There's multiple out of other states. We'll send people for Harris County first.
1: 10-4.
2: $2,500 block of 1916. Robert Tom Young, 4637.
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0: 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Attention records, no more records needed at 21330 Aldine Westfield. Central Holding Information Call, Glen Block Farms.
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0: Hey, we have 2627 South Cherry, 2627 South Cherry, Home Park Combo, apartment 205, before you advise her friend, Sarah Schubert, 58-year-old female, is not answering the door. She did advise she has lots of health issues. She last spoke with her last night, but will not answer the door.
1: Clear, I'll be in route.
0: And that's there. She advised to enter off of Fuller Reef Road, that was the easier way to make access to the apartment.
1: That's clear.
2: 342?
1: David.
2: 219, go ahead.
1: David.
3: 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Norris 656.
1: Remember? Not coming in clear.
2: 41 David, 42.
1: That's clear.
2: Gosling Road.
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1: That's

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1: Zebra 19, checking.
2: Under control.
1: Zebra 17, checking.
3: Zebra 16, I'm out with Zebra 17, under control.
1: That's right.
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1: 717, can we call back for an update? 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
1: Charles 23, that's clear.
0: You can go ahead and confirm on the 95 subject. 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
1: Central local alarm at Stonehenge. Charles 68.
4: Charles 68. You can clear me out of VISE and send me any of the central calls holding.
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0: very clear. Anyone 0-17?
1: Charles 68, have you enrolled in it to meet the citizen at 13611 Perry Road, apartment 9105?
0: Good.
6: 45 Sam 13, I'm clearing the auto page. Let's see if Adam 36 and help us out with that.
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1: 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There's a weapon in the top of the closet. 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
0: 1243.
1: William 60, Edward 82, and Henry 71. Check in on you. That's clear. Charles 34. Charles 34, disregard.
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9: 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Main route. The reporting still on scene with the other party.
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6: Henry 74, you just hit it.
2: 1324,
1: go ahead. 174 en route to a family disturbance at 14100 Will Clayton Parkway at Henry at Lake Houston, apartment 5208. The reportee's trying to move out, but the girlfriend's not letting.
11: Yeah, 30830 Quinn Road, 30830 Quinn Road. One from me, by zone 12 and zone 14, master bedroom motion and foyer motion. They're not able to reach the keyless.
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2: 21 trespass.
0: Subject is sitting at the Bridgestone East subdivision and looks helpless. White mix.
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2: We need a 1445 keeper for 1445 current Sweet Bee State Farm. Sorry, sir, there's a mail in under the tree by the parking area. I've been there multiple days and been asked to leave. They'd like a CCW issued.
4: Wait a minute,
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4: I'm sure.
0: 1485, that's clear. Central holding a abandoned vehicle at my 304.
5: Charles
0: 34, en route to an abandoned vehicle at 13347 Silver Glen Trail. 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

0: be for a suspicious person, 910 Cypher Station.
1: North,
0: be for a traffic hazard.
2: North 55.
0: North 3-waiter, southbound feeder.
1: North 65, we have a 4-minute number.
2: Doesn't look like it. We can give the reporter a call back.
3: 10-7, watch me out.
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2: That's clear.
5: That's for unit revised 1.
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0: 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North 65.
1: Pound 34, no more records. Henry 74, we're under control. We're arriving in apartments now. No more records.
2: Hotsky and Cypress, North Houston.
0: Henry 74, that's clear. North 65.
2: There's 11,500 Matsky.
3: North 65, that was clear.
0: That's clear.
3: 1071 returns.
1: 41015
4: Go ahead.
3: Go clear all the way.
0: North 65, just wanting to.
1: It's going to be 20,000 block of Kirkendall on Texas plate. Charles George. Victor, 9844. Gray, Honda Accord.
0: Disregard. Last unit re-advised.
3: That's yes, fair.
4: 1326, show me out.
2: Number 2.
3: Okay.
0: 4-5. Three 506 Bayleaf Drive. It's going to be for a dark blue or black Ford pickup truck. It's been parked there for 2 months with a registered expired registration. 946 at 1253 Edward O2. Apologies, Nora O2.
2: Nora O2, I'll take Meadowhill. Sorry.
0: Nora O2.
2: I am 22.
3: Yeah.

0: Nora 2, we have you en route Spring Stubner and Spring Plaza Drive. It's going to be a brown Honda Pilot, a black Hyundai, two vehicles, total EMS is en route. Last time's about 5 minutes, no one is trapped or pinned.
1: 45M, take 4.
0: 9 at 1254, North Central Supervisor, clear.
1: General is clear, I'm en route.
0: Okay.
2: Can you get one of the other responding units to go to North Cypress Hospital where the bicyclist was taken?
1: Clear.
3: 715, I'll be right to Cypress, North Houston.
1: Clear.
3: Action HGA, Cypress.
4: Let's move on.
1: Uh-huh.

0: via traffic hazard 290, outbound mainland, Smishki for traffic hazard. Text stops have been advised.
1: Okay.
0: 45 David 17, send the traffic hazard. David 17, clear.
1: You've been
0: text off
1: mattress.
0: It's already been advised, sir.

0: 10-1. 10-1. Is it 40 on location? Idiot on. The reportee was not on location. They were called by their office staff.
1: 114, Mark is under control.
2: That's clear.

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0: Sam 27, back at 3039. Normally a car in the driveway, but there's no battery. Eight to 9 year old juvenile, purple shirt, 6'2",

0: Nora 21 checking on you.
1: Nora 21, sure.
0: Sam 13.
2: I might have to take down. Can you clear me off here, please?
0: That's clear.
3: Everything nice to leave.
0: That's clear. Release at 1300.

0: Yeah, can you put me out of service at Tom Ball VMC, please?
1: That's clear.

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1: Scene information call, 5350 West Houston Parkway North, so public service. 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
2: Charles 18 on 13, send the info call. Reference 27.
0: Charles 18, that's clear. Have you all in the theft other at 17735 December 1974 at 30.

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0: Edward 82, that's clear. It's going to be a minor in 545 East Cypress Drive in Spring. Two accident vehicle, maroon Honda Civic and a red Toyota Corolla pulls to the side of the road. 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

That's clear. 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
0: It's going to be 01738.
2: All right,
3: thank you. Need a record, 1960 in Eldridge for a light-colored sedan with hazards. 1960 Eldridge, need a record.
0: Westside holding an information call at Village Creek, Mud 5.
4: Hey, 19 changes, call a shoplifter.
0: Okay.
5: William 5-3, you can send me Mud 5.
0: That's clear, William 5-3. It's going to be public service only before 1307.

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1: Air 15, clear.
2: Ion 3-1, you can clear me CBU, send me that weapons disturbance.
3: I'm just clear. Per your advice, his family is playing with him and he wants to kill them. Could be his 22-year-old Hispanic male. He has a knife.
4: Yeah, I'm clear.
3: It's related to that mental health call on our board. His brother called earlier.
5: Channel's clear, go ahead.
3: Saying he was trying to harm himself.
4: Charles 85, go with.
2: Okay, well, let's see if we can get a mental health unit.
3: It's clear. We have a mental health unit. Mental health unit monitoring. We have a mental health unit monitoring.
5: Atassa Cita holding a suspicious person, MUD 504.
1: Adam
6: 13,
1: send me
0: the test. 81
6: King
1: 30. 239,
0: sir.
1: I'm 13, clear.
3: 81 King 30.
5: 239, are you clear on notes?
0: Yeah, I'm clear.
7: Man, can you get with Montgomery County Sheriff's Office? Looks like there's an accident over here at the 21300 block of Somerset Shores. Vehicle lost control and hit a fire hydrant.
5: Have you en route to a suspicious person at 1600 Woodland Way?
3: That's clear. Revise the location one more time.
7: 21300 Somerset Shores.
5: Can I get another unit to back up 239? Last unit re-advised.
3: That's clear.
0: 114, you can put me en route now.
5: 114, have you en route?
8: Yeah, 77, can you put me in that couple, please?
5: Edward 77, that's clear. Apologies, Henry 77.

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1: Go ahead.
0: I'm going to be on 1960 in Imperial Valley Drive on Texas Tag. Victory Mary Charles 2762.
1: Confirm at 2762.
2: 1216.
0: That's correct.
1: Claire.
3: 1216.
4: 41 David 246.
1: Repeat, ma'am.
4: 41 David 246 in the information colony.
2: Contact is unsuccessful. There was a do not disturb sign outside. No observations with the major scene. Excellent. You can show me back in information.
3: Okay. Go ahead.
5: Nora 2.
3: Nora 2, go ahead.
6: Update.
5: Nora 2, go 1. One female complaining chest pain, need EMS, 2213, Springs Junior, 7-11.
3: That's clear.
7: Hey, 9-0-12, traffic.
3: Nora, can you re-advise the age of the female?
1: Go ahead.
3: Nora, too, that's clear.
1: Come. Herman, you said a green and colored dirt bike?
3: That's clear. That was funky.
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10: 4 David 12, could you show me RTS, please?
11: Clear. Adam 20, you can see me now.
3: David 12, that's clear.
8: Adam 12, clear.
2: 4157 for reference 250, please.
11: Sorry, that was Adam 20.
8: Adam 20, clear.
3: William Pop. 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
8: AM Minor, eastbound Feeder Road, 290, about the 40,100 block.
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2: Sam 16, I'm secure.
1: Sam 16, that's clear. 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
1: 12 18, we're going for the dump site.
0: Charles 18, that's clear, thank you.
2: 42 Adam 39, send that illegal dumping on Ramsey.
0: Clear.

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Hello. 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The items are removed from the roadway. It's clear.

0: 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Districts 1 and 6 are passed for a few moments.
1: 2-7-8, same traffic. And the mileage is going to be 27645.
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3: It's going to be at Kroger, 14 0 0 0 0 0 0 0 0 0 0 0 0 0 0 0 0 0 0 0 0 0 0 0 0 0 0 0 0 0 0 0 0 0 0 0 0 0 0 0 0 0 0 0 0 0 0 0 0 0 0 0 0 0 0 0 0 0 0 0 0 0 0 0 0 0 0 0 0 0 0 0 0 0 0 0 0 0 0 0 0 0 0 0 0 0 0 0 0 0 0 0 0 0 0 0 0 0 0 0 0 0 0 0 0 0 0 0 0 0 0 0 0 0 0 0 0 0 0 0 0 0 0 0 0 0 0 0 0 0 0 0 0 0 0 0 0 0 0 0 0 0 0 0 0 0 0 0 0 0 0 0 0 0 0 0 0 0 0 0 0 0 0 0 0 0 0 0 0 0 0 0 0

0: 10-1, it's 1216. I can take care of you if you want me to. I'm right here.
1: 41 Boy 20.
2: William 40, checking on you.
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1: Clear.
4: 1216.
1: That's clear.
2: 42 Adam 35, checking. Last unit, re-advise.
4: Port Charles 34. Can you run this tag for me? I finally found this car.
2: Go ahead.
4: Charles Henry Lincoln 6298. Charles Henry Lincoln 6298. Texas tag.
0: 1071. You show me out on the minor.
2: Okay. It's showing.
1: 1216.
2: Clear. Not stolen. Chevy pickup.
4: Address to the owner on it.
2: 1216.
1: You can show 1071 primary on the minor. I'll be back in. Available.
2: Okay.
4: Is the owner of Frederick Cooper?

0: It looks like the owner is going to be a Triple J men's company.
1: That's clear. Thank you.
0: That's clear. Henry 77, William 40 checking on you.
2: 77, I'm looking for.
3: Dispatcher, can you also give me the last four in that van?
0: It's going to be...
4: William 40, I'm good.
2: David 42, check in.
0: It's going to be 1159. William 40, you're clear. Charles 34.
5: 45, William 16. Can I get one record to my location? Be on 290, anxious ramp 2920.
0: Speed boy for that other, 2818, Old Draw Drive.
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6: Need a record. 2920 exit ramp from 290 inbound main lanes.
0: That's clear. 124, you were SO.
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0: Apologies, I did do 128. All right, Charles 34.
3: I'm going to call you.
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0: That's clear, stand by.

0: The VIN that you provided does show the name that you provided. It's showing clear, not stolen.
1: Yeah.
0: Expired March 23.
1: Nearby address, or is it going to be 888?
2: David 17. Somebody make a citizen. David 17, clear.
1: That's clear. I'm just a mile away from my car. Thank you.
0: That's clear.
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2: 239 Henry 77, I'm on my way with the individual over to my vehicle.
3: 10-31, if there's a for precaution. 289.
0: I got a male with a laceration.
1: Go ahead. Give me a ring when you get a chance for her.
3: Care laceration for where you must ask.
0: Left leg.
2: 239 to 177. Hey, go ahead and come off to the vehicle.

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1: Marcus 290 and 2920.
2: He states that there's ponding in the parking lot at HEB.
1: Halo Alarm 19014 Fox Space Peak Court to residence.
2: 17 dispatch.
3: Westside Park Unit information call.
1: 129 I thought business McDonald's at 290 and 1960.
2: We'll start a ponding water call right now. There's no need for anything. Nothing public work has to pick off flow of water right now at this time. So take it easy.
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3: I have you en route to an information call at Rose Poppy Family Park. 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Go ahead.
6: Lincoln Charles Tom, 8912. 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Just attach it.
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0: What do you want
3: to go? It may be a public service call, however, it doesn't look like the reportee is answering. 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
7: Hey, Mickey address 401, unit number 2, please.
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3: Rush 49, big boy for fraudulent use, 5130, Rainy Dust Court.
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3: AN over DDP, 20515, holding West Road. 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
0: John 30, Mr. Nestor.
1: John 30, clear. Level 102 of Burglary Other. The self-storage, 6610 North State Highway 6.
3: P-Boy for an illegal dumping, 22169 Ramsey Road.
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3: Adam 31, EMS is en route.
9: Go ahead.
8: T627 South Cherry Street, hometown town hall, apartment 205. I've got a fire en route as well for a possible medical emergency.
9: That's clear. Just advised, that was the apartment I was just at.
7: David 17, send me 203.
3: Charles 85, checking on you.
8: Where's Charles 85, scared?
3: Charles 85, that's clear.

0: 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It's going to be one vehicle. Shop number is going to be 34682. Need a traffic unit. It's a 100 Glenboro.
1: That's clear. 1216, that's clear. There's a possible medical emergency. Fire is en route as well.
2: Available traffic unit for a minor fleet. 100 Glenboro.
3: That's clear. Charles 59, changes call to a minor.
4: Adam 33.
5: Adam 33.
4: One rejected en route to LBJ, starting mileage 496.
0: 41 Lincoln 20, you're on the minor fleet.

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3: 1326, cross sexual assault.
4: Charles 59, change it to a minor.
1: Good.
0: That's clear. Be advised that Cedar Road on the northbound side of 290 is flooded right outside of Brookies.
2: It's clear.
3: Reporting will be at 6500 East, HDA Tomball. It's going to be on the third floor, 3 tower, in room 331.
5: What can we help
3: with? Female doesn't remember where it happened, but okay. She was in a pool hall. She had one drink and blacked out.
1: It's clear. Room 77.
2: Remington, I meet the officer. 10,007 Cuckleburr Circle.
0: Henry 77?
1: 77. Can you show what time I arrived?
0: Stand by.
6: 66 to the responding officer, 605 holder.
0: Arrival was 1314.
6: 1326, go ahead. Yes, sir, if you would, would you please verify the location where the possible assault happened? If we need to refer it, we will.
1: That's clear.
5: 50 Tommy 11.
0: Central holding an unknown medical emergency at MUS 399.
1: 50 Tommy 11. It's going to be a minor fleet, reference 580.
5: Send it to me.
1: That's clear.
5: Charles 22, I don't see it, but you can send it to me.
0: Charles 22, it's going to be an unknown medical emergency at 14411 Leafy Tree Drive. PDS is en route.
7: The finger. See what a missing person. I'm trying to locate a call from yesterday.
6: That's clear. You can probably service me if you need to.
7: That's clear.
1: All units can resume.
0: Report is being verbally aggressive. There's a female having chest pain, high blood pressure. She is awake and breathing. 80-year-old female. Reference 480 at 1331.
8: 4139.
0: Last unit repeat.
8: 4139. Can you send me a minor accident, Tomball, Parkway North and Zion?
0: Tom 39, that's clear.

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1: 45, Adam 82. Adam 82. Could you clear me for my current call and send me that Berg other on State Highway 6 North, 6610 State Highway 6 North?
0: Edward 45.
1: Adam 82, clear, shut her out.
0: Edward 45, go ahead. Showing you en route to a suspicious person in 2506 Lexington Park Drive. See reporting in reference to an elderly woman wearing...
1: 1216.
0: Knocking on the door in a gray Dodge truck. Been about there for 5 to 10 minutes. 500 at 1333.
1: Mason, what's the disturbance other? 7558 Magnolia Orchard Lane.
2: Charles Wilson, Ponderosa.
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2: Just advising. Eastbound West Main at Cherry and 2920. There's a pretty significant standing water in lane 2.
3: Now clear.
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0: Charles 12 in route to a domestic prevent at 18038 Bam Friar Drive. He reporting in reference to picking up her children from their father's homes and doesn't want any disturbance. 506 at 1333.
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0: East side holding a welfare check in mud 154.
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0: 146 SO.
2: Can you check yesterday call under my name? 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Can you give me that reporting phone number?
3: Stand by.
5: Sam 27, send you mud 154, please.
0: Reporters requesting a welfare check on 3 juveniles who are supposed to be at this location with their dad. Doesn't have information at this time on the children. Mom has not been able to get in touch with them and would like a welfare check. 440 at 1334.
6: Person 26, show me out.

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3: That's clear.
4: 41 Lincoln 20, suspicious vehicle 337, I'm clear on the update. Clear it out.
5: 484 to all patrol units. Be advised, with the weather, we don't need reports of flooding because the majority of the city is under high water right now. The biggest thing is to be visible and safe. So if you find an underpass or a bank canopy, we just react to calls.
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1: Superior 1339, East Hollings Sea Charles for DOA 1521 Mesquite Street. Fellow supervisor clear.
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3: Westside holding a local alarm at Stablewood Farms.
4: 1326, Louisiana deal.
3: Charles 12.
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5: William 60, clear information and send it.
6: Charles 12, I'm out with the reporting. Thank you.
4: 011-89-8581. 011-89-8581. Last name, Womack.
3: That's clear, William 60, that's clear.
7: 45, David 19, show me a road to stage 5 for vehicle management.
8: It's clear.
1: Okay.
3: William 60, I'm sending you to the local alarm at 14639 Rustic Fields Lane, 627 at 1340. Westside holding a minor at Mile 05.
9: Charles 10 out.
3: William 40.
1: Charles 15 clear.
8: William 40.
3: Can I show you en route to this minor?
10: Edward J.
1: Edward then.
10: Have you seen that death of business on Smith Road?
1: That's clear.
10: 45-324, show me a cell, please.
8: 324, clear.
3: William 40, showing you in arrived to this minor at Spring Cypress.
8: 522, from the DOA, I'll be extended.
1: Last year, confirm your numbers?
10: 42-522.
1: That's clear.
3: William 40?
11: William 40, am I not getting out?
12: North Green Matter C, disturbance center, 17630 away forms.
1: Fellow supervisor, clear on hold times.
12: Family disturbance.
3: No, sir, cannot hear you, but it's maybe for a gray Yukon and a white Ford, 599 at 1341. You clear?
11: Sounds good, I'm clear.
1: That's clear.
9: 1216.
3: Thank you. Edward 45.
1: Order station 1.
10: 1216.
9: Yeah, we're 4.
1: 4 on control.
3: Last unit to re-advise.
9: Just advising. Fire is an onto force the door. If you could you see about getting a phone number for management and saying it's my public service, please?
3: That's clear.
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1: Henry 77, can I get a female unit check by?
2: That's clear. Can I have a female unit to 1600 Woodland Hills? Henry 40, I have you en route.

0: 1326,
1: 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Go ahead.
0: Louisiana,
1: out, inside,
0: fire,
1: 228, 31. See a minor, eastbound main lanes, 290, Huffmeister.
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1: Information call, Cypress North Houston and Cypress Corner, precinct cast been advised.
2: Can you give me a deputy from Harris County out here for investigation for sexual assault with crime occurrence in their location?
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2: 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I'll take it to you right now.
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1: Henry 14 checking on you.
4: Henry 14, secure.
1: Henry 14, that's clear.
0: Last name, Stuart, Sam Henry, meaning Edward, Robert Tom. First name is Sarah, Sam Adam, Robert Adam. Date of birth is January 20th, 1968. January 20th, 1968, white female.
4: William 5.
1: William 5, go ahead.
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5: Good day, Ben 901. It's going to be 288. Can you tell I'm across the street?
4: Okay.
6: 41 Dan 15. Can you select the information call on the hall tree on me?
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2: 158 here, SF.
0: William 65, same drop. Adam 31.
2: 65, here, SF.
3: Adam 31.
1: Yes, Sam 11, public service, New Blue.
3: Sam 11, are you clear? Public service, Adam 31.
4: Sam 11, are you contacting me?
5: Can you resume this call and generate another call slip number found suspicious person at the same location?
3: Yes, sir. Adam 31's wanting a public service from you. Adam 31.
4: Okay, give me just a minute. I'm on the phone.
0: 45, Sam 21. Show me SO.
3: Sam 21, clear.
5: So.
2: Tower 29, your SO. Henry 40, checking on you.
6: Henry 40, I'm secure.
2: Henry 40, that's clear.
6: Edward 10, SO, waiting on equipment.
3: Edward 10, clear.
2: Sam 27, checking on you.
0: Sam 27, under control, thank you for checking.
2: That's clear.
7: Edward 25, can you show me SO and you can send that VMV?
2: Clear, sir.
5: 45, David 17, I'm with control.
3: David 17, clear.
8: It's my last four.
4: Change the nature of my call and meet the citizen, please.
3: Clear.
0: See. Hey, repeat it.

0: 45 Adam 34. Adam 34.
1: D5 holding at disturbance other in Timberlane.
0: If the district isn't aware of it, generate a high water call slip for them at Telge and Severus North. Telge, Housemeister on Telge. There's still one lane passable, though.
2: It's clear.
3: Units have our first bus change. 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
4: 1071, minor accident.
1: Edward 39.
5: Go ahead. We have 2-1 SO.
4: And we have some Corvo and SO. Have some Corvo and SO. It's going to be 3 vehicles, a silver Ram pickup, a black Hyundai SUV, and a black Nissan Sentra. No injuries, no airbags. They are going to be in the roadway.
1: William.
5: That's clear.
1: William 2-1. 2-1 year SO. William 5-2 year SO. Edward 39, you clear to copy on this disturbance other?
6: In Arizona, no more traffic, I'm silent.
2: All units stand by for shift change. All units stand by for dispatch shift change, please.
7: Edward 42.
1: Edward 39 in Route 2, a disturbance other at 3114 Castle Wari Court. She reported advised her roommate is taking her furniture.
6: What?
7: Just
6: click
7: the WP, please.
1: Electronics and food without permission. It's a 35-year-old black male, 755 at 1356.
6: Houston, 2 David, 221, 41 with you.
8: 34, can you log my OD, please?
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1: 277, your SO. Sam 12, OD, the... unit before that, can you re-advise?

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5: 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Number 12 clear, showing route disturbance, north freeway available, units back, 7-11. 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

0: Can I get a Station 2 supervisor's number for the follow-up holding?
1: 150. I'll get you
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0: second. 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

0: Central call, suspicious person, student airline holding.
1: 149, clear. I got my numbers all at 3 minutes. I'm clear.
0: Jalen's clear, go ahead.
1: Henry 73 on myself. Are you holding a task? I see the call.
0: I'm fine. Yes, we are at the station too. Can you show me SL, please?
1: You can send it to me.

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2: Hold on, boy 44, show me you're still waiting.
0: Boy 44, show you're still waiting. Henry 73, this follow up at station 2, 811 at 1402.
1: That's clear, ma'am. I'm not logged in. Is the subject or the report on property or is it public service only?
0: They are waiting in their vehicle. It's a white Chevy Traverse. And then the last unit?
1: About to have them come into the office.
0: That's clear, William. Henry 73. Last unit, can you re-advise who SO?
3: Henry 25.
0: Thank you, Henry 25. You're SO.
4: Worship here. I just want to call
5: 511-129.
4: Clear. Boy, 20, that's clear. He also changed the nature code to aggravate assault family members. Show one male in custody and message JPC 877.
0: That's clear, 1403.
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0: Edward 34, so that's clear. Edward 39, checking on you.
9: Edward 39, that's clear.
0: Edward 39, that's clear.
10: Edward 63.
0: Edward 63, go ahead.
10: Can you show myself, please?
0: B5F 2818, Old Draw Drive. Edward 63, SO.
11: 41XR14, SO, myself on the traffic. In a white Dodge Charger.
0: 149 will be for fraudulent use, 15130, Rainy Dust Court. X314, clear. A for DDP, 20515, Aldi Westfield.
5: 1071, I'm in the area. Air clear.
0: Bluebell Village, or CMFO call, 1400 Bluebell Road.
5: China Square.
0: B for disturbance, 6703 SM 1960 Road East. Air clear.
5: Edward 20, show me SM. Edward 20, show you SM.
12: 41-20, welfare check, reference number 762. See if Harry, you can look into that.
0: 45.24 SM. B for Animal Humane, 9442, Viscaro Lane.
5: Void 24, show you myself.
0: That's clear. It looks like EMS just called back stating disregard. Available evening shift supervisor, clear on hold times.
9: So, protocol clear.
0: Clear.
11: For Tommy King.
13: Lincoln 10, I'm having computer problems. Can you show me OD?
11: For Tanti, can you change my call to a minor accident?
0: 42-10, Triody. That's clear.
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0: 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I don't see nobody by the vehicle.
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1: Go ahead.
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0: Victor Charles Weber, 0109. Victor Charles Weber, 0109.
2: Tom 39,
3: that's clear.
1: That's clear, right. Moving on.
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0: King Mary Zebra, 2598. King Mary Zebra, 2598.
1: Tom 16.
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2: Charles 17, I have you into that suspicious person at 17301 Student Airline in service for seeing a man laying on the sidewalk in front of the business via camera 855 at 1414. 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
4: Sure, you're out. 42, 715, 41 over 12, and David 15, junior disturbance, 711.
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2: 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West side holding flooded roadways, mud 391.
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0: Oh, nice and clear.
1: 158, I'm clear on 998. You can close out on my numbers unless you have a call bill for flooded roadways to law.

0: Plane 51, you can show me around.
1: Plane 51, that's clear. Major accident at 1399 Grant and Spring Cypress. One trapped. No one is trapped. It's going to be a black Ford Explorer and a tan Toyota. 997 at 1418. William 3. William 3, that's clear. Have you en route?
2: Just advise on injuries.
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0: William 3, I have eyes on the accident. 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
0: William 3, you can go ahead and roll 2 records. We're in the middle of the roadway, in turn 6, right by the TV.
1: Attention records, we need records at Grant Road in Spring Cypress. Attention records, Grant in Spring Cypress.
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0: William 3, at one black female, alert conscious, complaining of pain to her left arm. Can you roll ESD 11 for me?
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2: 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C4, meet the citizen, 17,000, Cottonwood Trail.
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3: Edward 21, send the disturbance out there on 1964.
1: Central, holding a burglary habitation at Heatherlock.
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1: It's going to be at the King Wireless, reporting advised. There's a male at the location causing the scene, refusing to leave. Subject's going to be Hispanic male, wearing a black shirt, black pants. Available units back, Edward 21.
5: Edward 25, you can clear my call report and show me backing.
1: Edward 25, clear.
2: 42 David 19 OD.
1: David 19, show you OD. Charles 6, you have you en route for burglary habitation at 14230 Wonderlick Drive, Brooklyn Seals Apartments 225. Gate code is going to be 072. You reported someone kicked in the door between 2 a.m. and 4 a.m., reference 97 at 1423. Last unit, re-advise your traffic.
6: William 3, we have enough records on location. 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
1: Attention records, no more records needed at Grant Road in Spring Cypress.
8: 141, you can give me 91.
1: 141, that's clear. Have you open a follow-up at 6810-1960 in reference to the case number, wanting to speak to a supervisor, 91 at 1424.
7: Oh.
1: West Side holding a telephone harassment at line 69. Charles 28, go ahead.
9: Charles 68, I'll be OD.
1: Charles 68, OD. Paul 17.
2: Paul 17.

0: West side holding a traffic hazard. In Cypress Hills, mud. Charles 73, checking on you. 149, go ahead.
1: Sorry about that. Can I get any other injuries for that major?
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3: 1960. All injuries are going to be locked down after that.
4: Charles 73, I'm on control, thank you.
5: 4365, put me on Cypress Hill, mud.
0: 143, 49, are you clear?
1: 149, I was, thank you.
6: Well, I'm 10-0, he's using show me 10-8 from the zero.
5: Negative, though. The hazard.
7: 1216.
0: William 65, I have you on the traffic hazard at 18406, Auburn Woods Drive.
4: Did you see the last unit? You're on Regal.
6: 1216.
2: Pay for an animal livestock, 18,000, Bower Road.
7: Can you advise when this call dropped?
0: Down, partially blocking Auburn Woods near Hunt Map 161 at 1426.
8: People, I mean citizen. Number 22 then?
6: 2-11-10-08, Houston, you can submit the name from the zoo. For 35, on that traffic hazard, see if you can notify county maintenance if they come get that out of the road.
4: You mean since the last unit, you're unreadable?
9: 45, Edward 25.
2: Edward 25?
0: 135, that's clear.
2: 41, Edward 22. On that, meet the citizen call. On 710 FM 1960, the hospital is requesting assist to identify a deceased person. We don't do that. Clear information.
4: 1216, can you advise if you're referencing the one you're currently on or the one previous that you were dispatched to?
9: Make that in the last part, please.
8: That's clear.
2: Clear.
7: If possible, could you provide both?
4: CBS Houston, last unit, leaving the jail, you're unreadable. Revise your number.
0: 2-10-08.
10: 2-10-08, receive. Houston, be advised, the light side 1960 Jones are painted red in all directions.
2: Last chance, clear.
4: The original call 36. The second call is 1315.
0: William 77.
11: William 77.
0: This will be 169.
11: William 77, your volume is low. Read by you.
0: William 77, you can send me mud 69.
11: One 1215 Beauvoir Drive. It's reporty saying he's getting calls saying he won $1.5 million. 116-1429.
8: East on your seat for found property 5226 all the mail.
2: 41 Edward 22. Go ahead and send me your disturbance out there on the letter road reference 169 on Chronic.
8: Number 22 clear.
6: 73, you clear the load.
11: That's clear. 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
8: 41 over 39, checking.
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8: 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He's out in receiver and arson, 2625 Cowell Street.
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4: Charles 60, can we do a call back after 47 hours? I'm answering the door.
11: That's clear.

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1: Hey, Adam, info call Gosling Road and North Grand Parkway West.
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2: We have 20.
0: Can you provide the height and weight information on the subject in 205 and send it to Health Services?
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4: File 22.
1: File 22.
4: Ma'am, I put myself in route to the other lawn. Can you clear pile 17?
1: That's right.
5: Charles 16. Charles 16. East Valley NRC for an arson, 2625 Cal Street, one possible entrapment.
6: Paul 16, you can disregard the callback. She just walked up.
1: That's
2: clear. Central Brookfield entrapment.
5: Clear.
1: North Central Meadow Hill disturbance.
3: NAR 9, send me 222, clear and common.
1: That's clear. The disturbance, 21703 Greenham Drive. 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
4: William 3.
2: Edward, can you send me that arson fire?
1: William 3.
5: Edward 12 then. Our time clear, Shane Route.
7: William 3, be advised that we're going to have Grant north end southbound shut down for a few minutes while the records clear these vehicles.
8: I'm having computer issues. Could you clear me GOA no-no and then send me that meet a citizen on Blue Ash? Could you have the address?
1: That's clear. That's clear. Address is 15101 Blue Ash Drive. Again, 15101 Blue Ash. Bedroom up.
8: What number was there? An apartment number?
9: 226 OD.
1: 226, clear.
2: William 59, drop William 51 in case I'm from. No need to hear.

0: 34, you can show me around to 232.
1: 41, you're 34. You can stack that on no major minor and trust me, homie.
2: That's clear. 84, that's clear. It's an unknown major minor. Huff Smith Road and Kirkendall Road. The accident was reported through OnStar, advising of a black Chevy Camaro involved in a crash. Unknown if any other vehicles are involved. 232-1433. 41, Edward 16, checking.
3: Tower 16 on this road.
2: That's clear.
4: 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I don't need you.
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2: Henry 73, can you put Henry 52 on my call slip and make them primary?
1: That's correct.
2: Okay.
4: 4-7.
3: Edward, can you show me the control?
1: Last unit. 35 unit number.
3: 45, Edward 19.
1: Turn your out.
5: Ayana, major accident 42 and 8522, Huff Smith Road.
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1: Charles 75, clear.
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0: 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Looks like we got airbag deployment. I'm going to check on the injured person. I got spring fire on scene.
1: Okay.

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1: Okay. Roger this.
0: Henry 112.
1: Henry 112, go ahead.
0: Could you send me reference number 68 clear on note?
1: 41444, you can send me 851, I'm clear on it.
2: That's clear.
1: That's clear.
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0: And I meet Citizen 323 Loretta Road.
1: William 3.
2: Morrison Hill, full alarm reference 366-1440. William 3.
1: William 3, be advised we've opened ground back up. Move the accident to the HEB parking lot.
2: That's clear.

0: Boeing 11, that's clear. Suppose there is only 365, 1441. King 20, checking.
1: Star 21, I'm going to be at the King Wireless. Go ahead.
2: Can you advise where possibly the person might be in the house?
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0: Henry 28, that's clear. Unknown Med, 17550, Gray Sands Road. EMS is en route. 8-year-old male not responding normally. He's naked. Also under the influence. Is awake and breathing. Nonviolent. EMS is en route. Reference 374-1443.

0: Charles 17.
1: Charles 17, you can send me a reference 358.
0: 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Reference 358, 1443, we're advising County Lights.
2: Henry 112.
0: Henry 112, go ahead.
2: Yes, I'm unclear on that update. Can you disregard me from the call and send it back to the ATSO board?
0: That's clear.
3: It's going to be a big tree down on the roadway area, blocking partial. None of the houses appear to be damaged.
0: That's clear.
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0: William 5-4.
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0: That's okay, William 5-4.
4: 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She will be alert, conscious, and breathing.
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0: Turn route to a family disturbance, 17323 Cricket Mill Drive. Sister reported rising granddaughters are fighting. 12-year-old black female wearing a black shirt, gray pants, and a 14-year-old black female wearing all blue.
1: That is black, check my concern.
0: Reports of rising, one has a pot and roach spray, and the other one has a rock in her hands. SOSO has a caller reference, 421-1447.
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3: So I have a unit available for a possible DWI. I'm 723 West Main. Currently going westbound. It's a black Ford pickup.
1: That's where show me out. I'm at the 400 block.
4: Henry 73, I'm sorry, are you calling me?
1: What's the question of the vehicle?
0: No, sir. You're going to show you checking by with Henry 44 on family disturbance.
4: That's clear, my apologies. My radio was down. I'm en route.
3: Black Ford pickup.
0: That's clear. Eastside local, alarm with 110.
1: Is reported behind the vehicle?
4: Yes, we're still trying to get in.
1: Let's say I'm at the red light, Bozen Heaven, and West Minnesota, dead. 250, you think?
4: Texas license plate, Tom Mary Paul, 49, Tom William.
5: Edward 85.
0: Edward 85.
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4: They're around CVS.
6: Charles 17.
0: Charles 17.
6: Charles 17, be advised, I'd like to have all the way. Can we contact county for it?
0: That's clear. On the middle lane?
4: Currently stopped at a green light.

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0: Sam, calling. I got a RA and a major on Hausmeister. Are going to be related. Going to juke them out.
1: That's clear.
2: 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You can send me reference 718 and stack reference 73. How are 33, sir?
3: 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Send the info call, Judy Doe.
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1: Last name, Garcia, Thomas Family. 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Date of birth is going to be 06/09/1991, white
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7: 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William 54.
13: Edward 21, send the animal human.
8: Cypher ESD 7 is back on scene for the FEMA. Edward
7: 21, clear. That's clear. Cyber station review runaway 1000 cyber station drive. Henry 50, Henry 62 checking. Feature all left other Adele Road and Hugh Road.
13: Edward 22 traffic.
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7: 018 clear.
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7: That's clear.
13: Edward 22. I'm going to be on Pinewood Drive, Loretta, Texas Tech, Nora Sam Young, 5442. It's going to be on a white Infiniti.
7: That's clear.
6: Henry 301.
7: Henry 301, go ahead. 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Rankin Road West.
6: Henry 301, can I get EMS to my location? We're under control. Have a 60-year-old male with high blood pressure.
7: That's clear.
13: Edward 22, we're going to be pulling into the HPD gas pumps over by Loretta and Lyon School Road.
8: Charles 35, Sam.
7: Charles 35, clear. Disturbance Heather, 12210, River Laurel Drive. Steer for your reference to a friend, threaten to hit her, and send females to beat her up. Advising of a male on location, refusing to leave. 20-year-old Hispanic male with lots of tattoos, wearing a red shirt, black shorts. 599-1459.
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0: 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Henry 78, checking.
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7: A4 juvenile disturbance.
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7: 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A4 juvenile disturbance. 18,000 Western Falls.
0: 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Central Rikers, be a record with a lockout kit. 13920 Mandolin Drive.
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0: Okay. William 90.
12: William 95.
0: Are you clear for a follow up? Close there, only.
12: What's up?
0: 652-1503.

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1: 31, okay.
0: Thirty-one OD Henry 20, please.
1: That's great.

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0: Okay.
2: Cam 21, send me a message.
0: Okay. Number 35.
3: Number 35 then.
0: William 77. I'm clear, showing route. Criminal mischief 10 cents on prairie. William 77.
4: Boy 21. Can you change this to a telephone harassment?
2: Boy 21, clear.

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1: William 54.
0: William 54, we have one female being transported to North Cypress.
2: Hey, we're going to keep you from individual.
1: Okay.
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1: 123.
0: 736,
2: I'm out of
0: bounds. That's fair, 1507. Okay. William 5.
2: 1105-4444. 1105-4444. Last name, Aries, white female.
1: William 5, what?
0: Okay. William 5, show your mount to a child custody dispute, reference 706, 1507.
3: William 5-4.
4: 984, sir.
0: William 5-4.
3: You can close report and show log in a second.
0: That's
2: clear. It's clear, and yes, yeah, pass.
0: Okay. Charles 35, checking.
5: Rising, payment pay for Indian office.
0: Okay.
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0: Air 42.
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7: 46,
2: can you run a CCH from
7: Garcia? 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
3: Can you advise the reason?
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2: Can you run a CCH on Garcia?
5: Edward 19, I'll be in route. For narcotics. John, and you, that's clear. Sure, you're in route to Lake Haven.
0: Nothing. And attention records, meet a record 22251, Audion Westfield Road. Meet a record 22251, Audion Westfield Road.
8: 41039.
0: Number 399.
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0: That's weird.
7: 41 X-ray 22. Please send me the runaway. I'm clear on it.
0: That's clear.
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0: 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Call 22, Charles 35, check.
1: Negative. I'm going to show him back in. Charles 37, Brad, but she's still at the station.
2: Call 22, I'm on the control.
0: All right, it's clear. And Charles 80, show you back in. And Charles 37, your report, he has an EPA of 10 minutes.
3: What am I doing? First one, no more records.
0: That's good. No more records, Lilith on Kirkendall. 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Charles 35 checking.
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0: 136. 136. 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
1: C4 in progress, 22,000 block of Northwest Freeway. The report advised of a F-150 with a trailer that has broken down in the main lanes of the freeway.
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0: 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Thank you for this call.
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0: Right, 24 Gladys, east or westbound.
1: SM-2920-144, 21 SM-2920, Dairy Queen. Going to be for a white male, approximately 30-year-old, green backpack, brown rain jacket, black shorts. They've asked him to leave the property multiple times. They'd like a CCW issued.
0: 24, it looks like it's going to be eastbound, mainly.
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3: 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East side, Animal Humane, Officer Devonshire.
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2: Hi, that's a business. 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
2: Scared theft of a business at the Ulta, 19507 North Freeway. 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

0: Edward 21 said that no others on Will Clayton.
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2: Tom 39 checking.
3: Okay, I'm under control.
2: Okay. Eric 42, Charles 42, Eric 59 checking.
0: Charles 42, secure.
2: That's good.
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1: Okay, are you back in from the previous call?
4: Keep it for me now. I'm going to be 5 minutes before.
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0: Edward 21, on this call. Edward 21, clear.
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1: How is ending?
6: Show me out on a accident on 99 northbound. It's going to be 9877, the
5: 36993.
2: That's clear. Is that for a white 18-wheeler gray Honda SUV and a third vehicle?
1: That's clear. Show you arriving. Preferable 51. One female on board. 36993 at 1529.
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7: Airport 20, Charles.
2: Air 42 is clear. Air 59 checking.
7: Air 59 clear.
2: Checking on you.
7: Pretty sure.
2: That's clear. West side assault, 1391. And west side suspicious vehicle, 1282.
5: 1212.
2: What are you saying? When you jump around, 391, clear on those.
1: 1212.
8: That male left the property prior to our arrival. 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
2: William Sunny, that's clear. 124, 1530.
1: That's clear.
0: William 5-4, you can put us on the suspicious vehicle.
7: Put him number 12.
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7: 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You see me reference 932, I'm clear on that.
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0: Nothing.

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1: Okay. So.
0: Reference number 79 at 1532.
1: Where are you located at?
2: Going to be on the west side of the building.
3: 24,
1: 24. Can you change your
3: code? That's
2: clear.
0: Henry 29.
2: Edward 20 in the past.
1: Sorry, I'm out.
2: Henry 29, reference 126.
4: Sam 21, I'm clear on hold times.
1: Sam 21, clear.
0: Clear, it's criminal mischief. 21222, Reason Off Road. The reported home was vandalized. Reference number 126 at 1532.
3: 45 Edward 14. Can you change it to SSRA?
1: Clear. 10-1, just advising. I don't have my body cam.
5: Number 12, we're clear GOA.
0: East side Timberlane, minor accident.
5: Clear.
6: There's our home. Send it.
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0: William 98, clear.
2: Charles 17, I'm under control. Clear me on citation.
0: Charles 17, clear.
3: 11-12.
0: Two 47 checking.
4: 11-12. Hold me on, I believe a minor is going to be south of Alice on the southbound feeder. Looks like two vehicles.
5: 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It's going to be construction workers on site doing work.
1: 41-7-29, you can clear 22. 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
2: 42-boy-1-4, show me in route to 879.
0: That's clear.
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7: 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X-ray Robert King, 6237. White target.
0: 247 checking.
2: That's clear. Frank 24, show you off.
8: That's clear. Just confirming one wrecker.
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0: 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Charles 21, checking.
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8: 11-12, record info.
0: Charles 46, checking.
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0: Charles 46, clear.
8: Hey, it's Jason Rao. Can you advise us to need fire for traffic control?
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0: Central Charter with theft.
12: Charles 80.
0: Charles 80, it's theft. Charles 80.
12: Yes, ma'am, you can clear me a warning, send me the theft.
0: One 5727 Cutton Road, number 1207 at the Vintage Park Apartments. The reportee is reporting a license plate that was stolen and is requesting public service when you arrive. 243-1539. Charles 60 checking. Charles 60 in the control. Okay.
8: Repeating 1518.
12: Edward 29, we're gonna have northbound Freshwick, just north of Whitingwood. Whitingwood shut down just north of Freshwick.
0: Edward 29, that's great.
3: 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That be a officer and hip hop search.
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0: 054, that's clear. 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
3: Can you contact the agency, please?
8: That's cool.
0: William 65, that's clear. It's a shoplifter at Bucky's, 27106 Northwest Freeway.
5: 66 to 984, sir. What do you need?
0: See the reportee, black male, black shirt and shorts, driving a silver Honda minivan, stole from the location, last seen headed towards Mushki. Lap time's going to be 6 minutes.
11: 41 Edward 26.
0: 284 or 1541.
3: What? We have PTS on her. We just want to make sure that she played on site, so we need a female deputy. Officer.
0: Edward 29.
12: Edward 10.
11: Pull myself out in traffic.
8: Go ahead.
5: That's clear. Let's see if 976 is still available.
12: You expect that suspicious person on me?
8: Clear.
11: 41 Edward 65.
4: Plus 12. You said ASK, correct?
0: Edward 35, man. Edward 3, checking. 3, checking.
8: Can
0: you get out of the
3: bathroom? Edward 3. Edward 3, control, thank you. That's clear. Edward 3, thank you.
12: 949-76 is all we need. 49,
0: I'm going to control.
12: 993. That's clear.
9: YM52, reference 286.
0: Sam 50, then. William 52, that's clear. Suspicious vehicle, Hayden Lakes.
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5: 45
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0: Henry 29 checking, William 70 checking. William 51, go ahead.
14: Can you put me on 149's call? I'll be in route.
0: William 70.
14: Henry 29, ready for control.
0: Okay. Edward 54. Edward 50.
8: 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We still need one right there out here.
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1: Union 44, I've made it to HCA Kingwood, end in mileage 833-833.
0: That's
1: good. Henry 44,
16: you were clear, 1544. Edward 25.
1: Go ahead.
16: Can you send the welfare check off of Hop Road and Byron?
2: Edward 25, that's clear. We also have a hard unit in route.
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1: Say hi. 146, I don't know if anyone notified you all, but like I said, Louetta Road and Cypress Road, it'll be totally out here. If no one has notified you, can we contact county maintenance for that?
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6: 013, go ahead.
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5: The 290 and Becker, southbound feeder, heading towards the 99. It's going to be a blue Hyundai Genesis, no license plates. I believe we have a second car stopping with me.
6: Clear.
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6: Okay.
0: West Edma 358, unknown medical emergency.
7: Yeah, 41 Edward 26 checking. You can disregard records at station 5 and show me OD.
0: That's clear. Attention records, attention records. No more records. No records needed.
8: William 77.
0: No records needed. 19720 Kirk and Road. No records needed. William 77, go ahead.
8: You can send me 358.
0: Clear. It's an unknown medical emergency. 27700 Northwest Freeway, number 320.
3: Hey, Adam Info, call 5127 the letter room.
0: The report is advising of a staff member having a seizure. 30-year-old female, not awake. She is breathing. Reference number 361 at 1547. We'll do a callback for her business name.
9: Edward 42 on the patrol.
0: Edward 42, that's clear. William 54.
10: William 54, go ahead.
0: William 54, we're getting a second call suspicious vehicle North Point Bridge Lane and North Point Boulevard for juveniles on dirt bikes and e-bikes. The last update was that they were requesting public service. We'll put the information in the call notes.
10: William 54, that's clear.
0: William 54, clear to show you under control.
10: William 54, that's clear, under control.
2: Thank you. He's calling in a safer welfare check, 368 female.
1: 146 for William 77 Carter. Can you do a callback so we can get a business address?
3: 36, can you tell the case number, please?
0: 136, you were clear.

0: I don't change. Stack that Wi-Fi check on me.
1: William 77, the callback is going to the Nurture Women's Care.
2: No time, Claire.
3: Okay.

0: Maybe I'll check on my heritage. One of the rules I told my animal, you know, police work there, was to hang up and call the emergency line.
1: That's correct. I didn't want contact public service or in person.
0: Yeah, if you could contact on public service, numbers on the call slip.

0: Any available unit for a public service, 7900, Will Clayton Parkway.
1: 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William 77. 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
2: All right, take these out to me.
0: Okay. Okay. So an available West Side or North Central deputy, female deputy for Meet the Officer, Tom Ball PD, requesting a female unit for a search.
1: King 20, go ahead, put me on that.
0: King 20, you were clear.
3: Turn 21, check out, call us.
2: Yes, clear.
0: They're going to be at the jail, 400 Fannin Street, 378-1552.
2: 41 number 24, I'm under control, I've got one detained.
0: Number 24, clear, one detained, 1552.
2: Can I get the first record?
0: Need a record, Kirkendall, and 1960, need a record, Kirkendall, and 1960.
4: Zebra 13, I've got one detained.
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0: Average. Average. Average. Average. Average. Average. Average. Average. Average. Average. Average. Average. Average. Average. Average. Average. Average. Average. Average. Average. Average. Average. Average. Average. Average. Average. Average. Average. Average. Average. Average. Average. Average. Average. Average. Average. Average. Average. Average. Average. Average. Average. Average. Average. Average. Average. Average. Average. Average. Average. Average. Average. Average. Average. Average. Average. Average. Average. Average. Average. Average. Average. Average. Average. Average. Average. Average. Average. Average. Average. Average. Average. Average. Average. Average. Average. Average. Average. Average. Average. Average. Average. Average. Average. Average. Average. Average. Average. Average. Average. Average. Average. Average. Average. Average. Average. Average. Average. Average. Average. Average. Average. Average. Average. Average. Average. Average. Average. Average. Average. Average. Average. Average. Average. Average. Average. Average. Average.

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1: William 77.
0: Be advised, the female is awake and breathing.
1: That's correct.

0: 45013. Can you run Texas tag Sam Nora Robert 0424? Give me a return, please.
1: Confirming Sam Nora Robert 0424, Texas.
0: Yes, sir.
1: Charles 177.
2: 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Charles 80, checking.
0: Go ahead.
1: That comes back to a 2011 Hyundai two-door, white in color, no record.
0: Clear.
1: The return is on the slip.
3: Tampa 2, I'm reading there.

0: Sam Coffee. I was just leaving at the Ferrari Jewelry right around the corner. You did show me for 2021.
1: Have you, Ralph?
2: Paul 40.
3: 840, just in the Wolfer check.
4: Good evening. Can you answer me, please? Thanks.
1: 41 over 33. You can change my call to a burglary other.
2: Paul 40, that's clear.

0: 4982 Boring Number Records.
1: That's clear. No more records. Curtain call 1960. No more records. Curtain call 1960. Charles 35, checking.
2: Yes, I remember that.
1: Charles 35, clear. Hey, Adam, information call 6911 the letter room.
0: Edward 29.
1: Edward 29.
0: Sir, we'll leave back open.
1: That's fair.
3: Can I take service, please?

0: 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Edward 7, that's clear.
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0: 1320. 1320. Yes, ma'am. 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
3: 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Leave this species reference 319.
1: Yorktown.
0: Yes.
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5: Sam 50.
0: Sam 50 then.
5: He had a reporter to step out both doors unlocked.
0: That's clear. Just be advised, she did say that she locked herself in her bedroom and the males in the living room with her son, but I'll try to get her to step out.
5: That's clear.
4: Frank 24, clear. Sure, Roger 1960.
0: Charles 73.

0: Edward, it's going to be under control. You disregard other units.
1: Go ahead.
2: Edward 7, that's clear. Edward 35, Edward 42, showing you back.
0: So I'm at the 11,700 block of Steepaway, Texas license plate, 3 Young William Zebra dated.
1: Clear, clear out. C4 minor, 1968 Eldridge.
3: That's clear.

0: 41, Edward 33. You can send me that disturbance on Imperial Valley. I'm clear on notes.
1: 45, Edward 14.
2: Go ahead.
3: 202.
1: 202. Alright, 63 is in the group. You are related to Frank 24 school. You can stack 384 on me, the minor on 529.
2: Okay.
1: That's clear.
3: Can you claim me report on my call and show me off duty, please?
1: That's clear. 132 checking.
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0: 1920, checking. Atascocita, holding a disturbance district, taken direct, 1960 in Kings Parkway at Walmart.
1: Henry 66.
2: 41, Edward 22, some of your time to disturbance, Kipling's been driving, clear on it.
0: Edward 22, clear, available units of back and B. Henry 68, it's a disturbance, 6626 FM 1960 Road East. Reportees, a wrecker on location, there to pick up a rental car, and the subjects are threatening the wrecker drivers. Reference number 618 at 1605. And Henry 68, the last update advising this is a black Chrysler Pacifica. They're on the north side of the property by the trees.
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6: Reference 639.
0: William 52, clear. Minor accident, Eldridge Parkway and North Point Boulevard. Two-vehicle crash, a white Infiniti and a maroon Nissan Sentra. They refused EMS. They're going to be waiting in the parking lot of North Point Intermediate. Reference number 639 at 1606.
2: Under control.
3: That's good.

0: 735, that's clear. It's a family disturbance. 2031 Beacon Chase Court. See number 40. Whispering on the line saying that she needs police. Call taker can hear a male in the background yelling and cussing at the 40. Male was trying to throw things at her, being aggressive towards her. There are weapons in the home, no intox or mental health issues. 663-1607. Need a second unit en route. 252, you were clear, and Edward 54 clear. Atascocita Walden, meet the citizen. Charles 17.
1: Charles 17, can I get one record to my location?
0: Charles 17, that's clear. Attention records, need first record, 7900 Oak Moss Drive. First record, Oak Moss and Tice Mail Route.

0: 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Tower 10 checking.
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1: Henry 68.
0: Henry 68. 41 X-ray 22 and Sam 50 checking.
2: Rocket control. Thank you.
0: That's clear.
1: From this California plate of 9 Robert Edward Tom 1589. Robert Edward Tom 158 out of California advised if it belongs to Enterprise.
0: That's clear. Coming back clear, it's registered to Hertz.
2: Zebra 15 traffic.
0: Zebra 15, no traffic.
1: Henry 68. I got another unit coming.
2: Texas plate X-ray. Robert King 1869. Big Gears Road and Greens Crossing.
0: That's clear. There's several units in route. Are you under control?
3: Henry 80, I'm down the street.
1: That's clear. I am. We can stop. I don't want to. Another discussion.
0: Okay. 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
0: 42 Bowie and 14. Can you change my call to meet the citizen, please?
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2: 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Number 34, clear. 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
0: Just advising. The medical examiner's office didn't make an injury.
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3: 25.
2: Yes. 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

0: King 20.
1: King 20.
0: Yes, ma'am. Have you got an accident on 249 just before the Decker Perry exit?
2: Void 3200 control, thank you. Go ahead.
3: 16. I'm already in route to that. It was dispatched by Toll Road.
0: That's good. Yeah, the car is, it's on the shoulder, but it's facing traffic and it's smoking. It looks like a female's outside of it. I've seen it too late to stop on it. But from the rear view, it looked like it was a white female standing outside of it.
3: Oh, that's good.

0: Edward 35, Edward 54 checking, 252 checking.
1: Air 54, the control parties are separated.
0: Okay.
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0: No, it's
2: not
0: clear.
1: Thirty-five.
4: Let's see if 150 can take a look at 871. He might have more information on that.
0: 150.
2: Nora 14. Nora 14. Is Rapporti still on the line? If not, can we get a call back?
0: Negative. Looks like they were on the line with SO and possibly the fire department. We'll do a call back. 150.

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2: Tom 17, same traffic.
1: Tom 17, clear.
2: One 50, that's clear. You can send it to me. I'll take care of it.
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0: 146 checking.
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0: That's clear, Nora 7. You are clear. It's fraudulent use of ID 20519 Spring Bluff Lane, 910 at 1625.

0: 6, David's on Northwest Community EMS on scene, M4. Also, Combo had a 1 W still as well.
1: Tom 16, you are clear. Charles 60, showing in route to the Meet the Citizen, 14515, Wonderleg number 1603. Reportee is waiting on location outside of the unit.

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1: Central Pinewood, meet the citizen in Eastside Mud 82, domestic prevention. 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

0: Henry 418.
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2: Letter 54, you are clear. It's domestic prevention, 3150 Red Rover Court. The report is on location to get belongings. Waiting on location in a gray Honda Accord, 979-1629. And Charles 46, you are clear. It's to meet the citizen, 7312 Luetta Road. The reportee.
0: 41015. Can you stack the 911 hang up, 907?
2: See the reporting reference to their mother. Green hoodie and green khakis left the subject at HEB. 015, good.
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4: William 65, can you clear me report? I have an indicated issue.
3: William 65, you clear?
5: Yes, ma'am. Can you show me out on a traffic hazard? Texas plate Frank Tom Henry 6403. I'll be at East Ritchie and North Trace.
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3: 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Need a record, East Ritchie Road and North Trace. 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Henry 68, Henry 84. My assignment 282 information call, public service. Over 12 then.
6: What's that same 12 will be?
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0: That's clear.
2: 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Can I get a person record with a lockout code, please, from my location?

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0: Good advice. We pull off the main lanes of the freeway. We're going to be on the feeder road just east of that exit 17A at this Jack in the Box.
1: You guys, you pulled into the Jack in the Box parking lot?
0: That's great, man.
1: Stand by. Just checking for a unit.
2: Supervisor. Sam 29, can I have you look at the information call reference 162?
0: What do I say to wait?
2: X-ray 28, then?
0: Yeah, do you see reference 224? I'm coming up.
3: Advising the medical examiner's office has the...
4: Okay.

0: Yeah, can I leave you something?
1: Okay.
2: Well, we're both looking for services, I'm on the line.
3: Yeah.

0: Henry 23.
1: 444, you send me the minor on set for so much Houston, please.
2: 444, clear, straight in route.
3: Henry 23.
0: No, I'll need a record to this location.
3: That's clear. Did one make scene, or were you able to get into the vehicle?
0: We're able to get into the vehicle.
3: That's clear. Send trackers, disregard records to 8310 FM 1960 bypass road west, disregard records 7310 FM 1960 bypass road west, disregard records. Edward 22, then.
2: 45, Edward 19, are you clearing our call with updates?
4: 41, Edward 22, could we do a call next to 40, have them set up?
0: Edward 19, yes, sir.
3: That's clear. Henry 29.
2: Henry 29, where's your pop up?
3: Number 399.
5: Chicken line, boy,
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3: That's clear.

0: Hi, 29 Left Square, Sterling 55, Colonel Mischief, 19800 Kenswick, apartment 1532 at 1838. Reporting advised that one person attempting to steal the tires from his vehicle around noon today took one lug nut. Suspect left on foot. West Side Fairway, minor accident.
1: William 52, you can send it.
2: Boy 44,
0: same message, please. Clear. William 52, this reference 86 and 1838. 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
3: 454.
0: Error 54.
3: Error 54, can you do a callback to the report? There's no vehicle match and description at this residence.
0: No, that's clear.
2: Zebra 15 on my record.
4: Tom 16.
0: Tom 16? No more records. East Ritchie and North Trace. No more records. Ritchie and North Trace.
4: Tom 16, we'll be moving the scene to the Shell Gas Station parking lot. That's going to be 31718 Tomball Parkway.
0: Unit 35. Number
2: 24 clear, 1640. Henry
0: 62, channel clear. Henry 62, go ahead.
2: You can show one female detained.
0: That's clear, one detained at 1640. Unit 35?
5: Yeah, 35, you can roll it.
0: Unit 35, that's clear, thank you, sir.

0: Before you can clear me information, the reporter needs to call back when he's actually on the location.
1: That's clear. We advised.
2: Move 9 on it, bro.
1: Move 9, you're clear. Or 5-4, you're back in information.
3: 1216. Coming back in port.
4: 41 0 15.
1: 0 15, then.
0: Okay.
4: Can you log that this is on this request?
1: That's clear.

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1: That's clear. Check out.
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0: 247.
1: 247.
0: Yes, ma'am. Ref has 154 on SO board. Go ahead and pull that over. We're going to respond to it.
1: 152. Stand by one. 247, that's clear. I can duplicate the call over.
0: That's clear. I see SOs en route. Just you can put Air 46 on there to get there on scene before they fall.
1: That's clear. I'll update ours to a MAP officer.

0: 25, thank you for.
1: Thank you for.
2: B-Boy, criminal mischief, 14,073, T.C. Jester Boulevard.
0: Thank you for a run plate for me, please. It's going to be Henry Mary Victor 0709. It's going to be a black and color Cadillac.
1: Stand by one. Edward 85.
2: Edward 85.
1: Edward 85, you can put me around to meet the officer call.
0: Frank 24.
2: Air 85, that's clear.
0: Go ahead, Mike's clear.
2: 276 at 1647.
3: Confirming that license plate is Harry Mary Victor 0709.
0: Yes, sir.
3: That comes back to a 2009 Chevy four-door red. No stolen.
0: That's clear. We need first available record.
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2: 16, it appears SO has the call. We don't have a caller on the line. We can attempt to do a callback.
0: Thanks, you for no worries.
3: Okay.
4: It's okay. Just make sure our guys are party too with the weather. But if she's out of the vehicle, we'll still go check by party too.
2: That's clear.
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0: One mail release, 1649. 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
3: 45, number 19, can EMS move up? Number 19, Board 24, Board 43, can EMS move up?
0: Eastside District, seeking direct, holding a robbery of a business, Rankin and Rankin Circle East.
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3: 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Last unit gone on traffic, confirm your number.
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0: 046.
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0: That's clear.
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1: 287.
2: 287 at 1651, next unit?
5: 14950. West of New York, Texas, license plate, Sam's Young, Charles, 7418. Should come back to a blue Toyota Camry.
0: 046, reference 282, clear on the note.
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2: Go ahead. That's clear, EMS and fire department on scene at 1651.
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8: 016, I'm out of 013, we have 14.
3: Zebra 16, that's clear.
2: Artisan, that's clear. 215, mental health call, 307, Wildbird Drive, 1652. He reporting reference to son having a mental health episode, stating he's off his meds and is acting strangely, requesting a mental health unit. Subject's 29-year-old black male. Subject diagnosed with schizophrenia and bipolar disorder. Gate codes in the call slip.
0: 136.
2: 136.
0: Pump over 19 for reference 282 as well.
2: That's clear. Edward 19, clear to copy.
9: William 77.
2: William 77.
9: Zika 75, 69.
1: Zika 13, we've got 14.
3: That's clear.
2: William 77, that's clear. Reference 322 at 1653, welfare check 14175, Cypress, North Houston, apartment 702. In service, reported he was notified by a resident of possible disturbance at location, hearing a lot of screaming and yelling. Advice, he's a property manager and is currently at the office.
1: 41, boy 20, traffic.
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10: That's clear, I'm in right over.
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14: 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We're going to be at the Shell gas station off the intersection of Loretta and Spring Cypress.
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12: All the ISD unit confirming you're under control.
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12: Yeah, I'm clear, go ahead.
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19: Zebra 15, show me out, show me around today, I'll be out of the unit.
12: That's
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19: Tower 21,
3: you
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3: Show
12: it
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12: Henry 29.
20: Tower 14, show me out.
12: Henry
19: 29.
12: Tower
19: 14,
12: clear.
19: Henry 29, can you change it to a
12: tap,
19: please?
12: Yeah,
21: clear. Henry 16, no more records at Becker and C90.
3: That's clear. No more records on Becker.
12: Error 85, go
16: 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Next available for the minor on Barker Cypress.
3: 1071, clear.
12: Henry 47. Henry 47, stand by one. Error 85.
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18: 35, go ahead, 5, right?
12: 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Can you go for your plate?
18: 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Show us all on thing. We're not allowed. 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
12: 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Next unit.
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12: That's clear. Is that going to be related to the disturbance other that you're on?
24: Negative. You can clear me off of that. 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
3: 4581, check.
12: That's clear. Confirm that was X-ray Boy Young 1047.
24: That's clear, man.
3: Clear.
15: William 59.
12: William 59.
15: Your case number, no need to ask.
12: That's clear. William 52, taking primary.
15: That's clear.
12: Okay. William 21.
23: William 21. See Charles Dust, other 1012 Bluebell Road.
19: No, tow truck drivers are needed, and you can change it to meet the citizen. They're going to change it for information.
15: John 8.
12: John 21, that's clear. 10 trackers, no records needed. Jones and 1960 West, no records needed. Jones and 1960 West, no records are needed.
15: Johnny, can you give another unit check for subject has a warrant?
12: Oh, John 80 for warrant. You said Hunter's Glen, minor accident. Henry 78.
17: Yeah, reference 421. Clear on those.
12: Henry 78, that's clear. Welfare check 5849, Upper Lake Drive. Reference 241 at 1659.
15: Henry 15.
25: 45 at 414. You can clear me accident report. Show me route.
12: 15.
24: That's clear.
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12: That's clear. 352 and 1659. Minor accident. 1960 bypass West End Lee Road. 040 silver Toyota Corolla versus a gold van. EMS declined southbound on Lee. Both vehicles pulled over into the Denny's parking lot. No traps, no pins, no thrown. 535, 252 checking.
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1: Hour 12.
0: Hour 12, then?
1: I'm in contact with the subject. Can we have EMS move up for,
0: That's clear. We'll get EMS back around.
2: You're clear, Houston.

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1: Okay, 13. Check the wall of 729 for Mary Henry 2543.
0: Any 73?
2: You can put me on the FSGR, but it looks like it's going to be Henry 78's car. It's the same phone number.
0: That's 73, I'm clear. Stand by Henry 78.
2: Yeah, keep going and just loop those calls, please.
3: 125.
0: That's clear.
1: For a 25.
3: Some of the stuff for you called Mahogany for.
4: 228, I'm logged out, Modi.
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0: Henry 78, Henry 80. Address is going to be 5716 Timber Trails Drive.
2: Here, sir. It's clear.
0: X-ray 28. Check your meet the officer 360 from 1960.
6: You ain't the whole ass. 1-8-4-2-8.
0: That's clear.
7: Right. 41 out of 22.
0: Number 22 then.
3: I'm clear.

0: 41 over 22. Can you change this call to a runaway and then open up me three more call slips at the same address for a runaway and draw me a case number for those three additional call slips?
1: Honestly. .32 checking.
2: Boy 32, water control, thank you.
1: That's great.
3: Edward 25.
1: 25.
3: Yes, I was requesting a vehicle suspicious off of Mahogany Fur Trail, reference 292.
1: That's going to reroute you.
3: Thank you so much.
1: You can send me a reference 129. And SAC reference 342. I'm clear on both. That was your three, sir. Charles 72 checking on you. Edward 35 checking on you.
0: Charles 72, can you clear me citation?
1: Charles 72, clear.
0: Edward 35, can you clear me out report?
1: At 35,
3: please. 41 out of 17.
1: Out of 17, good.
0: Yes, ma'am. Show me. Do you have a good one?
1: Oh, do you have a good one?

0: There was some language around there in it.
1: X-ray 14, checking.
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1: That's clear. You just can't continue normal traffic. 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Show you route, reference 462 and 1708, suspicious vehicle, 3126 Pine Dust Lane.
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0: 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Reference 458 at 1708.
1: 409, sir, 421, Riker, please.
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1: Records 290 in Becker can disregard.
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3: Can you get EMS on Route 610 headed eastbound just before Ashland Street? That's Adam Sam Henry, Lincoln Adam Nora Drive Street. It's going to be a 1050 on the service road. Looks like a medical episode.
4: Traffic scene is on the main lanes of 610 or on the service road?
3: It's going to be the service road. It's going to be just before the North Main Street exit.
4: Ruthie, do we have information on the victim?
0: 154 The Square, Prince 560 and 1712. Suspicious person, 14815 Spring Lake Drive, in service for two subjects going door-to-door on foot towards Forest Lodge. Two subjects, black male, black t-shirt, and shorts. Reportee did not open the door because they looked shady. Reportee could not advise if they were selling or soliciting anything. And 1712.
1: Edward, 85.
3: Negative. I just saw it on the other side of the concrete barrier.
0: Edward, 85.
4: That's received. Advising that there's no law enforcement on scene.
1: Edward, 85. You can clear Spring West under my numbers. I'll take care of it.
4: Houston, 1000. Will you be attempting to check out with this crash?
3: 10-4, ma'am. I'm trying to turn around now.
4: Receive. Create and call.
0: Henry, 80, checking on you.
8: Henry, you're under control.
0: You're clear.
1: Edward 07, under control.
0: Edward 07, you're clear?
7: Yes, that's right.
1: 158, make me primary in this call.
0: 158, that's clear. Central Memorial Northwest, holding a special there.
5: I have to resume normal traffic. All units to resume normal traffic.
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0: Channel 1000, Houston PD has been notified of this crash. EMS and units are en route. That's when you're on scene.
2: 150, 146 streaking.
1: 10-4.
3: 158, ground control.
2: Okay. Hour 63 checking on you, Henry 29 checking on you.
3: Henry 29, under control.
2: Henry 29, clear. Henry 62 checking.
1: Henry 62, I'm secure, thank you.
2: You're clear.
4: Sam's one clear.
2: Sam's one clear.

0: Wing 26 checking on you.
1: Henry 23, no records needed.
0: Henry 23, that's clear. 10 trackers, 10 darkers, no records needed. 1960 bypass west and Lee Road, no records needed. 1960 bypass west and Lee Road, no records needed. William 26 checking.
2: William 26 under control.
0: You're clear.
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1: Boy 44, you can stack that low call fire road, please.
0: Test clear stacking.
2: We don't know what putting William 9 on the patrol. You can clear me off. Report.
0: That's clear.

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0: Charles 17 checking.
1: Charles 17 under control.
0: Okay. Henry 78 checking.
2: 46 Robert 11.
0: Robert 11 then.
3: Here, 78, I'm on the control. I'm following the Amazon van. Just stand by, I'm going to give you some information.
2: 46 Robert 11, send me reference 652.
0: That's clear. That's clear.

0: 46 Auburn 11.
1: Was that my 368 minor accident?
0: Forty-one over twenty-two. Can you also tell my call slip? I've located three of my missing. Three out of four of my missing juveniles.
2: Wait, 5 years, isn't it?

0: We inform the square 692 at 1723, 11510 Boudreaux Road. Minor accident occurred in the turning lane to your 42 vehicle accident. Chevy Silverado with a trailer attached pursued Blue Mazda 3. You must refuse, no traps, no pins, no rollovers. 239, checking on you.
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1: Can you fix my car? Turn this in person, please.
0: That's

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0: V-Boy Minor Accident, Northland Lane, and Summer Way Lane.
1: 45 over 20.
0: V-Boy Telephone Harassment, 1007 Sycamore Ridge Lane. Over 20. And 466-3714, Disturbance Weather at 3037 FM 1960 Road, open 714-1725-040. Inside the bank, advised a black male, approximately 55 years old, black shirt, refusing to leave the premises and yelling, no weapons, no intox, no mental health.
1: Stack my call, hold me on the standard motor vehicle, moving in, traffic's going to be on the eastbound main lane for 290, PGV for a Tonko.
0: Central District, taken direct for a minor accident, Tory Chase in FM 1960.
1: Eastbound on number 4 lane before the Park Cypress exit.
0: That's
1: clear.
2: Tonko, record at 290 Parker Cypress, eastbound main lane. Tonko, record at 290 Parker Cypress, eastbound main lane.

0: April 19th. Can you change my call to Def Shoplifter per 136?
1: Your telephone record 290 and Marcus Cypress, westbound main lane. Your telephone record 290 and Marcus Cypress, westbound main lane.
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3: Two 106. Montgomery County advised that you're responding to a crash.

Receive, we've created a call. 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
1: 150, I'll get you a unit for that call. Stand by.
2: 150, clear. 1326. Charles 60, are you clear to check by on this minor accident?
0: I'm trying to route the ACA. Want to go female on board. Waiting for beginning.
2: Go ahead, beginning.
3: Charles 60, you both.
0: 36993.
2: Charles 60, that's clear. Are you clear to check by on this minor accident? Tory Chase in 1960.
4: Okay, tree leaving around the ECA. One female on board. 36993, 1729.
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0: That's clear. Charles 60, showing you en route, reference 722 at 1729, minor accident, Tory Chase in 1960. See reporting the Home Depot parking lot for an accident that occurred at Gladstone. Advised that she called over an hour ago, no one's shown up. Gray Honda HR-V hybrid versus a gray Toyota Corolla. Female's feeling lightheaded and her left side is feeling tense. Unsure if she's wanting an ambulance at this time. Tuscaceta, MUD 152, holding a disturbance weather.
1: Henry 73, you can send it to me.
0: Henry 73, that's clear. Reference 9, correction 759 and 1730. Disturbance weather, 18214 Rendale Lane. Reporting advised, two clients are being aggressive, a third client, verbal only, no weapons, all parties are adults, yelling and cursing heard in the background. Reporting advised, all parties have numerous mental health disorders and behavioral issues. No other information at this time.
2: Henry 60, you can send 735.
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4: 45443, send me an info call on Pepper Cypress Road.
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7: Go ahead. That's clear. She's arriving on board 8.

Hey, Homo 3694 at 1732. Charles 60. 41 boy 44, post to be around to that minor. Hospital check by.

0: 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Go ahead.
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2: Number 37.
1: Number 37 then?
0: Henry 73.
1: Henry 73.
2: Reference 85, you can clear that GOA.
0: I'm under control. I don't need any of
1: that. Henry 73, I copied under control with the rest of your traffic.
0: I don't need any more hands on there. I'm under control.
1: That's clear. Henry 52, I'll show you back in. V-Boy, suspicious vehicle, 14,800 blocks north, I-45.

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1: 146 Bivouac, from reference 857. That's going to be in Precinct 5 area.
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0: That's clear. We took a direct.

0: Henry 78, Henry 8, are checking.
1: Henry 78, Monica Charlie, just extend it for me, please.
0: Okay.
2: 2070.
0: Go ahead.
2: Can you change my call to meet the citizen, please?
0: I am 70, clear.

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1: Unit 31.
2: Okay. Unit 31, good.
0: 166, checking.
1: Can you have a unit check by with me on a crazy guy in the middle of Richie and 45?
2: L unit check by with unit 31, Richie and 45.
0: West side med 5, minor accident.
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0: 150, you're clear.
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0: Clear, granted Spring Cypress for minor accident, 2-vehicle accident. 2022 Cadillac versus Black Hyundai venue. 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

0: 11-4, call me out with a white male caliber collision.
1: Fucker. Unit 31, are you still monitoring?
2: Yes, ma'am. You can disregard anybody. I had a conversation with him. He's going to leave.
1: That's clear. Any units en route to me, the officer, Richie, and 45 can disregard.
3: Hold on, I'll see you now, sir.
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0: Forty-two, Adam 39, OD. 41, Edward 24, you can send your minor reference 242.
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0: 35.
1: Airliner CEO, no major minor accident, 8010 Sweetwater Lane.
2: 35.
0: 41, Edward 22.
1: Edward 22 then?
3: That call is holding, SO's holding on their board as well, but they're not waiting around to it. Let's go ahead and mute it around since Walla County off duty is on scene. And you can change to the 17-3 Interval Spring Cypress near the discount tire.
4: St. Charles Roach, 12-2-32, US 59.
2: You're clear.
0: 41, Edward 22. All my staff calls, go ahead and clear them, report. No, I know. Thank you.
1: That's clear.
2: William 67.
3: 41, Edward 12.
1: William 67, go ahead. Edward 12, then?
3: USD 11 Medics, 603 is on scene.
1: That's clear. 1742.
2: Showing in route to the unknown major minor, 17300 Spring Cypress. 3 vehicle accident, airbags deployed, and 2 vehicles, no visible injuries, Waller County on scene, involved. 857, 1742.
1: William 52.
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5: Show all lanes on Fallsworth, eastbound, westbound closed at this time.

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3: 41 Sam 50.
1: Dispatched by tow road, minor accident northbound Hardy before 1960. Can you put me around?
2: Yes, sir.

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0: When you've got a moment, there's an information call on the board asking to speak to you. I'll stack it on you.
1: That's clear, thank you.
2: 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It's going to be a Nissan white color sedan.
3: That's clear. Check him out.
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0: 41-804, attention, what's all the traffic? Again, I'll deal with.
5: Houston to Charles 306 for Gerard has an ASTO 44029.
2: That's clear.
3: Charles 60.
4: Charles 60. Number records to Mount Houston and Mesa. Number records.
3: Charles 60. 41.44 is going to be on TNK. Can you meet the officer?
4: Clear.
0: No more records. Let's bring conference. No more records.
4: 35 clear, attention records, no markers needed. 17300, bring Cypress, no markers needed.
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4: 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William 54.
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0: 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You can pull me on the discharge.
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4: One 3615 Clark's Fork Drive on a discharge of a firearm. 7-8 gunshots heard in the bayou behind the location. Left time is 2 minutes. The entrance to the bayou is going to be on Blue Morning. We did receive a second call in reference to this as well. The bayou near Clark's Fork Drive. 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
0: 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And mileage 606. 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
1: Henry 68. 7-19, 7-8, arsenic.
4: Henry 68.
6: 20, you're out.
5: Henry 68, do I need a case number and air left size?
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7: 42. Good.
4: That's fair. Charles 74, be advised. One of the reportees is advising a dark skinned, tall male, curly hair, and the other one is a short white male.
0: Charles 74, that's fair.
6: Available supervisor clear on reference 945.
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1: zero. 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
4: 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Veterans Memorial, no more records. Veterans.
1: That's good, showing your route. Can you revise your unit number?
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1: You can pull over reference A19 and do that.
0: That's fair.
2: Everyone, are you just an April call? Or a fire truck?
0: Fire truck.

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1: Charles 37.
2: Blue number 12.
0: You can send me that terrorist address.
3: Number 12, then?
1: 6711, Wimbledon Estates on Tower 6, we're at 85-1757.
2: EMS is transporting one to Houston Northwest, and can you change this to unknown med?
3: No.
1: East IMO 110, meet the citizen.
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0: 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We'll be going to Circle K off 1960.

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0: ADT 53, Luette at the shell for a suspicious person. Black male, 46 years old, black shirt, white pants, wandering in the business, talking to himself. No EMS needed, left time is 2 hours, reference 132 at 1800.
4: 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Or so you can send me the auto citizens.
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0: was Lou, you're in Highway 6. Texas, let's just play William David Shaw, 9791. It's going to be Silver Jeep SUV.
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0: What is my next freak away?
1: Next freak away going?
0: Yes. I got 1 minute on the question. We're going to be around the JPC.
1: 3-1 accessing around the JPC 1803.
0: No, he ain't bad if I'm just over 5 minutes out.
2: No. Plus 16.
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1: Clear. Atascocita West, I know that.
2: Henry 68.
1: Henry 68.
2: I still need around to that.
1: Fifty-3 19 Atascocita West Trail on an unknown med, transfer with Atascocita EMS. Husband having a seizure, report he hung up, no other information. 192-1805. 41 over 33 checking. That's okay.

0: minor accident.
1: Yeah, we're still fine, lights on the 6.
0: PD 65 is 1960 bypass road west on a minor accident, 2-vehicle accident, silver 2017 Nissan Altima versus a gold Ford Expedition, 171 at 1807.

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1: 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Officer safety.
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0: Henry 29, you're clear, 8406, Old Maple, on a child custody dispute, reference 204 at 1808.
4: Henry 13, clear.
2: Charles 74.
0: Charles 74.
2: Police Patrol, we can contact the reporting now. The subject in the UA.
0: Clear.
5: 440.
0: Error 46.
5: Can you take my call in H.O. with the criminal trespass, please?
0: Yes, sir.
1: Suspects or subjects last reported possibly heading towards Palacios or San Luis Pass, are they on 288, 332, or Galveston? Officer safety warning, armed and suicidal. Subject is in possession of a 9mm handgun, has been drinking, and is potentially suffering from a self-inflicted gunshot wound to the leg. DPS Houston is clear.
2: Officer 74.
0: If as we're receiving another call at 13643 Clark's Fork, who has video footage if the unit wants to make contact?
4: You're sending more, certainly.
2: Purposes here, I found some shell casings in the field.

0: William 51.
1: William 51.
0: Can you change my call to meet the citizen, please?
1: Clear. Charles 17, Charles 46, checking.
2: And that's good.
3: Charles 17, we're under control.
1: Charles 17, clear.
4: Clear 1810.
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0: Edward, can you continue to meet the citizen on Amber Brown?
1: Edward, 31, we're released.
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2: Yeah, can you have a Spanish speaker check line?
3: That's where.
4: We're doing a 12. You can send me that welfare check on Rankin. 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
0: 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Chased daughter Miracle Thomas with a knife. Knife is now put away. Can hear a male in the background screaming. No other weapons involved. 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

0: number 29. I'm about to pull up the check device.
1: Yes, sir.
2: Charles 74.
1: Charles 74.
2: Same with the area, unable to get an actual ID on the two gentlemen that were doing the shooting. Witnesses did say that this was the second day in a row around this time that the same subjects came out here to shoot.
1: That's right.

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1: Boy 3-2 traffic.
2: Business in town, 20, please.
1: Go ahead, the traffic.
0: Can you show me Tanae from 2 Adam 205's call? I'm not the lead trooper, so I'm not going to be clearing that call out. I'm just Tanae.
1: So you're at the 9800 block of Church Hillway, Texas license plate, Tomboy 01039.
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0: That's clear.
2: 4016, can you open up another call slip, minor, I can't same location that I'm at.
0: That's clear.

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1: I'm going to have a mail of the same.
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3: Can
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0: It's clear, North Freeway at Cypresswood, southbound main lanes, 2023 white Ford Bronco Sport with a flat tire, reference 463 at 1830. 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
1: Yeah, I mean, at the 10th hour, I've seen the traffic flow, sorry, and it's just...

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2: Don't I think we're calling somebody back to you?
0: Hey, going over.

You thought you didn't put me on number 16, so. Okay, sorry, Matt. Republic Service, 424 Hopper Road.

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1: Zebra 15 then?
0: We have EMS location at this mill, possibly as well as some narcotics.
2: 432, check in.
1: That's clear.
3: Movement to the pier, we'll see.
4: Before I give you a tank, can you change it to a family disturbance?
1: Yes, sir.
0: I'll start to assume they have a cooperator.
1: Yes, sir.

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0: Error 5-4. Error 5-4, you can clear me information. I think it's going to help them. That's okay. West side, family disturbance, Cypressville.
2: Where's your flash window?
0: William 6 West, Gary, family disturbance, 18106, Bell Bluff Lane. This year, reportee advising stepdad is causing disturbance, threatening to harm the reportee and their mom. No weapons, reference 517, 1836.

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1: No, no, I can come back in.
2: Anyway, can you tell me that suspicious person on Chester Valley?
3: Control 42, I'm clear on that. 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Clear.
0: Levon Van versus the white TMC Yukon. 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
0: V-Boy suspicious vehicle, North I-45 in Ritchie.
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4: Charles 37.

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4: Charles 1-2, you can send a reference 5.
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5: B-boy sexual assault, 710F-1960 West.
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2: William 6-5.
1: I was yelling and screaming inside the home when I knocked on the door. Knocked myself, and it got quiet. Nobody's answering.
2: That's clear.

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1: Mr. Fox, do a call back. 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
2: Number 24, clear. 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
3: Okay.

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1: Last unit.
2: This guy, that's 41-14. I'm waiting for a moment. Interstate 3, you might be in the truck center.
1: That's clear. 36-3, it's clear.

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3: Airborne 5-4. Airborne 5-4, this will not have log. Can you run her all the way, please? Okay.
2: William 65.
3: Yeah.
2: Is the caller going to be the grandmother?
3: No, sir. The newest call is going to be the grandmother. Original call is going to be a 12-year-old granddaughter.
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0: Hey, for suspicious vehicle. Mayberry, Cypress.
2: William 65.
1: William 65.
0: Clear.
2: Wait and give you the registration on that vehicle, the name of it. Henry Robert Nora, 3866. Henry Nora, 3866.
3: Henry 25126.
1: William 65 comes back, registered to Joseph Anthony Gutierrez.
4: If we can, you can stack that suspicious vehicle on Sabino Cypress.
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0: Henry 10, that's clear.
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2: 41, Lincoln 20, suspicious vehicle 567. 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
0: Go ahead.
1: That's clear.
2: 2370-8821,
1: 2370-8821. That's clear. Lot of disturbance, reference 656-1853.
2: You come back to him, Edwards.
0: Clear.
1: Charles, 24, checking.
0: 1247, 90-540, all the way.
2: Roger.
1: Charles 37, be advised you're back in. Reporting callbacks canceled.
3: Charles 37, can you reopen my calls?
1: 17 checking.
7: 158. Reference to the reportee listed in the call slip and the phone number. See if we can get them on the phone.
5: 41 Charles 14 checking.
8: It is reported. Can we get a record?
7: Your control, thank you.
5: That's clear.
4: Need a record, 5200 old email. Need a record, 5200 old email route.
3: 1237.
2: 1247, I'm back on jail duty.
7: Adam 202 Houston.
0: Okay.
8: Yeah, so go ahead.
1: 1237.
7: You send me a message so I can give you a social.
3: Can you reopen my call slip?
1: No, sir, you're back on it.
8: Number.
1: William 77.
9: Be advised, the granddaughter is texting her grandmother, asking where are we at, and what can she do? She says she needs help now.
1: That's clear.
2: Be advised, the subject has been in the house.
7: Yeah, Adam 202 Houston. I just sent you a social and a name. Can you see if they have a Texas 27?
8: Standby.

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1: Charles 17, out of control. 84, suspicious person, 34,000 West Green.
0: Okay.
2: 74,100.
0: That's okay.
3: Edward 10, you can stack that suspicious person on West Green.
1: Edward 10, that's clear.
4: Houston 5202, checking by social, last four, 7023. Located a deal for Nancy Dilo Tapia, white female, 9:30 of 2003, 53172 Brown Brown, address in Houston. Deal is 5004-8330, 5004-8330, Class C Charles, expiring September 2032, Richard B. Boyd. It's no 29.
1: Edward 10, no more records.
0: No records on old email, no more records.
5: 41, boy 12.
0: Boy 12, good.
5: Can you reopen the reference 315, please?
0: Is that going to be the mental health call?
5: Yes, sir. And then can you also change the address to 13807 Unit C, Charles?
0: That's good.
2: 41 X-ray 14.
0: X-ray 14, good.
2: You link X-ray 13 assist to mine. We're going to have 2 males in custody.
0: 2 males in custody, King 57.
6: William 65.
0: William 66.
6: See notes on the pick for deal. Can you give me a CCH, please?
0: That's okay.
2: Tim, I think coming back in from fingerprints on the other deal.
1: Clear.
0: Okay, we're 5-4. We're 5-4, can I get a second call for a record? I'm being in the Joe V's parking lot. 45, Edward 1-4. Lane 20,
1: good. Edward 1-4.
7: Information call 618, callback reporting. Instruction on call slip.
0: You can send me the minor reference 983.
1: That's clear. That's clear. Sure enough for the minor.
7: 047 back in.
1: Clear.
0: That's clear. It's Rikers. It's Rikers. Need a record at the Joe V's parking lot. 2929 FM 1960. Need a record. 2929 FM 1960 at the Joe V's parking lot. Charles 72 checking.
1: Systems under control.
0: That's good.
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0: 158.
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3: B for Public Service, 14741, Chapman Woods Crossing.
0: $158,
1: are you both
0: dispatch?
1: Henry 52. Can you send reference 713?
0: That's good. Minor accident, Tosca Cedar Road and Wilclayton Park. I see report E2 vehicle accident, white Alfa Romeo versus a black sedan. No injuries. Reference 713, 1900.
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